0: Maroon 5, Sugar, Chilli for your workday. Hey, it's RB with you, taking you through your Tuesday. Welcome to it. It's thanks to Randall Heating, Tassie's largest range, now including reliable and efficient Saxon wood heaters. 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Hey, we have just launched Around the World and 15K. I want to get away. And we're giving you the chance to head around the world plus $15,000 cash. All you need to do is head to chillifm.com.au and fill out that entry form. Tell us in 100 words or less how you would build your ultimate travel itinerary. We want to know all the dates. Where would you go? What would you do? All the juicy details. It's Chilli's Around the World and 15K thanks to Clean Sweep Taz. Hey, up in the hits, Goanna. Teddy swims, or does he? His new track, Mr. Know-It-All. You're on Chilli.
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It's Mornings on Chilli. 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

0: Bruno Mars, I Just Might. Hey, it's RB with you. Chilly for your workday. Isn't it wild that Bruno's only released about 50 to 60 songs and he has written or produced like literally thousands? He has produced tracks for other artists such as CeeLo Green, Travis McCoy, Adele, and loads more. Very, very talented man. Hey, we are hitting up AgFest May 7 to 9 at Quercus Park in Carrick. Huge 3 days ahead. You can catch J Harves live on Thursday and Friday, and then Nick and Marcus on Saturday, broadcasting straight from the heart of AgFest. We would love to see you there. You can grab your tickets at agfest.com.au, and there is so much to see and do every single year, and I feel like it gets a little bit bigger every year with over 600 exhibitors. You can check out the latest in ag, machinery, caravans, boats, crafts, and loads more. So that's May 7 to 9. Quercus Park, Carrick. Cannot wait to see you there. Up in minutes, Ella Langley. Texas, I can tell. Powderfinger. And more of the hottest hits right here on Chilly.
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0: The World of Warcraft is calling, and this one is a collector's quest. 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Go and pop it in. You've only got until the end of this week to get your entries in for our win on the web. Let's check in with the latest in news headlines. We'll come back with live Olivia Dane. You're on Chilli.
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14: Good morning, I'm Britt Aylin. Mortgage holders are bracing for another rate hike today, with the Reserve Bank tipped to take the official cash rate to 4.35%. CanStar's Sally Tindall says it'll add another $91 to the average monthly repayment on a $600K loan, pushing many households to the brink.
15: It could mean that they cannot clear each and every bill that's coming down the line. If that's you, understand that you're not going to make a monthly repayment and put up your hand for help as soon as possible before you miss that bill. It is critical.
14: The Tasmanian Electoral Commission's continuing its vote count for the upper house seat of Huon today, with the focus on rechecking first preferences. Telephone provisional and out-of-division votes were added to the tally yesterday, but the margin between independents Dean Harris and Claire Glade Wright remains tight. There's less than 3% of the vote separating the two, with political experts predicting the outcome won't be determined until the distribution of preferences. Two marine rescue volunteers are among three people who've died in a boating accident off the northern New South Wales coast overnight. Tragedy struck when their boat capsized while coming to the aid of a stricken yacht near Ballina. Four people have been confirmed to have safely made it to shore. Tasmanian firefighters have commenced industrial action this morning, with members of the United Firefighters Union ceasing practicing building evacuations and the silencing of fire alarms in instances where there's no fire. It's slated to continue for 10 days as the union seeks pay parity with other advanced tradespeople in the state service. The state government says it's continuing to negotiate in good faith. Meantime, union members at the University of Tasmania's Hobart campuses are walking off the job this hour. The National Tertiary Education Union says they're striking against the continued absorption of wage losses, the normalisation of overwork, and the ignoring of threats from unregulated AI. And there are calls for a ban on the marketing of fatty foods to Tasmanian students in order to help them make better choices. The Food for Health Alliance argues our kids are bombarded with unhealthy food everywhere they go. The Cancer Council's Abby Smith suggesting Tasmania follow in the footsteps of other jurisdictions.
3: Look around and you see fast food outlets being built directly across from schools, billboards right next to schools. Our kids are just inundated.
14: It comes as Australia's largest preventative health conference is being held here in Tasmania this week, with more than 400 experts gathering in Hobart today and tomorrow to share the latest research about various actions to prevent people from getting sick and thereby easing pressure on hospitals and ambulance services.
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14: Suns coach Damien Hardwick says there's still plenty of room for improvement for Jamari Ugle-Hagan. The former number one draft pick booted three goals in the win over the Giants at the weekend, with Dimmer telling AFL 360 he'll only get better as the season continues.
16: That fitness will come over the next 3 to 4 weeks. And then we think the second part of the year is we think we're really hit his straps. So he's very excited about what the prospect may be, as are we as a footy club. But we've also got to temper our expectations a little bit that he's only two games into a relatively long season.
14: And in the VFL, a knee complaint from Devils Zach Adams could see him out of action for a number of weeks. Teammate Baxter Norton says his absence will be felt.
17: He obviously plays a massive role for our team, as that winger that can drift behind the ball would also drift forward. So we've got plenty of depth, but yeah, we'll definitely miss him.
14: Tasmania's next up against Werribee on Saturday. That is the latest in news and sport. I'm Britt Allen.
13: Every Tasmanian journey starts with the right caravan. Explore snowy River Launceston's full range at 6 Gaddy Street, Western Junction, less than a kilometre from the airport. Chilli's three-day forecast.
0: Launceston today, partly cloudy, some showers. We're headed for a top of 20 degrees. For Wednesday, overcast, high chance of rain throughout the day, top of 17 degrees. And into your Thursday, partly cloudy, some showers, and a top of 13 degrees. For the northeast, today, partly cloudy, high chance of showers, a top of 19 degrees. Tomorrow, overcast, high chance of rain, 14 degrees. And then it drops down to 12 on Thursday. Partly cloudy, high chance of showers throughout the day there as well. And then on the east coast, partly cloudy today, some showers, a top of 20 degrees. And for your Wednesday, partly cloudy, high chance of showers, top of 19 degrees. And then for Thursday, overcast, showers, and a top of 14 degrees. 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

0: Rachel Fahim, Deep and Chilli FM for your workday. Hey, it's RB with you. That is of her debut album, Who You Are, which has just released a couple of days ago. She released an EP back in 2019 called Iconic, and a lot of people reference that as her first album, but it's actually not. So this is her debut, and it comes after a year since she quit her day job, essentially, to focus on music. And she's done very well for herself during that time, playing hundreds of shows with Pete Murray on the national tour and other shows during that time. So it seems like making space for more music in her life has worked in her favour. So we look forward to seeing where that takes her. Hey, welcome to the show. It's all thanks to Randall Heating. Visit the showroom in Gledow Street in Invermay or shop online anytime at randallheating.com. We've got some great hits on the way for you. Miles Smith and Kenny Loggins. Yeah, let's get footloose on your Tuesday here on Chilli.
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0: Taylor Swift on Chilli FM. It's Arby with you. Home of the Spicy Single with Nick and Marcus every morning from 6 a.m. Vote for the song that you want to hear. It's all thanks to Blue Gum Loans. Dream big with Blue Gum Loans. Your future just got funded. I found out recently that there is a person who solved a Rubik's Cube. Okay, that in itself is not a big deal, right? But a German YouTuber took the challenge to extreme heights. He's known online as Taleco, but he claimed the Guinness World Record after completing the puzzle while skydiving. Because why not? He finished it in 23.333 seconds before opening his parachute, which is absolutely wild. I'd be way too worried about, you know, landing safely than trying to solve a Rubik's Cube. So, okay, Mr. Showoff, if you want to see the video of this, you can do so. Head over to our website at chillyfm.com.au and click the trending tab. My goodness, I feel like I haven't achieved anything in my life. Anyway, back to the music. Lost Frequencies. And Sonic. That's up next on Chilli.
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0: 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Thanks to Blue Gum Loans. 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

0: 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I'll be with you, taking you through your Tuesday, the 5th of May. 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It's not too late. If you haven't kind of gotten into your New Year's resolutions yet, that's fine. You can start in May. There's no rule that says you can't. They're at 93 Scimitar Street. If you want to check them out, it's a beautiful space open to connect, learn, and take action for better health. 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Let's check in with the newsroom. We'll come back with Arrested Development.
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11: Good afternoon, I'm Olivia Hicks. Tasmania's Treasurer has tiptoed around the question of possible forced redundancies in the Department of State Growth. 250 jobs are said to be cut when the department is scrapped in favour of a new entity to be called Building Tasmania.
12: By sheer logic, everything is an option. The actual question I was asked was whether it was something that we were contemplating, and the answer to that is no.
11: Erica Betts there. New South Wales police say the two marine rescue volunteers killed during a rescue on the north coast will be remembered as heroes. The pair killed when the rescue vessel flipped while on its way to help a stricken yacht near South Ballina. A third man who had been on the yacht also died. Superintendent Joe McNulty says the deaths have devastated the community.
13: They volunteer their life to save others, and heroically when they went out last night in a difficult sea condition to a vessel in distress, confirmed distress, to save the life of another mariner. So they are heroes.
11: Meantime, St Helens Marine Rescue says it extends its heartfelt condolences to the Ballina community and Marine Rescue New South Wales volunteers. It comes as a sobering reminder of a 2015 incident on the northeast coast of the state where three volunteers had a lucky escape when the boat they were in capsized while trying to rescue a yacht that had become stuck on a sandbar. Older Tasmanians are facing big private health insurance hikes from next April, with some retirees set to be slugged an extra $1,600 a year, courtesy of the federal government's plan to remove higher rebates for over 65s. Industry modelling shows those with gold cover are facing premium hikes of 20%. Tasmanian Liberal Senator Wendy Askew says representatives from the local independent retiree community have described the decision as deeply unfair.
14: This decision will only force more people onto Tasmania's already overstretched public health waiting lists.
11: And the celebs have walked the Met Gala stone pathway carpet. Stars of the show include Blake Lively, Bad Bunny and Emma Chamberlain, while Heidi Klum has brought her Halloween costume prowess to the event, transforming into a marble statue. This year's theme is Fashion is Art.
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11: Turning to your sport now, and West Coast veteran Elliot Yeo has apologised for his dismissive post-match comments, but insists the fallout is being blown out of proportion after he refused to agree the club is in a rut following their fifth consecutive loss.
15: Clearly, who likes losing? I hate losing. But how can you not see the positives in the direction we're going? And I know that's hard at the moment, but the kids that we've got coming through are just, they're just going to be stars of the game.
11: And AFL club Collingwood has reportedly made an early approach to troubled Brisbane superstar Lachie Neale, hoping he might be tempted to change sides next season. I'm Olivia Hicks. That's the latest now from the newsroom.
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0: Launceston today, partly cloudy, some showers. We're headed for a top of 20 degrees. For Wednesday, overcast, high chance of rain throughout the day, top of 17 degrees. And into your Thursday, partly cloudy, some showers, and a top of 13 degrees. For the northeast today, partly cloudy, high chance of showers, a top of 19 degrees. Tomorrow, overcast, high chance of rain, 14 degrees. And then it drops down to 12 on Thursday, partly cloudy, high chance of showers throughout the day there as well. And then on the east coast, partly cloudy today, some showers, a top of 20 degrees. And for your Wednesday, partly cloudy, high chance of showers, top of 19 degrees. And then for Thursday, overcast, showers, and a top of 14 degrees. 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

0: Freestylers, Julie FM for your workday. 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

0: 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When did you get hot? 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Hey, it's Armpy with you. I hope you're loving your Tuesday so far. And if not, well, you can only get better. Hey, head over to chillifm.com.au and pop in this code word for me, okay? It's midnight. Pop that one in for our win on the web if you would like to score yourself the World of Warcraft Midnight Collector's Edition. And I know deep down, somewhere deep down, I know you do. And this one is going to be given out in a few days. You've only really got till the end of the week to get your entries in. So I don't want you to miss out. Midnight's descended upon Azeroth, and it's your chance to take up arms here with us at Chilli FM. On the way, Milky Morgan. Just the way you are, Hunter's Collector. Olivia Dean, Bruno Mars, Olivia Rodrigo, the two Olivias going head to head. That's up next on Chilli.
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2: Nico, with mum and her partner away, I've been looking after the farm. 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
3: How many dogs and cats have you got?
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3: 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Is this the art? You're very selective with
2: that. And a lot of native hens.
3: Even Noah couldn't stop that one.
1: It's Nick and Marcus for breakfast on Chilli. 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

0: Silly for Your Workday, I'll be with you. That just about wraps it up for me. But before I go, just a reminder that we're hitting up Agfest over the weekend for a massive 3 days, May 7 to 9 at Quercus Park. So come on down and hang out with the team. Catch J-Halves live on Thursday and Friday. And then Nick and Marcus on Saturday, broadcasting straight from the heart of Agfest. So they're going to have the word on the ground for the best places to go and the best things to get. If you are one of the people that loves to go to Agfest for the free pens, they can tell you where to go. So go find them, say hi. There's over 600 exhibitors. You can check out the latest in ag machinery, caravans, boats and more. 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Chilli FM will see you there. But hey, J-Halves is in the arm. She's coming in to take you through the rest of your afternoon. David Guetta, Teddy Swims, Tones and I, some Amy Shark, and loads more. Serenading you through your Tuesday afternoon up after one. Bye for now.
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10: Good afternoon, I'm Olivia Hicks.
2: In state parliament this morning, the Premier has been asked if he'll try and find out the full amount of fluorphenicol used by salmon companies while the permit for the antibiotic was active. Data from the EPA shows 3.3 tonnes of fluorphenicol was used across three salmon leases in the south of the state over 2 months, but the full amount remains unknown. Independent Peter George suggested the Premier ask the animal medicines regulator or the salmon companies for the figure. Jeremy Rockliffe told Parliament he can't intervene and the EPA will release the information as it receives it from the salmon companies. The Prime Minister has confirmed he has been in touch with the Indigenous Australians Minister following the death of Kumanjai Little Baby. The five-year-old was found dead after she went missing from an Alice Springs town camp last month. 47-year-old Jefferson Lewis is charged with murder. When asked if he'll be visiting the area, Anthony Albanese said, sorry, business is taking place.
10: I spoke with Mal and Deary McCarthy just yesterday and have been in touch as well with Marianne Scrimjaw. Understand sorry business is occurring and I've been respectful of that.
2: Police say the deaths of three people, including two marine rescue volunteers on the New South Wales north coast, has devastated the local community. The rescue vessel flipped while on its way to help a yacht that was struggling near South Ballina, with only four of the seven people making it to safety. Superintendent Joe McNulty says the two volunteers who died are heroes. The third man who died had been on board the stricken vessel.
11: That male is in his mid-50s. We don't know his formal whereabouts at this time, and he's yet to be formally identified, but he was deceased and he was not wearing a life jacket.
2: Construction works are set to begin on four new teacher residences at Smithton in the state's northwest. Minister for Education Joe Palmer says the new residences are part of the Tasmanian government's $15 million teacher residences program. Building contractor Bishop Constructions will deliver the works, which will provide teachers with four modern, fit-for-purpose residences on Massey Street in Smithton. And the Derwent Valley Council has issued an apology to residents after reneging on its promise to reopen the Bushy Park War Memorial Pool. Assessments of the site have found a number of compounding issues, making it impossible to safely operate.
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2: Turning to your sport now, and Lions co-captain Hugh McCluggage says they will no doubt be beefing up security after a parent of an Oz kicker took a photo of the club's whiteboard and shared it online. The board listed strengths and weaknesses of their Essendon opponents. McCluggage says it was never meant to be public.
12: We'll learn from it. Privacy and security needs to be lifted around the place.
2: While Lachie Neale is reportedly now on the radar of Collingwood, the Pies reportedly showing interest in recruiting the dual Brownlow medalist who could leave Brisbane at the end of the season. I'm Olivia Hicks. That's the latest now from the newsroom.
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13: It is currently sitting on 14 degrees right now in Launceston. Sunny conditions with showers on the way tomorrow, reaching 18. Thursday, mostly sunny and 14. Scottsdale today, a possible shower with more showers on the way tomorrow. Thursday, cloud increasing. St Helens today, a late shower expected. A possible shower for tomorrow. And Thursday, a clearing shower reaching 14.
1: Let's go. Hotter than your leftover lunch. It's Jay Harbs in the Arms on Chilli. 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
14: If you only knew what I want to do, I want to lose my mind with you. Waste every second of my life with you.

0: afternoon. You are on Chilly, home of the hottest hits. J-Hubs across your Tuesday afternoon. Hope you're having a good one out there. Nice and sunny conditions at the moment, but we can expect some rain across tomorrow and the next few days a little bit as well. So keep an eye out for that one. We're going to get in to some music, though, to kick on into our 1 o'clock hour. Nikki, you are. Sunroof is on the way next.
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2: Good morning, I'm Britt Aylin. An estimated extra 20,000 Bulkville GP appointments are expected to open up for residents of the Meander Valley. Three pre-polling stations are open this week ahead of Saturday's Legislative Council election.
1: Delivering the local stories from the local voices that just simply can't get anywhere else.
2: The state government confirming our local storage capacity has increased. Search of the car reportedly uncovered a significant quantity of drugs, cash and ammunition.
1: Chilly, part of the community across Launceston and the Northeast, and leaders in local.
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0: here on Chilli, home of the hottest hits, J Harbs, across your Tuesday afternoon with news on the way next. Checking in for the latest. Then Benson Boone, Mystical Magical, Mark Morrison, Return to the Mac, and Whitney Houston. How will I know your next three? Coming up on Chilli.
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9: Good afternoon, I'm Olivia Higgs. The Prime Minister says he understands mortgage holders are under pressure ahead of today's interest rates decision. It comes ahead of next week's federal budget, with the PM saying the conflict in the Middle East is having an impact on the economy here. Anthony Albanese says the budget will aim to address that.
10: And that is part of the context in which we have been trying to frame a budget with volatility in the global economy, which everyone can see, everyone knows about.
9: Tasmania's tourism minister has defended the appointment of Jack Jumpers coach Scott Roth as an ambassador for our state. The basketball figure, who is vocal about his love for Tasmania, signed a $95,000 contract for the ambassador role last month. Labor leader Josh Willey bringing up the deal during question time today to ask Jane Hallett about the timing of the contract around the announcement of job cuts within state growth. Ms. Hallett said the contract had been signed first. The man accused of abducting and killing Kumanjai little baby has been excused from appearing at court in Alice Springs. 47-year-old Jefferson Lewis is facing three charges, including one count of murder, after the five-year-old girl was found dead. The case will return to court in July. The Glenorchy City Council has approved the $150 million chocolate experience at Cadbury. The experience at the historic Cadbury factory site in Claremont in the state's south is forecast to welcome 431,000 visitors a year, inject over $120 million into the Tasmanian economy annually, and support more than 300 construction jobs and more than 200 ongoing roles. The project is due to be completed by September in 2028. And a cell in the Melbourne jail has been put up for auction. The prison once housed some of Australia's most infamous inmates, including Ned Kelly and Mark Chopper Reed. Cell 120, which measures 2 by 3 metres, is expected to fetch around $90,000.
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9: Turning to your sport now, and Brisbane co-captain Hugh McCluggage has weighed in on the club's whiteboard saga. Photos of the team's whiteboard were taken in their clash against Essendon, listing Bombers players' strengths and weaknesses, which included the partner of Jackson Prior. The Lions leader says he's personally apologised.
11: Throughout our time again, we wouldn't have involved his partner in it. It's as simple as that. Things stand in a really good place. I've called him. I've spoken to him about his partner as well, and we'll leave it at that out of respect for the two of them.
9: And Hawks co-captain James Sicily has been cleared to play the Dockers on Thursday night. The star defender will be right to play after overcoming an ankle issue suffered in last week's draw against Collingwood. Veteran Jack Gunston will also make the trip west. I'm Olivia Hicks. That's the latest now from the newsroom.
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0: It is currently sitting on 16 degrees right now in Launceston. Showers on the way tomorrow, clearing up for Thursday with a top of 14. Scottsdale today, a possible shower and 18. Showers tomorrow with cloud increasing on Thursday. St Helens today, a late shower. A possible shower tomorrow with a clearing shower on Thursday, reaching 14.
8: It's J-Harves in the Arves. Turning up the heat on Chile, your home of the hottest hits. 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

0: 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We've got Olivia Dean heading your way. Nice to each other. It plays inside the next five.
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0: You're on Chilli, home of the hottest hits, J-Hubs, across your Tuesday afternoon. And one song that has been absolutely blowing up right now, it is Ella Langley's Choosing Texas, to the point that Niall Horan's even having a crack at it.
1: She's from Texas.

0: we're going to need him to release that one ASAP, if you ask me. We got Ella on the way. She's always choosing Texas. It plays right after we check in for the latest news, sport and weather.
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14: Good afternoon, I'm Olivia Hicks. Mortgage holders in Tassie are about to be stretched even thinner. The RBA has handed down its highly anticipated rates decision, opting to hike interest rates by 0.25%. It's our third rise in a row and brings the official cash rate to 4.35%. Children's author Craig Silvey has pleaded guilty to child exploitation offences after his two other charges were dropped. The 43-year-old has fronted Fremantle Court today, charged with possessing, producing and distributing child exploitation material. He's back in court in July. Tasmania's Treasurer has tiptoed around the question of possible forced redundancies in the Department of State Growth. 250 jobs are set to be cut when the department is scrapped in favour of a new entity to be called Building Tasmania.
15: By sheer logic, everything is an option. The actual question I was asked was whether it was something that we were contemplating, and the answer to that is no.
14: Erica Betts there. The marine rescue community has been left devastated following the deaths of three people in a boating accident in the waters of Ballina in New South Wales. Two rescuers among those killed after their vessel flipped while on its way to help a struggling yacht. Premier Chris Minns says many rescuers are volunteers who put their lives at risk to help the community.
2: It's part and parcel of the Australian character that you would do that for your neighbour, for your community member, for someone in your neighbourhood, but it's just such a challenging time for this wonderful organisation.
14: The wider Tasmanian Marine Rescue Community says its thoughts are with everyone involved. Tasmania's Tourism Industry Council is welcoming progress on a new chocolate experience for the state's south. Glenorchy City Council has approved plans for a $150 million chocolate tourism development in Claremont and is expected to be completed in 2028. The Tourism Council's Chief Executive Amy Hills says unique attractions help keep the visitor economy strong.
9: We've heard about those fond stories that people right across the globe have about chocolate and about Cadbury. So we're hoping that we can get the message out and really ensure that this is another plank for people to visit Tasmania.
1: At Banjo's, they speak donut with three new exciting flavours, melty salted caramel, zesty lemon poppy and punchy coffee cream. Just $2 with a coffee. Banjo's, making donuts better. Chili, your sport now.
14: Turning to your sport now, and a boost for the Hawks this Thursday night. Co-captain James Sicily is set to return after hobbling off during last week's clash against Collingwood with an ankle issue. Coach Sam Mitchell says it's nothing major.
16: He just rolled his ankle. Get a carry-on from him, probably? No, I think he'll be fine. I mean, technically they'll say he has to get through training, but expect him to play.
14: Will Day also trained fully today, set to be around a month away from returning in his recovery from a shoulder injury. And Adelaide's confirmed skipper Jordan Dawson will play against Richmond on Sunday. He returned to training yesterday after missing the showdown in the wake of his brother's death. I'm Olivia Hicks. That's the latest now from the newsroom.
1: 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Explore Snowy River Launceston's full range at 6 Gaddy Street, Western Junction. Less than a kilometre from the airport. Chili's three-day forecast.
0: In Launceston right now, it's sitting on 16 degrees, sunny conditions with showers on the way tomorrow, Thursday, clearing up for a mostly sunny 14-degree day. Scottsdale today, a possible shower. Showers tomorrow, Thursday, cloud increasing. St Helens today, a late shower and 21. A possible shower tomorrow. And for Thursday, a clearing shower reaching 14.
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0: 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We got Bella Kay next. Brand new music right here on Chilly. I love it, I love it, I love it. 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

0: Eternity here on Chilli, home of the hottest dance J-Harbs across your Tuesday afternoon. And in just a couple of days, we're going to be bringing the show live to you from Quercus Park. Agfest is back, y'all, in the paddock from this Thursday right up until Saturday. I'll be there Thursday, Friday. Nick and Marcus broadcasting on the Saturday. Over 600 exhibitors. You can check out the latest in ag, machinery, caravan, boats, and more. I'm talking food. There's musicians out there. 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Harry Styles next. 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
8: In Carrick, works are causing some slow delays both ways on Illawarra Road between the Bass Highway and Bishop's Burns Road. On the East Tamar Highway, congestion is building right through Lord Charles Street. 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
0: 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That's the sound of Jay Harves in the Arves heating up your afternoon on Chilli, the home of the hottest hits. 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
5: Good afternoon, I'm Olivia Hicks. The boss of the Reserve Bank has defended today's interest rate hike, the third in a row. The RBA increased the cash rate by 25 basis points to 4.35%, blaming high inflation. Governor Michelle Bullock says inflation would only get worse if they didn't act.
6: If left unchecked, higher costs get embedded into price and wage setting decisions. These second round effects could lead to even higher and persistent inflation, and if so, would require even more tightening in monetary policy to get inflation under control.
5: Tasmanian firefighters seeking a better pay deal from the state government are planning to continue their industrial action for the next 10 days. The action launched today includes a ban on on-call arrangements and refusing to turn off fire alarms after it's been determined there is no fire. The United Firefighters Union's Lee Hills has told the ABC about 400 firefighters are taking part in the action.
7: Up to 10 days to start with. Our understanding is the government's bargaining representatives gone back to seek approval to put a starting position on the table. We're only doing it for a short period to ensure that members actually receive that starting point.
5: In state parliament, the Premier has been asked if he'll try and find out the full amounts of fluorphenicol used by salmon companies while the permit for the antibiotic was active. Data from the EPA shows 3.3 tonnes of fluorphenicol was used across three salmon leases in the south of the state over 2 months, but the full amount remains unknown. Independent Peter George suggested the Premier ask the animal medicines regulator or the salmon companies for the figure. Jeremy Rockliffe told Parliament he can't intervene and the EPA will release the information as it receives it from the salmon companies. The man accused of abducting and killing Kumanjara little baby has been excused from appearing in court in Alice Springs. The 47-year-old allegedly murdered 5-year-old Kumanjara little baby last month. And construction works are set to begin on 4 new teacher residences in the state's northwest. Minister for Education Joe Palmer says it's part of the Tasmanian government's $15 million teacher residences program. Building contractor Bishop Constructions will deliver the works, which will provide teachers with 4 modern fit-for-purpose buildings on Massey Street in Smithton.
1: Catch Western Bulldogs Premiership hero Tom Liberatore Saturday, June 6 at Balls and Bumpers. 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
5: Turning to your sport now, and the AFL is reportedly set to slap Carlton with a $75,000 fine following a review into the club's decision to play Elijah Hollins while he was having a mental health episode. The 24-year-old was hospitalised just 5 days after the Round 6 game against Collingwood. The fine is believed to be going towards mental health organisation Headspace. And the Sydney Sixers have revealed former Aussie all-rounder James Hopes is their new Big Bash coach. He's inked a 2-year deal. I'm Olivia Hicks. That's the latest now from the newsroom.
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8: On the East Tamar Highway, slow congestion is building right to Lord Charles Street. On the West Tamar Highway, outbound traffic is gradually building in pockets right through Beside. Aw, running late, were you? That's no excuse. When you're driving in a school zone, follow signs, slow down and prepare to stop at crossings. Go up. There's no excuse in a school zone. If you spot any traffic issues, give us a call on 6331 5901. More traffic soon on Chilli, home of the hottest tips.
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0: It is getting to a low of 9. Overnight in Lonnie tonight with showers on the way tomorrow for Thursday, the first day of Agfest. Mostly sunny, top of 14. Scottsdale tonight dropping to 9 degrees. Showers tomorrow with cloud increasing on Thursday. St Helens tonight getting to a low of 11. A possible shower for tomorrow, Thursday. Mostly sunny and 14.
1: 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I said,

0: home of the hottest teens. You got J-Halves across your Tuesday afternoon, all thanks to Dynamic Finance Brokers Tasmania. Now, I don't know if you guys saw the announcement today that Post Malone is returning to Australia. It's for a country music festival called Strumming Bird. It's across three locations: Newcastle, Sunshine Coast, and Ballarat. We got a close one to us. We might be able to fly over to and check out lots of other artists on that lineup as well. We got Posty on the way and Morgan Wallen. Had Some Help plays right here on Chilli.
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0: 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We've got Deep End heading your way next on Chilli.
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6: Chilli, real-time traffic.
7: On the East Tamar Highway, there's some heavy congestion building right through Lord Charles Street. On the West Tamar Highway, outbound traffic is on pockets right through Versailles. 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Or traffic soon on Chilli, home of the hottest hits.
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0: 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That is just about where I leave you today, though. Enjoy the rest of your Tuesday. I'll be back tomorrow afternoon from 1. I'll catch you then.
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10: Good afternoon, I'm Olivia Hicks. The boss of the Reserve Bank has warned inflation is likely to remain higher for longer, raising the risk of more interest rate hikes. It comes after the RBA increased the cash rate by 25 basis points to 4.35%, the third hike in a row. Governor Michelle Bullock says they need to do everything in their power to bring inflation under control.
11: Now, I understand this is a really difficult time for households who are already facing higher fuel prices and other cost of living pressures, but we must get on top of inflation now so that it doesn't get away from us.
10: Legislation allowing Tasmanians to participate in the federal government's Help to Buy program has passed the state's lower house. The scheme allows first home buyers who are earning less than $90,000 a year to purchase a house with as little as a 2% deposit, while the federal government contributes up to 30% for existing homes or 40% for newly built dwellings. When the home is sold, the government takes that percentage of the sale unless the owner has repaid the government's equity. Each state needs to pass relevant legislation to allow the scheme to operate in their jurisdiction. Tasmania's Tourism Industry Council is welcoming progress on a new chocolate experience for the state's south. The Glenorchy City Council has approved plans for a $150 million chocolate tourism development in Claremont and is expected to be completed in 2028. The Tourism Council's Chief Executive, Amy Hill, says unique attractions help keep the visitor economy strong.
12: We've heard about those fond stories that people right across the globe have about chocolate and about Cadbury. So we're hoping that we can get the message out and really ensure that this is another plank for people to visit Tasmania.
10: Australians are being urged to stop using a popular portable charger over concerns it could catch fire. Signet has recalled its MagSim 5K power bank after it discovered the casing on the product can come apart, compromising the battery and risking overheating. And if you're considering bushwalking in western or central Tasmania tomorrow, you are being urged to reconsider. The Bureau of Meteorology has issued a bushwalkers weather alert with snow as low as 700 metres expected tomorrow evening and Thursday morning. Police say if you do go bushwalking, you must make sure you're properly prepared with equipment and experience for the snow, wind and unusually cold conditions expected.
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10: Turning to your sport now, and the AFL has hit Carlton with a $75,000 fine over its handling of the Elijah Hollands affair. The league has ruled the club brought the game into disrepute, with the money to be paid to Headspace. AFL boss Andrew Dillon says Hollands should not have been left on the field for as long as he was.
13: Having reviewed Carlton's report and conducted further inquiries, we found that there were sufficient visual cues, performance data during the match and an understanding of Elijah's individual circumstances to indicate that he should have been removed from play earlier than he was.
10: And Lions co-captain Hugh McCluggage has conceded the club shouldn't have included Jackson Pryor's partner on its whiteboard addressing Essendon's strengths and weaknesses. I'm Olivia Hicks. That's the latest now from the newsroom.
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14: City-bound delays are heavy on the East Tamar Highway through Lower Charles Street. On the West Tamar Highway, outbound congestion is slow on patches through Trevellyn and Riverside. Go blue to end bullying on Do It For Dolly Day this Friday. Wear blue, get involved and make a donation at doitfordollyday.org.au. If you spot any traffic issues, give us a call on 6331 5901. More traffic soon on Chilli, home of the hottest hits.
1: 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Chilli's three-day forecast.
0: It is getting to a low of 9 overnight in Lonnie tonight. For tomorrow, showers and 18. Scottsdale tomorrow, showers with a top of 15 degrees. For St Helens tonight, dropping to 11. A possible shower expected tomorrow, reaching 19.

0: on the Woody. I love Tuesdays, Woods. I love it because junior producer Annalise is going to be in the studio with us trying to defend the honour of her generation, Gen Z, which, let's face it, guys, they're the scapegoat of humanity right now, Gen Z, that we love to hang on them, and it's a great time. So make sure you're sticking around for that. It's a hot bit, and she's ice cold at the moment.
1: Annalise, who is Sean William Scott? I'm going to go name of one of his most famous characters, Stifler.
2: Oh, Stifler. Stifler on the roof.
3: Doing a shocking job.
0: She's doing a shocking
3: defending
0: job.
3: Her generation.
0: Yeah,
3: doing
0: yeah.
3: A terrible job.
0: Yeah. It is the Met Gala today, though, so I know that's a big deal for her and the Gen Zers out there.
3: So I've actually got a bit of a hot take on that, which I'm going to tell you in about 10 minutes.
0: On
3: time.
0: The Met Gala.
3: I didn't realise it was a hot take. Now, I'll explain this a bit more later, but I wrote an email to the team about the...
0: About a Met Gala hot take.
3: About the Met Gala. And I didn't realise it was a hot take. And
0: oh, what? You really do have a lot of time on your hands.
3: But I'll explain it later, but I came in here and all the producers were going,
0: Oh, they're doing that finger snap thing.
3: And they were going,
0: Preach, sister. Snaps.
3: And I go,
0: Snaps. That's what the kids do. There you go.
3: And I still don't know why.
0: I don't know what that means either.
3: In 10 minutes, I'll run by you. What happened?
0: Awesome.
3: And then we can figure out with them why they think I'm a better man now.
0: It's weird. Great. Well, importantly, right up next, our swap meet has kicked off. We're trading every day on the radio from a psychology book to an engagement ring. You can be involved and we'll keep you updated up next. Will and Woody.
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0: Good afternoon, it's Will and Woody. And right now on the show, Woods, we're trying to do this.
1: Will and Woody's Swap Meet,
2: where we turn your trash into treasure.
3: We want to go from
4: a 10-year-old psychology textbook
3: to
4: an engagement ring so my partner can finally propose to me.
2: Let's call it book to bling. Genius.
1: Will and Woody's Swap Meet. Swap the deal, keep the good energy with Glowbird.
0: All right, Edwards.
5: Made our first trade yesterday. So we've gone from book to Samsung picture frame that also works as a speaker.
0: Oh, then you're making
5: a bit of a mouthful.
0: That, you really, it's a, no, it's, you've it's devalued
5: a,
0: that.
5: Sorry, it's a, good it's a, thing. It's a $600.
0: You shouldn't sell the items.
5: It's a $600.
0: It's a Samsung music frame.
5: Oh, that's a great way to... A Samsung music frame that retails at $600. That's what we've got. If you want to trade for it, you can call now if you want that.
0: And just to offer specify, us a trade. The music frame, you basically put places, if you don't like the look of speakers and you put a great picture in there, whatever you want to put in there, it's and brilliant. It will also be an amazing speaker.
5: Speakers are gross. Your house is disgusting with all those speakers everywhere. Should have done the Samsung picture frame.
0: Should have. I regret it. I regret it, but I'll tell you what, I couldn't afford it because they're $650 each.
5: Yes.
0: You
5: wish you could trade for it.
0: You could get a free one if you just offer something to trade.
5: That's it. So 5 o'clock today is when we're going to be doing those trades. But before we get to that, Wilbur, we just thought it was worth speaking to the person, the man that Paris wants to be, well, eventually married to and engaged to. Hello, other Paris.
6: Good afternoon, gentlemen.
5: Just to confirm, it is confusing. They're both called Paris. They're both Paris.
0: Are you short, Paris short for something in your case, Paris?
6: Certainly not. You can refer to me as P2 if that's easier.
5: All right. Is that what your friends call you, P2?
6: We use P1, P2 just to make it a bit easier, to be honest, for friends and family.
5: Was this news to you that you were about to propose?
6: No. Right. I think it's been a bit of a pipe dream for quite a while.
5: Right.
6: Often does get joked about with, I guess, friends, family, clients, both sides of the equation, that when is this engagement happening, and seems the only relevant step, next step forward.
5: Okay.
6: Securing that one.
5: Sounds like you're reading a written statement there, P2. hey, P2, what kind of ring would you have wanted to have got for your partner, P1? Because that's what we're working towards. We are trying to trade to find the perfect engagement ring for your partner, P1. So give me a dollar value of the kind of quality ring you'd be expecting us to get.
6: Pretty bad that I don't know the market value for a ring. I'm basing it off her numbers, so I'm guessing in the vicinity of circa $10,000, but don't know if that is higher or lower.
5: Okay. No, that's a nice figure for us to be aiming toward. Like a $10,000 ring is a very good ring.
0: Yes, particularly given that we're not paying for it. And we intend to swap our way to it.
5: That's a
0: great goal. I mean, the last time we did a swap meet, return flights to Paris, but that's what, $4,000, maybe $5,000, just to put this in perspective.
5: This will top that. And P2, have you asked, I'm not sure if you're a traditionalist, but have you asked P1's father for permission to marry his daughter?
6: Not as of yet, but that will be on the agenda, folks.
5: When will you, so when's the, what's the plan there? Like, you'll wait for us to get a ring on air and then try and get a coffee with P1's dad?
6: I reckon it's going to be a bit obvious, considering we don't typically spend up too much time not together with her family. So
5: right.
6: I think it would be a brother, a mother and a father conversation on their couch at their place.
0: Oh, that's nice.
5: Oh, nice.
6: And
5: casual.
6: Just, yeah,
5: casual.
6: Give them a bit of a rundown, and I'm sure they'll be pretty happy to hear it.
5: Have you got a plan as to how you want to propose, P2?
6: Particulars, no, but I think private and definitely try to get it in a moment where she's not expecting it.
5: Do you feel confident that Will and I can trade our way to a $10,000 engagement ring? How are you feeling about your chances?
6: I've got a huge amount of confidence in you two.
5: Yeah, I
6: think you like setting records and, you know, exceeding expectations, and
5: thank you.
6: No doubt this will be another one of those endeavours.
5: Thank you, P2.
0: Love that. You're extraordinary. Love that confidence, P2. If you would like to trade on our way from a psychology book to an engagement ring, book to bling in our swap meet, trading every day on the radio, you'll get another chance after 5 o'clock. We can text us.
5: Up next, Wilbur.
0: Yes.
5: This is very unlike me.
0: Yeah, go on.
5: Got a bit of a hot take on the Met Gala.
0: Wow. talk about reading a statement. The producers have clearly handed you a piece.
5: Got a bit of a hot take. That's a hot take, mate.
0: Okay. I'm next, Will and Woody.
1: Don't miss a second of Will and Woody.
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2: Chili.

0: Hello, Morty. Battle of the Gens, a little bit later this hour, and the swap meet continues. If you'd like to make a trade for an unopened Samsung music picture frame,
1: yes,
0: you can text us before the meet kicks off, Woods.
1: Yes, retail $600, that Samsung sound frame.
0: Oh,
1: still, I know, it's a hard one to explain, but it's awesome, guys. It's awesome. Now, hot take on the Met Gala. From yours truly.
0: Yes, burst today, was it?
1: It's the day of fashion, my friend.
0: The Met Gala.
1: Fashion. The Met Gala, whatever you want to call it. Now, I'm going to be honest.
0: Yeah.
1: I didn't realise I had made a hot take, because I'm not a hot take guy.
0: On the Met Gala. So you woke up today and you were like... No, you just had a thought on it, and you've since been told that the thought is quite controversial.
1: Yes. So the producers sent me the Met Gala deets. They were like, great to be covering this today. Huge for the audience.
0: I didn't get them.
1: You didn't get them.
0: They didn't even try.
1: So I got sent that.
0: All right.
1: Because I know that my arm can be twisted.
0: Yeah.
1: Because speaking candidly, not necessarily our bag, fashion or the Met Gala. But I was like, I'll see if I've got a thought on it, got an angle on it.
0: Yeah.
1: I'll do the work. So I looked at a couple of pictures.
0: Yeah.
1: First things for mine, Beyonce dressed up as the Statue of Liberty. There? No.
2: She dressed up as a skeleton.
1: No, she was the Statue of Liberty, so that's my first.
0: Oh, that so wasn't we don't hot know.
1: Tape. That wasn't the hot tape, but she looked like the Statue of Liberty. The other thing I saw...
0: Jesus.
1: She looks like the Statue of Liberty, right?
3: Yeah.
1: So I don't know if that was the theme. Statues. Famous statues.
2: The theme was costume art.
1: So why would you go as the Statue of Liberty?
2: I guess it's a costume.
1: Yeah.
0: Costume art. What's costume art?
1: Oh, mate, the whole thing is just such a W-A-N-K.
0: What is costume art?
1: Who knows,
0: aren't all costumes art?
1: I think it's...
0: Have I missed a beat there?
1: The use of costume in our culture, I think, is the theme, right?
2: And who you're thinking Beyonce dressed up with, that was Heidi Klum.
1: They both went as a Statue of Liberty. That's my next one, because I was going to say, how awkward. Imagine going to a dress-up party and being like, I know this will be a bit of a bold choice. I'm going to go as the Statue of Liberty. And then your mate Heidi Klum rocks up also as the Statue of Liberty.
0: Yeah.
1: Awkward.
0: You'd think there'd be a bit of an email around before something like the Met Gala where, you know, the whole thing is take photos of people and look like a flog on the carpet.
1: Yeah.
0: You would think that they'd be like, just so you know, guys, I'm going to be looking like an absolute knob as the Statue of Liberty this year. Yep. Anyone else who wants to do it, bags it.
1: Yeah, that's what they should have done to avoid awkwardness. And
0: who wins that bags off, by the way? Beyonce or...?
1: Beyonce. Find a new dress, Klum.
0: I think it's Klum.
1: Klum. Sorry. Sorry, Miss Klum.
0: Klum a bit
1: Your
0: Klum.
1: Car is ready, Miss Klum. Okay, speaking of awkward.
0: Yes.
1: I've just been handed some information on the
0: Met
1: Gala.
0: Wow, that was wild.
1: I was doing fine.
0: Well, Liv literally went in without... You just got a whole A4 info sheet dropped off because you've been told. You've been warned.
1: Beyonce, Statue of Liberty, correct?
0: Yeah.
1: Confirmed. Yeah. Heidi Klum, Statue of Liberty. They've both gone as a Statue of Liberty. I just wanted to confirm that.
0: Wow, Heidi looking a bit Klum after she realised Beyonce was wearing the same kit, isn't she?
1: Yeah, it's super awkward.
0: Oh,
1: okay,
0: geez.
1: But speaking of awkward, Will.
0: Yes.
1: You know how you were saying before it'd be nice if there was some sort of communication beforehand to make sure you knew what other people were wearing?
0: Sorry, yes.
1: All of the Kardashians had the awkward moment when they rocked up.
0: Yes.
1: And they were like, oh, hang on a second. Hang on a second. I didn't know all of you guys were going to wear breastplates with faux nipples.
0: Is that what they've done? Wait, is this your hot take?
1: No, I'm not there yet.
0: Really?
1: These are just observations.
0: Please.
1: Okay, we'll get to the hot take.
0: Please take me there.
1: All right.
0: Oh,
1: they all wear breastplates with faux nipples. I don't know what that's saying, but anyway, here's my hot take. Will, here's my hot take.
0: Plenty going on there.
1: I said to the producers, I emailed back when they sent me this Met Gala thing, and I said, is anyone else getting the feeling that, like, this is the closest we've come to a real-life Hunger Games?
0: The Met Gala.
4: I volunteer as tribute.
0: Why?
1: Looking at the way they're all dressed, and I'm talking about the breastplates and the faux nipples and the Statue of Liberty stuff, it actually looks like, and Annalisa's in the studio here, you're a big Hunger Games fan, you're a cinephile of the Hunger Games.
0: Yeah.
2: Love it.
1: That scene where they're all eating food... It looks like the Met Gala.
0: What scene were they eating?
1: You know,
0: food?
1: All the rich people are eating food, the opening, overindulging.
0: The banquet. Yes.
1: Am I right in saying, like, that is very Met Gala?
0: Wow.
2: The outfits and the couture? Yeah, it absolutely is.
0: What's the couture?
1: I don't know.
2: Couture's fashion.
0: Is that right?
2: Yeah.
0: Yeah, right. So, is that the take?
1: So, that was I didn't realise it was hot. Why is that a hot take?
0: I don't think it is, because I just saw Joe, our EP, wave 5 minutes up.
3: I was giving you the wrap it up.
1: Oh, wrap it up. Okay.
0: Sorry,
1: why did you get me clicks this morning for that?
2: I got
1: clicks.
3: I deeply agree with you. I think it's embarrassing when the world's in crisis to be parading on a carpet just in fancy dress.
0: Now, that's a take.
1: Yeah. It's amazing that they took my comment and thought that's what I meant.
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0: Will and Woody, Battle of the Gens. Junior producer, analyst, defending Gen Z's honour in 15 minutes. Looking forward to that, as always, Woods. Right now, though, I want to talk to you about your brick.
1: Yes. Yeah, far away, mate.
0: So let's... This is... I'd like you, first of all, to explain to everyone what a brick is, because it's a fascinating concept.
1: Okay, so I can't fully explain the technology behind it.
0: Never asked you for that.
1: Okay. So, but effectively, it's a small square brick.
0: Yeah.
1: And you tap your phone onto it, mm-hmm. and when you tap your phone onto it, it blocks a certain amount of things on your phone, so you can no longer access them. And the only way to gain access to those things again is to tap your phone on the brick again.
0: Yeah.
1: So the idea is, so I've got mine where I walk into the house, I tap it, and then I can't use my phone really at all, is to tap your phone on the brick again.
0: Yeah.
1: So the idea is, so I've got mine where I walk into the house, I tap it, and then I can't use my phone really at all.

0: Makes sense. Lots of sense. But yeah, it is confronting for me because she loves it as well. And she had exactly the same problem as you do. I think, again, the same person, whereby she would slip into really bad habits with her phone in the house. And she didn't like who she was accordingly. Mm-hmm. She didn't like how she was after she used her phone. She didn't like the fact that she had no control over the fact that she would end up in a deep dive on her phone for, you know, potentially an hour would slip by, half an hour would slip by, and she'd be like, why am I doing this? What's going on? And look, I think there's all sorts of reason for that. And I think more people are susceptible to this than others. But I think the most amazing thing about the brick is that humans had to make something to help us control ourselves around another invention that we already made. That is really scary
1: for
0: me.
1: As a tight ass, it's a hilarious concept that I have paid money for something to make the thing that I've paid a lot of money for worse. That is effectively what I've done. And then I'm on radio now being like, it's amazing.
0: It's amazing.
1: It's the best. It's so good.
0: We're cooked.
1: Yeah, we're cooked.
0: We are cooked.
1: We're completely cooked. Yeah, yeah.
0: But wow, you can really start to extrapolate there, can't you? Like all the different things that we do to keep our weird little lives on track because we've got no control of ourselves. That's scary.
1: You know, I'm buying DVDs now. I don't trust myself with streaming. I can't stream. I'm off streaming.
0: Right, you might be a special case. I don't want to go too far down the rabbit hole with you. Because I started thinking to myself, there are lots of other things in my life whereby I wish that I could brick them. You know, like
1: what?
0: You know, when you buy a bottle of wine, for example, and you walk in the front door at the house, it would be lovely to brick the wine bottle so that you could only have a glass.
1: Yeah, very true. Yeah, because
0: once
1: that'd
0: be perfect because once it's open, it's very hard not to pour the second glass.
1: Yeah, absolutely. Yeah, yeah.
0: My child. Yeah, I'd love to brick her on the way through the front.
1: That's an interesting sentence.
0: Yeah, but yeah, I mean, like when you walk in and you're tired. And, you know, if I could just brick her to, like, you can only ask me essential questions, like, I'm hungry, I want to go to the toilet, and I want to go to bed, fine.
1: Them not making demands for a period of time, if you could somehow get technology to have that happen.
0: Yes.
1: 100%.
0: Right?
1: Yeah.
0: Anyway, back on the prevention thing in terms of ways that you sort of ban or hide something from yourself. Because before the brick, I'm sure there were lots, like, I know of people who would leave their phone in the car deliberately, or they would leave it on airplane mode. Deliberately. Yeah. But this can obviously be extrapolated to lollies. I bought Sam's got a really bad habit with lollies.
1: Took home a party mix the other
0: day. She asked me to. And then she said,
1: look at you getting defensive.
0: She asked me to, and I said, how are the lollies? And she said, great. And I was like, you've had them for 10 minutes. And she was like, I did 3/4 of the pack, and then I had to tip a whole bunch of detergent on them and put them in the bin.
1: Detergent?
0: Yeah, just because. Toxic.
1: Yeah, no.
0: Can't eat them anymore.
1: Yeah, clever.
0: It is clever. Yeah, and I actually really want to know from some other people here, because look, let's face it, guys. We've all got issues.
1: Yep, that's it.
0: That's the first step here. What are the lengths that you've gone to ban or hide something from yourself? You haven't got the brick. You can't brick the lollies. What are the ways that you, because at the end of the day, you do kind of want them in the house, but you've got to come up with your own creative self-control measure.
1: Yes, because you don't want to completely get rid of
0: you
1: the thing.
0: You don't want to.
1: Because then you just won't be able to go on.
0: There's no joy.
1: Yeah, absolutely.
0: I have friends of mine who've had troubles with vapes before. And,
1: friends of yours?
0: Yeah, good friends of mine. Yeah. And the bins just aren't far enough. Like they're not, like because they can get it out of the bin.
1: It's very intimate knowledge on that subject.
0: They've put it in the bin and it just didn't work. Yeah. So they actually waited for their dog to do a poo and then they put the vape in the poo bag. With the dog's poo.
1: Clever.
0: Yeah, because you're not going to vape. You're not going to have a poo vape. Oh, yeah. Well, you might. You might. Desperate times. Annalise, any creative ways you've gone to?
2: Yeah, I bring my chocolates and my desserts into work and then I take home what I'm allowed for dessert.
0: That's why you bring in cakes and stuff.
2: Sometimes, yeah.
0: You're not nice.
2: Yep. No, just,
0: you're just helping yourself.
2: I just take my little slice home and I leave the rest here. And
0: wow.
1: That's quite clever.
0: People that bake, that makes so much sense.
2: Yes. Yeah. Offload everything else, and then if there's a little leftover, I get dessert the next night. Otherwise, I'll have probably my mint slices, which I keep in my office drawer.
1: Good to know where they are.
0: Once you scratch under the surface, it starts to get pretty grim for everyone, doesn't it?
1: I almost came into work today with my phone bricked. Like I got halfway to the train station with my, and then you just can't use your phone for the whole day.
0: You know what's really funny is Sam said this to me the other day. She was looking forward to a bit of like designated phone time.
1: She took
0: my daughter to dance classes, which is basically.
1: Phone time.
0: Max is awful at dancing, so we just sit out the front and we just, you know, get on your phone. Sure.
1: It's your daughter. You're a
0: horrible dancer. You don't have always going to be bad.
1: Yeah.
0: Anyway, so Sam was like, great, bit of phone time out the front.
1: Yeah.
0: Oh, and she messaged me. She's like, I've pricked my phone.
1: Yeah, yeah, that does happen.
0: And I'm out here for an hour.
1: Yeah.
0: It's true. But
1: yeah.
0: So it's quite fraught with danger. But yeah. If I can just circle back onto your addiction problems, because

0: a few of them. You've had issues with other things like this before.
1: Yeah, so I had to ban this ex-girlfriend. So she was using cotton tips. You know, the cotton on a stick.
0: Yeah.
1: Anyway, so I've started figuring out that if you put that in your ear and just twist it a little bit, that is. Now I'm not sure if that's bad to be condoning, but
0: it's fine.
1: You just give that a little swizzle there, and that is the best feeling you will feel in the Southern Hemisphere. That is just like bang, bang, bang, bang, bang. So my ex-girlfriend used to come home.
0: Cotton tip.
1: She used to come home, and there'd be like 13 cotton sticks next to me on the couch. I'd just be sitting there dual wielding, just bang, bang, bang, bang, bang. I've been calling your name for 10 minutes. I can't hear a thing, babe. I can't hear a thing. Bang. Oh. Anyway, I told her, I was like, I think I'm doing damage to my ears.
0: Wow.
1: Like serious damage. So I had to say, like, we just can't bring them in the house anymore.
0: Sniff sticks. I know you've hidden them from yourself as well.
1: Yeah. But they're everywhere.
0: Almonds.
1: Nuts. Nuts.
0: The peanut butter.
1: Just peanut butter's a problem.
0: You took the peanut butter out of your house and then I just found you at the work jar.
1: Oh,
0: with the dessert spoon. You blacked out.
1: Yeah, I did.
0: Kelly.
1: We have lapses.
0: Oh, you stopped buying yourself coffees as well. What can you have, man?
1: Yeah, they all run out. I can't have anything healthily, ever.
0: Kelly's called on that. You're so troubled. Kelly, you really are. You're a troubled man. Kelly. You started riding your bike recently. You can't even do that healthily. Kelly's called. He's waking up at 4 o'clock in the morning, riding his bike, watching Netflix.
1: I've got a sun simulation light now because it's dark when I get up. Kelly, enough about me.
2: We're great.
1: This is not Woody's therapy session, though, Kelly. I hope your mate made me feel a bit better about myself. You also go to some extreme lengths to ban yourself from something.
2: Yeah, so if I get too integrated in the lollies or the chocolates, I'll give them to the kids and tell them to hide them in a cupboard somewhere.
0: Yes, I used to do that.
2: Sometimes they can find them, sometimes they can't, but the oldest one's the best because she hides everything from her younger sister. So she hides the Nutella,
0: now,
2: she
0: Kelly,
2: hides the peanut butter. Yeah,
0: Kelly, can I ask you a question? Because I tell you what's not fair is if you ask someone to hide it, such as your loving partner, and then you've asked them to hide it so many times that their hiding spots start to become predictable and then you get angry at them for not hiding it well enough. I think that's when you've got a problem.
2: We just bought a bigger house, so there's more coverage for them.
0: Nice for you. Laughing all the way. Wow, I love that. Good for you, Kelly. New house, new hiding spots lead into the hedonistic addicting lifestyle, I reckon.
1: Absolutely.
0: How good is that?
1: Absolutely.
0: More, I say,
1: live
0: guys.
1: Live your life.
0: Get in there. Wow, you're getting your kids to hiding the thing you're addicted from. I'd draw the line there, I reckon.
1: Because I'd be worried about getting angry.
0: Now that Kelly's gone, that's probably a bridge to
1: wake up your kid at midnight and be like, where is it?
0: Yeah.
1: Where is it?
0: Well, you might.
1: Where is it?
0: You might. You're a freak.
1: Where's your sister?
0: Where's
1: your sister? Don't tell mum. I'll split it with you.
0: You're troubled, Christy.
1: All right, Christy, what lengths did you go to ban yourself from something?
3: I used to have a terrible time with my savings when I was younger. So I used to cash out my extra money and then hide it in my excess amount of handbags. And then forget about it and then would just happen to find it years later and get super excited. But I did that for about 10 years and ended up realizing I gave a lot of the bags away to charities that just would have had piles of cash hidden away in it.
1: Oh, well, that's beautiful though as well, Christy.
3: Not for me. I was planning on buying more handbags.
0: Wow. Wait, how much cash would be in one of these bags that you gave the op shop?
3: I reckon I would have, like, at times would have gone up to, like, $500-$700 in each bag.
0: Yeah. That is awesome.
3: Cheap bags, too, so lucky whoever found them.
0: Yeah, Christmas for somebody else who's shopping in the op shop. How good is that? We finish on a wholesome message after ultimately a very unwholesome bit. Battle of the Gens is right up next on Will and Woody.
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15: Chilli, real-time traffic.
16: City-bound delays remain heavy on the East Tamar Highway through Lower Charles Street, and it's a slow run outbound on the West Tamar Highway through Trebellin and then Apaches Riverside. Step up and sign up for Starlight Super Steps. 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If you spot any traffic issues, give us a call on 6331 5901. More traffic soon on Chilli, home of the hottest hits.
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2: Hi, I'm Rana Hussein. The first ever AFLW preseason draft was held last night. Lily Quigley was picked up by the Gold Coast with the number one pick. In total, 11 players were drafted. In tennis, the Italian Open gets underway today in Rome with a couple of Aussies in action in the first round. Talia Gibson takes to the court tonight while Daria Kasatkina begins her campaign tomorrow. And celebrations continue for Steph Gilmore after her remarkable victory at the Gold Coast Pro Surfing event. The 38-year-old upsetting world number one Luana Silva in yesterday's final.
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0: Will and Woody, the quiz, 5 minutes away. Your chance to win $1,000 with us every day, and the swap meet continues. Right now, though, junior producer Annalise is in the studio and trying to defend the honour of Gen Z.
1: Leave Benny alone!
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3: So the way this works, it's simple. We just bring up things, Annalise, that we think they're so rich in pop culture. Everyone listening would know it, and we just find out if you know what we're referring to. So today it is themed. There was a huge tour that was announced today, massive tour.
4: Wow.
3: It's going to be coming to Australia later this year, I believe, with three huge artists.
4: Amazing. I'm so excited.
3: Now,
4: I can't wait.
3: Now, you're obviously not across the announcement.
4: I clearly am not, no, because I didn't know that Sabrina Carpenter hadn't announced yet. So
3: very good.
4: So
3: very good.
4: Weird. Yeah,
3: very good, very good. Now, I'm going to play some music from all three of these huge artists.
4: Okay.
3: You just tell me as soon as you've got it who the artist is. So here is the first one.
4: I knew a girl. Oh, gosh, guys, we're in...
5: We're
4: in Aries here.
5: Here we go.
4: Oh, I know this.
5: Yeah, you do.
4: I know this song.
5: Yeah, you do.
4: And I love you too. My lungs give out. Is that song?
0: No. Not that one. Not that banger.
5: Here it comes.
0: Here's the chorus. Okay. Here we go.
5: Here we go.
0: I think there's another verse there.
3: Oh, sorry.
0: There's another verse. There's another verse.
5: Fair enough.
4: Okay.
5: Four,
4: great. Well, I know it's a singer, so that's step one.
0: All right, there's your first one. Maybe we'll play you another song. Should we play you another song?
4: Yeah, is this the chorus coming here?
0: Yeah, we've padded for... Yeah, this is the chorus here.
4: Okay,
0: so
4: great.
0: Five, six, seven, eight.
6: She had diamonds on inside.
4: Nothing.
0: All right, so he's part one of the tour.
4: Part one. So it's
0: part two. They've come together. These three were enormous back in the day. They've come together for the first time.
3: Yeah.
0: Now give it. Let's give
4: so
0: her a song
4: reunited.
0: Two. Let's give her a song two.
4: Okay.
0: Ba-dum, ba-dum.
4: Oh, I know this song. Ba-dum, ba-dum.
0: Ba-dum, ba-dum, ba-dum, ba-dum.
4: Oh.
6: I could be a loud man. I could be silent.
4: I know it. I just don't know.
0: Oh, just give us the artist then. Just give us the
4: something
0: artist.
4: Something like Bob Dylan or something like
0: Bob Dylan.
4: That.
0: Bob Dylan. Bit of Bobby D.
4: I feel like someone a bit folky.
0: Bit of Bobby D.
4: A bit of J.
0: Polka folk.
4: Bob Dylan.
3: We're locking in Bob Dylan.
0: Bobby D.
4: Is Bob Dylan dead?
3: No, Bob Dylan's not dead.
0: It's just so many issues.
3: He still tweets. Bob Dylan's a big tweeter.
0: Bob Dylan.
4: Okay.
3: So we're locking in Bob.
0: So Timothy Chalamet did this in the Great Unknown recently.
4: It's not Bob Dylan, but that's all I've got going on.
0: Bobby D.
4: On,
0: so all right, so like he's part one of the trio is Bob Dylan.
4: Sure.
3: Let's go to the next one.
0: Final song. Final song. Final song.
4: And this is a three-part band.
0: Yeah, you know what? I'm actually going to say...
3: Three separate
0: artists. There are three separate
3: that are
0: acts.
3: Coming together.
0: These are all different
3: tour.
0: Acts. So that first one you've locked in is Bob Dylan. Who's the final song? Here we go.
5: Oh, yeah.
4: How am I supposed to know this?
0: Oh, mate.
3: That's iconic.
0: Any guy who could pick up a guitar circa 2000 would play this.
4: Yeah, literally. It's reminding me of that song Banana Pancakes.
0: Oh, yeah.
3: Uh-huh.
4: Yeah.
3: Who did that?
4: Jack, someone.
6: They say Taylor was a good girl.
4: Oh, the same singer. This is the same Banana Pancakes singer.
0: Could be. Who is it? Jack who?
4: Jack Johnson.
0: Yeah! Wow, okay.
3: Bob Dylan and Jack Johnson.
0: So to bring it home, Bob Dylan, Jack Johnson, and who's the third one there?
4: So the first guy.
6: She had diamonds on.
0: Come on, you got it.
6: Inside.
0: Who's touring with Bob Dylan and Jack Johnson?
4: Like Noah Kahan or something?
0: Noah Kahan. Quiz is up next.
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18: Good evening, I'm Olivia Hicks. The Treasurer admits today's rate hike is not the news households wanted to hear, but is pointing the finger at the war in the Middle East. The RBA has increased the cash rate by another 25 basis points to 4.35%, blaming high inflation. Jim Chalmers says while it was expected, it doesn't make it any easier.
19: We know that Australians are paying a hefty price for this war in the Middle East. We know that this inflation is a substantial challenge and we will help to address it in the budget, and we know that today's decision makes things more difficult for a lot of people.
18: Staff at the University of Tasmania are threatening further industrial action after about 250 workers walked off the job for 2 hours in Hobart today. UTAS has offered a pay rise of 9% over 3 years and a one-off payment of $1,000. The National Tertiary Education Union is pushing for a pay rise of 20% over 4 years, which it says would better reflect inflation. Union rep Dr. Ruth Barton has told the ABC more action is in the pipeline if demands are not met.
20: We will have more stop works and we won't do overtime and we won't attend meetings with management. All actions that are aimed at university management but still enable the students to participate in their classes.
18: The Spirit of Tasmania 5 has arrived at Station Pier at Port Melbourne today. It's the first time since October 2022 one of the iconic red and white ships has been sighted after operations moved to Geelong. Spirit of Tasmania 5 is expected to remain at Station Pier for several weeks before sailing to Hobart for final fit-out works in early June. The two marine rescue volunteers and a sailor who died off the New South Wales north coast have been identified. 74-year-old Bill Ewan and 62-year-old Frank Petch died when their boat capsized while attempting to assist a yacht. The sailor of the yacht has been identified as 54-year-old Matthew Clayton, his body later washing up on shore after his vessel sank. And Tasmania Fire Service crews have rapidly extinguished a structure fire at Paroi Road at Newnham in northern Tasmania this afternoon. The fire was localised down the side of the building. Ambulance Tasmania crews are currently attending to check an elderly resident.
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18: Turning to your sport now, and Carlton has been found to have brought the game into disrepute over its handling of the Elijah Hollands affair. The club has been fined $75,000 following an investigation into the incident in round six. AFL boss Andrew Dillon says there was enough evidence to show Hollands should have been taken out of the game.
5: What transpired during the game was something we haven't seen before. And while Elijah did undergo checks, he should not have been left on the field for that period of time.
18: And the Crows have confirmed Jordan Bunce will be sidelined for up to 3 weeks after suffering an adductor strain during their clash with Port Adelaide. Taylor Walker will also be sidelined for several weeks after sustaining a low-grade hamstring strain in the showdown. I'm Olivia Hicks. That's the latest now from the newsroom.
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21: City-bound delays remain heavy on the East Tamar Highway through Lower Charles Street, and it's a slow run outbound on the West Tamar Highway through Trevellyn and then in Patches Riverside. Step up and sign up for Starlight Super Steps. 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More traffic soon on Chilli, home of the hottest hits.
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22: It is getting to a low of 9 overnight in Lonnie tonight. For tomorrow, showers and 18. Scottsdale tomorrow, showers with a top of 15 degrees. For St Helens tonight, dropping to 11. A possible shower expected tomorrow, reaching 19.

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4: Second trade, you're trading for a Samsung music frame valued at $650. 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Right now, though, Cameron, you are playing for $1,000 and also the Billie Eilish tickets. 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Directed by Jimmy Cameron. James Cameron. Wow. Loves the 3D, James Cameron.
5: 30 seconds on the clock. Got to get 10 questions right. Can pass. Best of luck, Cameron.
6: Thank you.
4: Here we go, Cameron. What colour is a stop sign?
6: Red.
4: In her song, what kind of guy is Billie Eilish? Finish the movie title, The Devil Wears What?
6: Prada.
4: Who sings the lyric, One Kiss Is All It Takes?
6: Pass.
4: What do you cook when you can't be bothered?
6: Eggs.
4: What does the A stand for in AI?
6: Artificial.
4: Name an item that you'd swap for a book.
6: Nope.
4: Sorry, Cameron. Bad luck,
6: no
4: Cameron.
6: No worries at all. Thanks for
4: look,
6: having
4: I'm going to be
6: on.
4: Honest, mate. Hearing your voice and just profiling you off that, it's what kind of guy is Billie Eilish? Bad guy was the answer. I never thought you'd get it. Devil Wears Prada surprised everyone with that one.
5: Well,
4: and then One Kiss Is All It Takes was Dua Lipa. I'm not sure if you know who that is.
6: I do know who it is, but yeah, like you said, not exactly. I'm probably not the right demographic.
5: You've somehow snuck on though, Cameron.
4: We don't know how you've got on then.
5: Well done, mate. You put on a voice well together. Done. Well done, Cameron.
4: Well done. Masquerading
5: good
4: as
5: on
4: a
5: him.
4: 40-year-old single mum, Cameron. He's done it again.
5: He's done it.
4: Mark that number down. Gotta give it
5: mark
4: to him.
5: Mark that number
4: just,
5: down.
4: That's just great play. The swap meet is right up next on Will and Woody.
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0: Will and Woody, and right now, Woods, it is the moment that everyone has been waiting for. Make us a trade.
1: Will and Woody swap me.
2: It's a trade.
1: From trash.
2: We want to go from
3: a 10-year-old psychology textbook
1: to treasure.
3: My dream item is an engagement ring so my partner can finally propose to me.
4: Let's call it book to bling.
0: Right now, we're up to
5: it's one of those Samsung picture frames that plays music.
2: Michael, we're going to take the frame.
1: Come and make a trade. Will and Woody swap meet. Swap the deal, keep the good energy with Glowbird.
0: Michael made that picture frame and that bit of audio there sound very unsexy, Woods, and it's not. It's just not.
6: I don't think he actually realised what he had. He doesn't have the internet because we did a quick internet search. It is a $600 Samsung picture frame that, as he said, plays music. I mean,
0: You've also made it sound very unsexy. Don't fill here. That wasn't a challenge for you. I wasn't throwing to you.
6: I was leaning in.
0: I know you were trying. You're making it worse.
6: And I think it's awesome.
0: You're making it worse.
6: I think speakers look cumbersome in houses.
0: Right.
6: Cumbersome, Will.
0: That's basically what it is. So it's actually an amazing speaker, incredible speaker, really. And you just get it hanging on your wall. So if you want a Bluetooth speaker in your house that's sexy, you can put a great photo in it as well.
6: Yeah.
0: It's seamless. These are blowing off the shelves.
6: Imagine
0: at the
6: someone coming over to your house and you being like, hey, why don't we set the mood? And the person going,
0: Where's the sound coming from? How are you doing it?
6: I'm sorry, mate. I'm sorry to inform you, but you don't have a speaker. And you go, well, actually, I do. Boom, the music starts playing. They start searching around. Where the hell is that coming from? It's coming from the picture frame, Bozo.
0: Bozo?
6: Yeah. And that's just like ultimate. Like you have all power over that person.
0: Yeah. Not that you'd want that necessarily.
6: Power.
0: So what we're going to do...
6: I've never had it.
0: If you would like that Samsung LSD LS60D music frame.
6: $600.
0: $600.
6: Mm-hmm.
0: Make us a trade now. This is the second trade on our way from book to bling. We would love to hear from you. The phone lines are now open. Trade 2 of the swap meet or text us. It's Will and Woody.
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0: It's Will and Woody. Hope you're having a wonderful drive home. 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This time around, Woods, we are turning a psychology textbook into an engagement ring, or as we're calling it, book to bling.
1: Will and Woody's swap meet. 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
2: Now, as you said, Wilbur, we need to make a trade every single day. We currently have in our possession a Samsung music picture frame. Retails at $600. This thing is hot. It's new. It's in the box.
0: Yeah, you said to me in the song just then, which I think is very true. I'm not sure if people are getting this, but it's in the box. Just sell it.
2: We're effectively saying we've got $600 right now. Make a trade for $600. Like, give us a crap item for $600.
0: Well, not crap.
2: No, sorry.
0: Not crap.
2: Didn't mean to say crap.
0: Not crap. Keep in mind, end goal here is engagement ring, and we spoke to Paris's husband earlier in the show today, and he said he wants the engagement ring to be a minimum $10,000 ring.
2: And that's fair enough.
0: So it can't be crap. We've got to get from $600,000 to $10,000 somehow.
2: Exactly. I bite thy tongue.
0: Yes.
2: Kira, what would you like for the Samsung picture frame?
3: Hey, boys, how you going?
0: Good,
2: great, Kira.
0: Very good.
3: Okay, so mine's a little bit different. I've just moved into a house and the landscaping was not included. So I want someone to finish my landscaping, backyard and front.
2: I'm not sure if you've got the concept of what we're doing here. We're offering a Samsung picture frame that plays music. Not free landscaping.
0: Kira, are you offering something?
3: Yeah, I'm offering a half-dead house plant, which I bought, not dead, but it can be revived.
0: Okay.
2: No, appreciate that, Kira, but
0: What happened there?
2: No idea.
0: What happened there?
2: I don't know. Okay. Kira's got lost.
0: Someone to do my landscaping.
2: I think it's worth just a quick stop down here.
0: Oh, wow.
2: It's really simple.
0: Yes.
2: We have a Samsung picture frame.
0: Yes.
2: You are offering us something.
0: Make us a trade, guys.
2: That's all it is.
0: The oldest deal to time.
2: We're not doing your
0: landscaping.
2: Make
0: us a trade. We'll swap you for something.
2: There's no additional stuff outside.
0: Yes.
2: It's a straight trade.
0: Yes.
2: Brendan. What do you want to offer us?
4: How are you?
2: We're good, Brendan. We're good.
4: That's good. I have a vintage special edition Chewbacca doll. Chewy.
2: Here we go.
4: Ready for a trade.
2: We're talking life size, Brendan, or like a
4: Nah,
2: small...
4: it's not life size. It's maybe about, I don't know, like 20, 30 centimeters.
2: Okay, so a pretty small one, but you said limited edition and legit. How much did you pay for it? Be honest with us, Brendan.
4: I paid nothing for it.
2: Okay. It was given to me. By who?
0: It was given to you.
2: By who?
4: Yeah. By who?
2: Yeah.
4: Let's just say.
0: Why does this need to get weird? Don't make it weird. Yeah, cool. We'll keep it a neighbor.
2: A neighbor.
0: Hey, Brendan, is it legit though? Has it got like a Star? Has it got the Star Wars insignia on it? You know, is it a legit Chewbacca doll or is it a bit of a knockoff? Be honest.
4: I don't know if it's a legit.
0: You got it from your neighbor. Don't know if it's legit. There's all sorts of questions there, Brendan.
2: Suspect Chewbacca doll.
0: What is going on today?
2: This could be a big backward step, Wilbur. Joy, save us. We've got the Samsung picture frame. It's effectively a speaker. It's awesome. What do you want to offer us for that?
5: I've got a 2015 MacBook Pro. It's fully functional. It's a bit old, but it's fully functional.
0: 2015? That's 11 years old.
2: MacBook Pro, though.
0: 11 years old.
2: How old's mine?
5: It's a 16-inch, if that helps.
2: 16-inch?
5: Biggest display.
2: Computer is. I think a 2015 MacBook Pro that's still... Why are you wanting to give it away,
0: Joy? Bad trade.
5: I don't know. It's just been sitting there for a while.
0: That's bad trade.
2: What do you mean? Hang on. Will, slow down. This is a working, operating MacBook laptop. 16-inch.
0: We're currently sitting on a working, operating, still-in-the-box $650 speaker.
2: So what do you want, the half-dead plant or the Chewbacca doll from the next-door neighbour?
0: I think we can do better.
2: Yeah, but we don't have the time.
0: Do you reckon?
2: This is the way that it works.
0: Do you reckon?
2: Hang on.
0: Do we have to make a trade today?
2: I feel like we have to make a trade
0: today. I'm sitting on
2: the
0: speaker right now. Neither of them is appealing. That's backwards.
2: I think a laptop potentially gets more demand than a...
0: It's 11 years old. You could get a brand new laptop.
2: Yeah.
0: You could... You get a brand new laptop for a lot, for like, would do exactly what you want. Yeah, that's 11 years old. It's going to die in 5 years. It's going to die in 2 years.
2: 5 years of laptop time. That's 5 years.
0: Joy, what have you predominantly used the laptop for?
5: Mostly for uni. Yeah.
0: Okay.
2: No big downloads, Joy?
5: No. I work for Clean4U. I'm throwing the charger.
0: You're throwing the... We expected the charger. We expected the charger. Joy, how dare you?
2: Will, this is an obvious trade.
0: I feel like this is a real backward step.
2: Okay, we've got Amanda here. We've got Amanda as well. Amanda, what would you like to offer us for the Samsung picture frame that plays music?
6: I've got an IKEA couch. I've only had it for a few years. It is so cozy and comfy. I'm thinking to it, and I don't need it anymore. And it's even got a spare cover. You can take them off and wash them.
0: People want couches.
2: You're going to agree, it's dark red,
6: and then you can switch it over to aqua blue.
0: Aqua blue couch.
6: Moved and we've got too many.
2: Thanks, Amanda. Good sell.
0: IKEA as well. Good gear.
2: I'm talking to my colleague here.
0: Good gear at IKEA.
2: Couches are cumbersome. Second time I've said that word today. Couches, they're annoying. People have couches, I think.
0: No, they don't. You haven't looked on Marketplace in a while, my friend. Let me tell you, the couches fly off Marketplace. Good ones fly off.
2: Really?
0: They're hard to get. A good secondhand couch is hard to get. As in, without paying, because the shit ones people put on their nature strip and the good ones people charge too much for.
2: Yeah, okay.
0: I feel like this is right in the sweet spot.
2: You think couch?
0: Would you rather an 11-year-old laptop or a brand new couch?
2: Laptop.
0: We differ then.
2: Where would you put the couch?
0: Nah, go to the laptop. Go to the laptop.
2: You reckon?
0: No, I don't. But you feel like you're strong on it. I'm not that strong on it.
2: I am strong on it. Joy.
0: That's a bad idea.
2: Joy.
5: Hi.
2: We're taking the 2015 laptop, my friend.
5: Amazing.
2: Yes, you are so welcome. No worries at all. Will was trying to bluff me there, and he thought that if he gave me the power, I'd flip.
0: I haven't flipped. I didn't think.
2: I think it's a great trade. Joy, you're going home with a Samsung picture frame, and we've got ourselves a laptop, guys. It is a working MacBook, 16-inch. Use it as a TV.
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0: Hey everyone, it's Will and Woody.
1: Where did you keep the ashes, Woods?
2: I think it's something that we don't think about. I forgot to mention, there is a news story which inspired this. So police in Malawi think that these guys were smuggling charcoal in a hearse. And their defence was, like, so the charcoal was sitting under a coffin in the hearse. Mm. And their defence was, no, we're just grabbing charcoal on the way back from a funeral. Mm-hmm. And I believe them. Because I just think they've got the body there, and I think you go out and you do admin when you've got the possession of a dead body or ashes, right?
1: I don't believe them. Well, that's why they've been charged.
2: Neither do the courts.
1: Yeah.
2: Let's go to Leanne. Vote one for these guys for me. Leanne, this was your sister who did something a bit weird with the ashes.
3: Well, yes. Her husband passed away, and so he's in a flower

0: pot outside, but she's not very good at gardening, so the flowers die all the time. But his parents and the grandparents are in the shelf on the shelf in the garage.
1: So there's two generations there just sitting on a shelf in the garage.
0: Yes.
1: In what vessel?
0: I think when you pick them up from being cremated. So I don't know. I haven't seen them, but I just think she should get rid of them.
1: It sounds like you're...
2: Why, Leanne? Like, because it's annoying you?
0: No, it doesn't annoy me, but I just think, why are you hanging on to her?
2: Yeah. This is kind of what I was saying before. Like, I just, who cares? They're not there anymore. I loved what Leanne said at the start. Leanne, did you say he had the hubby in the pot?
1: In the flower pot.
0: She's got him in a flower
2: That's
0: pot.
2: That's great.
0: And my mum is 97 and she wants to be cremated and scattered around my garden. And I said, no.
1: Gorgeous.
0: You're going to go on the shelf at Jenny's place in the shed.
2: You're putting your own mum on the shelf?
0: Yeah, I don't want her... Sorry,
2: why do you want her in the garden? See, I think the garden's beautiful. They're fertilizing new life. It's like
1: fertilizer.
2: Isn't it?
1: No.
0: I just don't want her scattered in my garden.
2: Why not?
1: I don't think it'd be good for the garden.
0: Microplastics. I've got to look after her now. I don't want to be looking after her after she's gone.
1: Bang on, Leanne.
2: Yeah, fair enough, Leanne. I thought a human body would be great fertilizer. That's like that's where the expression comes from, pushing up daisies. Because your decomposing corpse is good.
1: A great question for that guy with the crazy hair. What's his name again?
2: The big beard guy. The SBS guy. The garden guy. Australian.
1: Costa. Let's Costa. Tomorrow. Note that down. Sheridan, is a body good for the garden? Sheridan, that'll be on tomorrow's show. Sheridan, this is your brother.
2: That's a great idea. I'll put on my garden.
1: You're not putting me on your garden.
2: Don't tell me where I'll put you.
1: Well, you're not going to be in charge of where I'm put. Let's go to Sheridan. Sorry, Sheridan. I'm in a bit of a fight in here. Sheridan, your brother did something a bit weird with the ashes.
3: Yes, he does. So he's got a TV unit in his house.
1: Oh, yeah?
3: And at the moment, he's got my grandma, my grandpa, my mum, my dad, and two dogs sitting on his wall unit.
1: Oh, my God.
3: And when we have barbecues and stuff at his house, he actually brings the ashes out and makes people say hi to them.
2: That's nice.
1: I think that is really nice.
2: Strange laugh from you, Sheridan. You got a great laugh,
3: for them and stuff.
2: Yeah. What is that laugh, Sheridan?
1: Sheridan. You're a gasher. You're a soother. Oh, thanks, Sheridan. That's good awesome. Sheridan. I love that. I love that for
3: thank
1: your partner.
3: You.
1: Thank you for torturing.
2: Sounds like a car trying to start.
1: We love Sheridan.
2: Hey, do you actually care? You actually would care where your ashes go?
1: You know that I've written a letter which I've given to estate planning lawyers with directions as to what I want done. I've told you this.
2: Have you?
1: You bastard.
2: I just don't care. Like, I filled out my organ donor thing the other day.
1: Yeah.
2: And I was reminded as I filled out this organ donor thing, I do not care what happens to my body after I die.
1: Take my eyes, take my organs. Take my organs, 100%. Take whatever you want, but then leave enough to incinerate. And then, you know, because it's a bottle of mezcal is going to go down.
2: Let's go to Jason. I forgot about this.
1: Shot me. Jason, you were in the Navy.
2: So just give it, you want me to drink you?
1: It's optional. It's not going to force
2: it, but I'd
1: like it. We
2: just discussed this. I think that might be illegal.
1: It's not.
2: You don't know that.
1: Because I'm giving you permission and it's a legal document.
2: There's some things that you can't give people permission for that crosses legal boundaries. Now, don't let me get out the textbook.
1: According to my lawyers, they're fine. Jason.
2: There's some things you can't do. There's some things you can't ask people to do to you.
1: Well, get a lawyer on
2: consent
1: the show.
2: Consent or no consent.
1: We'll get a lawyer on the show.
2: I don't think you can be telling people that it's... you can't be telling people, hey, it's cool for you to eat my body. I don't think that's cool. Well, nor is it legal.
1: I think it's very cool. Jason,
2: I know you do.
1: You're in the Navy, Jason. Something was done with some ashes, mate.
4: Yeah. So yeah, back in the day, I would have just been turned 18. I joined earlier, but we're doing a request for the people that died and everything else, and they wanted their ashes spread at sea.
1: Oh, nice.
4: So we're out of out of the Coral Sea, and the captain's there doing his speech.
1: Yep.
4: Cut the first one open, broke it out of the box. It's in the plastic box, and then I had to pour it over the ship's side.
1: Yeah.
4: That was great. Next minute, the second one's going out and the ship's changed direction. Mm-hmm. All the bone and ash ended up inside my overalls and I wasn't wearing any undies. I had bone and ash through every crack of my body.
2: You had a boner, Jase.
4: Oh, I had more than a boner.
1: Jeez. Okay, that's
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8: On the West Tamar Highway, there's still some minor outbound delays in patches right through Beside. On the East Tamar Highway, congestion is slow right through Lord Charles Street. And in Carrick, there's still some slow delays through Illawarra Road. This May, do something that feels good. 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I'm Eliza, that's latest traffic on Chilli, home of the hottest hits.
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0: Alrighty, guys, we're going to get out of here. If you've enjoyed the show, I'm sorry. I'm sorry. I forget. This is normally an off-air bit, but we're putting it on the air. This is the post-show notes.
1: It's a bit more low energy.
0: Yes.
1: We're pulling down the curtain. We don't perform in post-show notes.
0: No, absolutely not. So just a chat with the team.
1: Any notes?
0: 360-degree feedback.
1: Any notes from today's show,
0: I've got
1: guys?
0: A couple of notes.
1: Oh, you've got notes.
0: You got a couple of notes.
1: What are your notes?
0: First swap meet caller.
1: Oh, yeah. What happened there, guys?
2: No stress. We've already heard from the boss.
1: Oh, really? Well, good. Good that he's holding you accountable.
0: I actually tipped him off. So, mate, quickly, air check. Cycle back 30 seconds. Roast the producers for me. They're unhinged out there. They've got no control. They've forgotten what the bid is. We're trying to swap something, and people are asking us for jobs. It was crazy.
1: I was confused.
0: It was mayhem for a second there.
1: I was on the back foot.
0: But we've ended up with something for the swap meet, which I think we've gone two steps forward, one step back, which is part of the process. I understand that. We've just got to swap with what we've been given. We've got an 11-year-old computer.
1: We had a disagreement. Now, stop playing it down. We had a little disagreement.
0: That's just a fact. We have an 11-year-old computer. We were about to get a 3-year-old brand new IKEA couch, effectively.
1: It wasn't brand new.
0: Effectively brand new.
1: No, not brand new. She brought up immediately that she had spare covers. So it was like, how dirty is that couch?
0: No, so she's like, I've still got the covers, guys. That's how new it is.
1: Oh, that's how dirty
0: it
1: is.
0: And you can just wash them and swap them. Make it feel new immediately. Yeah, but you can get a new processor on the computer.
1: I just think the demand...
0: It's going to be skanky, like crumbs and stuff in there.
1: No, she used it to study. So clean laptop.
0: I think girl was important.
1: 100%.
0: On sale of a uni laptop. 100%. Wouldn't take a bloke's.
1: We have a 16-inch 2015 laptop. Still works.
0: Yep.
1: I just think if you're someone who jumps on Microsoft Word and just gets down a few words, you'll love that. Like my dad would be like, I'd love a 2015 laptop.
3: Can I give you the price?
1: No.
3: Would you like to know the value?
0: Yeah, what's the value?
1: Only if it...
0: What's the value?
1: Help
0: what's the value?
1: Us.
3: She said it's 16 inches, by the way. It's actually a 15-inch
0: It's a 15-inch, yeah.
3: A spec'd up one is looking between $250 and $550.
0: Told you.
1: Pretty good.
0: I told you.
1: Pretty good.
0: So awful. We've gone backwards. I told you.
1: Slightly backwards. How much is the couch worth? $10? Or for free on Blake? She was about to put it on her curb. She was literally pushing it.
0: No, she wasn't putting it on her curb.
1: She was doing the pivot scene from Friends.
0: She wasn't putting it on
1: her curb. And then she was like, oh, hang on a second. The boys are trading up a Samsung. I'll try and give them this couch that I sawed last night.
0: Hang on. Look, mate. There's no way.
1: Soiled couch would be worth $20.
0: No, there's no, it's not soiled.
1: Stank of soiled.
0: It's not soiled. She might have taken a poo on her laptop. You don't know.
1: I don't know, is all I'm saying.
0: Say
1: anything about poo.
0: Anyway, look, I'm going to stop slacking it off because we've ended up with a laptop. I just think that sometimes I feel as if you don't listen to me.
1: You said to me, I mean, you clearly said it sarcastically, but you need to learn. You said, you make the choice, mate. And I was like, I know what you want me to do here.
0: I don't sound like that. I don't talk an octave higher.
1: You go, you make the choice, mate.
0: You make the choice, mate.
1: You tried to.
0: Take it off me hands, would you?
1: That's what happened. And I went, I'm going to put my big boy pants on, make a decision.
0: All I'm saying, it was a tough swap today. The producers were putting over people who wanted their garden landscaped. We're getting here.
1: Yeah, you know,
0: but tomorrow, reset.
1: Took the heat out
0: tomorrow
1: of it.
0: Tomorrow, reset. Turns out, of an IKEA cat, it'd be worth $100. So,
1: we haven't gone forward. We made a good
0: But that
1: decision.
0: Is where we're at. If you'd like to make a trade for that tomorrow, any other show notes for producers, or you've had the stuffing kicked out of you out there, they've had their confidence taken off them. That's a bit sad.
1: That hurts.
0: We'll be back tomorrow.
1: Grim out there, isn't it?
0: It's a bit sad out there.
1: Grim out there.
0: You guys all right? You guys all right?
2: Oh, fine.
0: You sure?
2: No, ask me in 10 minutes.
0: And I think Kate actually does what her garden landscaped for anyone.
2: Kira.
0: Kira.
1: Reach out if you're a landscaper.
0: If you're a landscaper.
1: See you tomorrow.
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1: Good morning, I'm Britt Aylin. An estimated extra 20,000 bulk bill GP appointments are expected to open up for residents of the Meander Valley. Three pre-polling stations are open this week ahead of Saturday's Legislative Council election.
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1: That's so hot right now.
0: Just head to Chili's Instagram each morning and cast your vote for the track you want to hear. 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
1: Over the past couple of weeks, I've been asking you the same question.
2: Yes, you have.
1: When the pyramids finally got built, did the Egyptians party?
2: People aren't getting back to my emails, and if they are, they're like asking me, hey, that's cool, we might have someone who can talk to you. So when I feed them the question, they ghost me.
1: Interesting. I've got a phone number here, I might punch it in now.
3: Oh, hi. I'm the president of the Ancient Egypt Society of Western Australia.
1: That is perfect. When all the pyramids in Egypt were built, do you think there would have been a big party?
3: I think that the modern concept of a party is something that's being imposed here upon an ancient civilization. Sure, they knew how to celebrate. They had beer and things like that.
1: They did it different back in the day.
3: They may have done it differently in some ways, yes.
1: Marcus, you know what I think she meant. I think they partied. I reckon they partied. Conclusion.
2: I nodded off there for a second.
0: Your breakfast with benefits. You're welcome. Nick and Marcus for breakfast on Chilli. Thanks to Country Club Tasmania, Country Club Avenue, Prospect Vale.
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0: Tilly is hitting Agfest, and we're bringing the fun live to Carrick. 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

0: Will and Woody, you're either up early, up late, or maybe still out. Maybe you're heading back to your house and a former reality star is coming over to have a great time with you.
1: Ooh, that would be really exciting.
0: Yeah, one of us has been in that situation before.
1: We won't say which one, though. The question is, if that former reality star is coming over to your house, and I had to bring up Sharon again, but are you going to have a shower?
0: Did you?
1: Do you... What? Why'd you make it specific? We're having fun before. My wife might be up.
0: That's true.
1: Because, you know, we have a young child. If you're up, hun, I'll be home soon. And Will's joking. All right, let's crack into the best bits.
0: Will and Woody.
2: Will and Woody for the drive home.
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0: sleep?
1: It's Will and Woody keeping you up. Will and Woody's Swap Meet,
2: where we turn your trash into treasure.
3: We want to go from
4: a 10-year-old psychology textbook
3: to
4: an engagement ring so my partner can finally propose to me.
2: Let's call it book to bling. Genius.
1: Will and Woody's Swap Meet. Swap the deal, keep the good energy with Glowbird.
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5: Oh, that's a great way to... 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So join us then if you want that.
6: And just to
5: offer
6: specify,
5: us a trade.
6: The music frame, you basically put places, if you don't like the look of speakers and you put a great picture in there, whatever you want to put in there, it's and brilliant. It will also be an amazing speaker.
5: Speakers are gross. Your house is disgusting with all those speakers everywhere. Should have done the Samsung picture frame.
6: Should have. I regret it. I regret it. But I'll tell you what, I couldn't afford it because they're $650 each.
5: Yes. You wish you could trade for it.
6: You could get a free one if you just offer something to trade.
5: That's it. So 5 o'clock today is when we're going to be doing those trades. But before we get to that, Wilbur, we just thought it was worth speaking to the person, the man that Paris wants to be, well, eventually married to and engaged to. Hello, other Paris.
7: Good afternoon, gentlemen.
5: Just to confirm, it is confusing. They're both called Paris. Just that they're both Paris.
6: Are you short, Paris short for something in your case, Paris?
7: Certainly not. You can refer to me as P2 if that's easier.
5: All right. Is that what your friends call you, P2?
7: We use P1, P2 just to make it a bit easier, to be honest, for friends and family.
5: Was this news to you that you were about to propose?
7: No. Right. I think it's been a bit of a pipe dream for quite a while.
5: Right.
7: Often does get joked about with, I guess, friends, family, clients, both sides of the equation, that when is this engagement happening, and seems the only relevant next step forward.
5: Okay.
7: Securing that one.
5: Sounds like you're reading a written statement there, P2. hey, P2, what kind of ring would you have wanted to have got for your partner, P1? Because that's what we're working towards. We are trying to trade to find the perfect engagement ring for your partner, P1. So give me a dollar value of the kind of quality ring you'd be expecting us to get.
7: Pretty bad that I don't know the market value for a ring. I'm basing it off her numbers, so I'm guessing in the vicinity of circa $10,000, but I don't know if that is higher or lower.
5: Okay. No, that's a nice figure for us to be aiming toward. Like a $10,000 ring is a very good ring.
6: Yes, particularly given that we're not paying for it. And we intend to swap our way to it.
5: That's a
6: great goal. I mean, the last time we did a swap meet, return flights to Paris, but that's what, $4,000, maybe $5,000, just to put this in perspective.
5: This will top that. And P2, have you asked, I'm not sure if you're a traditionalist, but have you asked P1's father for permission to marry his daughter?
7: Not as of yet, but that will be on the agenda, folks.
5: When will you, so what's the plan there? Like, you'll wait for us to get a ring on air and then try and get a coffee with P1's dad?
7: I reckon it's going to be a bit obvious, considering we don't typically spend up too much time not together with their family. So
5: I think
7: it would be a brother, a mother and a father conversation on their couch at their place.
5: Oh, that's nice.
6: Oh, nice.
7: And
6: casual.
7: Just, give them a bit of a rundown, and I'm sure they'll be pretty happy to hear it.
5: Have you got a plan as to how you want to propose, P2?
7: Particulars, no, but I think private and definitely try to get it in a moment where she's not expecting it.
5: Do you feel confident that Will and I can trade our way to a $10,000 engagement ring? How are you feeling about your chances?
7: I've got a huge amount of confidence in you two.
5: Yeah, I think
7: you like setting records and, you know, exceeding expectations. And
5: thank you.
7: No doubt this will be another one of those endeavours.
5: Thank you, P2.
6: Love that. You're extraordinary. Love that confidence, P2. If you would like to trade on our way from a psychology book to an engagement ring, book to bling in our swap meet, trading every day on the radio, you'll get another chance after 5 o'clock. You can text us 0429 131065.
5: up next, Wilbur.
6: Yes.
5: This is very unlike me.
6: Yeah, go on.
5: Got a bit of a hot take on the Met Gala.
6: Wow. Talk about reading a statement. The producers have clearly handed you a piece.
1: It's Will and Woody. Coming up next.
0: Will and Woody.
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2: Chilli.

0: Really? It's Will and Woody keeping you up.
1: And the swap meet continues. If you'd like to make a trade for an unopened Samsung music picture frame, yes, 0429131065. You can text us before the meet kicks off, Woods.
2: Yes, retail $600, that Samsung sound frame.
1: Oh,
2: still, I know, it's a hard one to explain, but it's awesome, guys. It's awesome. Now, hot take on the Met Gala. From yours truly.
1: Yes, burst today, was it?
2: It's the day of fashion, my friend.
1: The Met Gala.
2: Fashion. The Met Gala, whatever you want to call it. Now, I'm going to be honest.
1: Yeah.
2: I didn't realise I had made a hot take because I'm not a hot take guy.
1: On the Met Gala.
2: On the Met Gala.
1: So you woke up today and you were like... No, you just had a thought on it, and you've since been told that the thought is quite controversial.
2: Yes. So the producers sent me the Met Gala deets. They were like, great to be covering this today. Huge for the audience.
1: I didn't get them.
2: You didn't get them.
1: They didn't even try.
2: So I got sent that.
1: All right.
2: Because I know that my arm can be twisted.
1: Yeah.
2: Because speaking candidly, not necessarily our bag, fashion or the Met Gala. But I was like, I'll see if I've got a thought on it, got an angle on it.
1: Yeah.
2: I'll do the work. So I looked at a couple of pictures.
1: Yeah.
2: First things for mine, Beyonce dressed up as the Statue of Liberty. There? No.
3: She dressed up as a skeleton.
2: No, she was the Statue of Liberty, so that's my first.
1: Oh, that so wasn't we don't know.
2: That wasn't the hot take, but she looked like the Statue of Liberty. The other thing I saw,
1: Jesus.
2: She looks like the Statue of Liberty, right?
4: Yeah.
2: So I don't know if that was the theme. Statues, famous statues.
3: The theme was costume art.
2: So why would you go as the Statue of Liberty?
3: I guess it's a costume.
2: Yeah.
1: Costume art. What's costume art?
2: Oh, mate, the whole thing is just such a W-A-N-K.
1: What is costume art?
2: Who knows,
1: aren't all costumes art?
2: I think it's...
1: Have I missed a beat there?
2: The use of costume in our culture, I think, is the theme, right?
3: And who you're thinking Beyonce dressed up with, that was Heidi Klum.
2: They both went as a Statue of Liberty. That's my next one, because I was going to say, how awkward. Imagine going to a dress-up party and being like, I know this will be a bit of a bold choice, I'm going to go as the Statue of Liberty. And then your mate Heidi Klum rocks up also as the Statue of Liberty.
1: Yeah.
2: Awkward. Awkward.
1: You'd think there'd be a bit of an email around before something like the Met Gala where, you know, the whole thing is take photos of people and look like a flog on the carpet.
2: Yep.
1: You would think that they'd be like, just so you know, guys, I'm going to be looking like an absolute knob as the Statue of Liberty this year. Yep. Anyone else who wants to do it, bags it.
2: Yeah. That's what they should have done to avoid awkwardness. And
1: who wins that bags off, by the way? Beyonce or?
2: Beyonce. Find a new dress, Clum.
1: I think it's Klum.
2: Klum. Sorry. Sorry, Miss Klum.
1: Klum a bit.
2: Your
1: Klum.
2: Car is ready, Miss Klum.
1: Yeah.
2: Okay. Speaking of awkward.
1: Yes.
2: I've just been handed some information on the Met Gala.
1: Yeah, wow, that was wild.
2: I was doing fine.
1: Well, Liv literally went in without... You just got a whole A4 info sheet dropped off because you've been told. You've been warned.
2: Beyonce, Statue of Liberty, correct?
1: Yeah.
2: Confirmed. Yeah. Heidi Klum, Statue of Liberty. They've both gone as the Statue of Liberty. Man. I just wanted to confirm that.
1: Wow, Heidi looking a bit Klum after she realised Beyonce was wearing the same kit, isn't she?
2: Yeah, it's super awkward.
1: Oh,
2: okay, but speaking of awkward, Will.
1: Yes.
2: You know how you were saying before it'd be nice if there was some sort of communication beforehand to make sure you knew what other people were wearing?
1: Sorry, yes.
2: All of the Kardashians had the awkward moment when they rocked up.
1: Yes.
2: And they were like, oh, hang on a second. Hang on a second. I didn't know all of you guys were going to wear breastplates with faux nipples.
1: Is that what they've done? Wait, is this your hot take?
2: No, I'm not there yet.
1: Really?
2: These are just observations.
1: Please.
2: Okay, we'll get to the hot take.
1: Please take me there.
2: All right. All
1: sorry.
2: Right,
1: oh,
2: they
1: wow.
2: all wear breastplates with faux nipples. I don't know what that's saying, but anyway, here's my hot take. Will, here's my hot take.
1: Plenty going on there.
2: I said to the producers, I emailed back when they sent me this Met Gala thing, and I said, is anyone else getting the feeling that, like, this is the closest we've come to a real-life Hunger Games?
1: The Met Gala.
5: I volunteer as tribute.
1: Why?
2: Looking at the way they're all dressed, and I'm talking about the breastplates and the faux nipples and the Statue of Liberty stuff, it actually looks like, and Annalise is in the studio here, you're a big Hunger Games fan, you're a cinephile of the Hunger Games.
1: Yeah.
3: Love it.
2: That scene where they're all eating food... It looks like the Met Gala.
1: What scene were they eating?
2: You know,
1: food?
2: All the rich people are eating food, the opening, overindulging.
1: The banquet. Yes.
2: Am I right in saying, like, that is very Met Gala?
1: Wow.
3: The outfits and the couture? Yeah, it absolutely is.
1: What's the couture?
2: I don't know.
3: Couture's fashion.
1: Is that right?
3: Yeah.
1: Yeah, right. So, is that the take?
2: So, that was, I didn't realize it was hot. Why is that a hot take?
1: I don't think it is because I just saw Joe, our EP, wave 5 minutes up.
4: I was giving you the wrap it up.
2: Oh, wrap it up. Okay.
1: So why did you give me clicks
2: this morning for that?
3: I got clicks.
4: I deeply agree with you. I think it's embarrassing when the world's in crisis to be parading on a carpet just in fancy dress.
1: Now, that's a take.
2: Yeah. It's amazing that they took my comment and thought that's what I meant.
5: Will and Woody. Will and Woody asking the important questions like, wood can a woodchuck chuck if a woodchuck could chuck wood? The answer was a lot.
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0: working, and they're working. It's Will and Woody keeping you up.
1: I want to talk to you about your brick.
2: Yes. Yeah, far away, mate.
1: So let's, this is, I'd like you first of all to explain to everyone what a brick is, because it's a fascinating concept.
2: Okay, so I can't fully explain the technology behind it.
1: Never asked you for that.
2: Okay. So, but effectively it's a small square brick.
1: Yeah.
2: And you tap your phone onto it.
1: Mm-hmm.
2: And when you tap your phone onto it, it blocks a certain amount of things on your phone so you can no longer access them. And the only way to gain access to those things again is to tap your phone on the brick again.
1: Yeah.
2: So the idea is, so I've got mine where I walk into the house, I tap it, and then I can't use my phone really at all.
1: In the house.
2: And I'm in the house. If I wanted to,
1: yeah,
2: I would have to go to the front,
1: yeah,
2: tap to, yes, then use it, which is often too much effort
1: a
2: to
1: nuisance.
2: Just go on death scroll.
1: A nuisance.
2: Yeah, yeah.
1: Sam, my partner, recently got one as well, which she loves. You guys are pretty much the same person, which is sometimes confronting for me.
2: Mm,
1: I'm sure it is.
2: It makes sense.
1: In all sorts of ways.
2: It
1: does make sense. It makes lots of sense. But yeah, it is confronting for me because she loves it as well. And she had exactly the same problem as you do. I think, again, the same person, whereby she would slip into really bad habits with her phone in the house, and she didn't like who she was accordingly.
2: Mm-hmm.
1: She didn't like how she was after she used her phone. She didn't like the fact that she had no control over the fact that she would end up in a deep dive on her phone for, you know, potentially an hour would slip by, half an hour would slip by, and she'd be like, why am I doing this? What's going on? And look, I think there's all sorts of reason for that. I think more people are susceptible to this than others. But I think the most amazing thing about the brick is that humans had to make something to help us control ourselves around another invention that we already made. That is really scary
2: for
1: me.
2: As a tight ass, it's a hilarious concept that I have paid money for something to make the thing that I've paid a lot of money for worse. That is effectively what I've done. And then I'm on radio now being like, it's amazing.
1: It's amazing.
2: It's the best. It's so good.
1: We're cooked.
2: Yeah, we're
1: cooked. We are cooked.
2: We're completely cooked. Yeah, yeah.
1: But wow, you can really start to extrapolate there, can't you? Like all the different things that we do to keep our weird little lives on track because we've got no control of ourselves. That's scary.
2: You know, I'm buying DVDs now. I don't trust myself with streaming. I can't stream. I'm off streaming.
1: Right, you might be a special case. I don't want to go too far down the rabbit hole with you. Because I started thinking to myself, there are lots of other things in my life whereby I wish that I could brick them. You know,
2: like what?
1: You know, when you buy a bottle of wine, for example, and you walk in the front door at the house, it would be lovely to brick the wine bottle so that you could only have a glass.
2: Yeah, very true. Yeah, because
1: you know, that'd be perfect
2: because
1: once it's open, it's very hard not to pour the second glass.
2: Absolutely. Yeah, yeah.
1: My child. Yeah, I'd love to brick her on the way through the front.
2: That's come out the wrong way.
1: Yeah, I mean, like when you walk in and you're tired. And, you know, if I could just brick her to, like, you can only ask me essential questions, like, hungry, I want to go to the toilet, and I want to go to bed, fine.
2: Them not making demands for a period of time, if you could somehow get technology to have that happen.
1: Yes.
2: 100%.
1: Right?
2: Yeah.
1: Anyway, back on the prevention thing in terms of ways that you sort of ban or hide something from yourself. Because before the brick, I'm sure there were lots, like, people, I know of people who would leave their phone in the car deliberately, or they would leave it on airplane mode deliberately.
2: Yeah.
1: But this can obviously be extrapolated to lollies. I bought, Sam's got a really bad habit with lollies.
2: Took home a party mix the other
1: day. She asked me to. And then she
2: look
1: said,
2: at you getting defensive.
1: Well, she asked me to. And I came in, I said, how are the lollies? And she said, great. And I was like, you've had them for 10 minutes. And she was like, I did 3/4 of the pack and then I had to tip a whole bunch of detergent on them and put them in the bin.
2: Detergent?
1: Yeah, just because toxic.
2: Yeah,
1: no. Can't eat them anymore.
2: Yeah, clever.
1: It is clever. Yeah, and I actually really want to know for some other people here, because look, let's face it, guys. We've all got issues.
2: Yep, that's it.
1: That's the first step here. What are the lengths that you've gone to ban or hide something from yourself? You haven't got the brick. You can't brick the lollies. What are the ways that you, because at the end of the day, you do kind of want them in the house, but you've got to come up with your own creative self-control measure.
2: Yes, because you don't want to completely get rid of
1: the thing. You don't
2: want to. Because then you just won't be able to go on.
1: There's no joy.
2: Yeah, absolutely.
1: I have friends of mine who've had troubles with vapes before. And,
2: friends of yours?
1: Yeah, good friends of mine.
2: Yeah.
1: And the bins just aren't far enough. Like they're not, like, because they can get it out of the bin.
2: It's very intimate knowledge on that subject.
1: They've put it in the bin and it just didn't work.
2: Yeah.
1: So they actually waited for their dog to do a poo and then they put the vape in the poo bag. With the dog's poo.
2: Clever.
1: Yeah, because you're not going to vape. You're not going to have a poo vape. Oh, yeah.
2: Well,
1: you might. Desperate times. Annalise, Any creative ways you've gone to?
3: Yeah, I bring my chocolates and my desserts into work, and then I take home what I'm allowed for dessert.
1: Is that why you bring in cakes and stuff?
3: Sometimes, yeah.
1: You're not nice.
3: Yep, no, just...
1: You're just helping yourself.
3: I just take my little slice home and I leave the rest here. And
1: wow.
2: That's quite clever.
1: People that bake, that makes so much sense.
3: Yes. Yeah. Offload everything else, and then if there's a little leftover, I get dessert the next night. Otherwise, I'll have probably my mint slices, which I keep in my office drawer.
2: Good to know where they are. Good to know where they are.
1: Again, once you scratch under the surface, it starts to get pretty grim for everyone, doesn't it? All right, 131065, we'll hear from you guys up next. Lengths you've gone to ban or hide something from yourself.
2: I had to stop my ex-girlfriend from buying something for.
1: We'll talk about that up next, Will and Woody.
0: If I had a dollar for every time they made me laugh, I'd have $1.75. Will and Woody, driving you home.
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5: Nico, with mum and her partner away, I've been looking after the farm.
1: Ah, yeah.
5: It's been up to me to feed the horses, look after the Shetland ponies, move the electric fences, tear around on the bike, and look after the dogs and the cats, and just general...
1: How many dogs and cats have you got?
5: Well, it's two dogs, two cats, two Shetlands, two racehorses.
1: What? Is this the ark? You're very selective with
5: and a lot of native hens.
1: Even Noah couldn't stop that one.
4: It's Nick and Marcus for breakfast on Chilli. 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

0: 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It's Will and Woody keeping you up.
1: Make us a trade in the swap meet in just over 15 minutes' time. 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We've already made one trade. If you want to text us ahead of that, 0429 13 1065. Right now, though, Woods, creative ways, lengths you've gone to ban or hide something from yourself. Well, you'll be a bit vulnerable with this here, guys. Well, you know, Woody can't control himself with his phone, had to buy a brick, an app, and a separate physical module that you have to tap your phone on to shut your phone off from you.
2: I almost came into work today with my phone bricked. Like, I got halfway to the train station with my, and then you just can't use your phone for the whole day.
1: You know what's really funny is Sam said this to me the other day. She was looking forward to a bit of like designated phone time.
2: She
1: took my daughter to dance classes, which is basically
2: phone time.
1: Max is awful at dancing, so we just sit out the front and we just, you know, get in your phone.
2: It's your daughter. You're a
1: horrible dancer.
2: You don't
1: always
2: going to
1: be bad. Yeah. Anyway, so Sam was like, great, bit of phone time out the front.
2: Yeah. Oh.
1: And she messaged me. She's like, I've bricked my phone.
2: Yeah, yeah. That does happen.
1: And I'm out here for an hour.
2: Yeah.
1: It's true. But so it's quite fraught with danger. But if I can just circle back onto your addiction problems, because a few of them, you've had issues with other things like this before.
2: Yeah, so I had to ban this ex-girlfriend. So she was using cotton tips. You know, the cotton on a stick.
1: Yeah.
2: Anyway. So I've started figuring out that if you put that in your ear and just twist it a little bit, that is. Now I'm not sure if that's bad to be condoning, but
1: it's fine.
2: You just give that a little swizzle there, and that is the best feeling you will feel in the Southern Hemisphere. That is just like bang, bang, bang, bang, bang. So my ex-girlfriend used to come home.
1: Cotton tip.
2: She used to come home, and there'd be like 13 cotton sticks next to me on the couch. I'd just be sitting there dual wielding, just bang, bang, bang, bang, bang. I've been calling your name for 10 minutes. I can't hear a thing, babe. I can't hear a thing. Bang. Oh. I told her, I was like, I think I'm doing damage to my ears. serious damage. So I had to say, like, we just can't bring them in the house anymore.
1: Sniff sticks. I know you've hidden them from yourself as well.
2: Yeah. But they're everywhere.
1: Almonds.
2: Nuts. Nuts.
1: The peanut butter.
2: Just peanut butter's a problem. Peanut butter's a problem.
1: You took the peanut butter out of your house, and then I just found you at the work jar with a dessert spoon.
2: Yeah.
1: You blacked out.
2: Yeah, I did.
1: Kelly.
2: We have lapses.
1: Oh, you stopped buying yourself coffees as well. What can you have, man?
2: Yeah, they all run out. I can't have anything healthily, ever.
1: Kelly's called on it. You're so troubled. Kelly, you really are. You're a troubled man.
2: Kelly.
1: You started riding your bike recently. You can't even do that healthily. Kelly's cold. He's waking up at 4 o'clock in the morning, riding his bike, watching Netflix.
2: I've got a sun simulation light now because it's dark when I get up. Kelly. Enough about me.
3: We're great.
2: This is not Woody's therapy session, though,
1: Sorry,
2: Kelly. I hope your mate made you feel a bit better about myself. You also go to some extreme lengths to ban yourself from something.
3: Yeah, so if I get too integrated in the lollies or the chocolates, I'll give them to the kids and tell them to hide them in a cupboard somewhere.
1: Yes, I used to do that.
3: I want them. Sometimes they can find them, sometimes they can't, but the oldest one's the best because she hides everything from her younger sister. So she hides the Nutella,
1: Kelly, hides the peanut butter. Kelly, can I ask you a question? Because I tell you what's not fair is if you ask someone to hide it, such as your loving partner, and then you've asked them to hide it so many times that their hiding spots start to become predictable, and then you get angry at them for not hiding it well enough. I think that's when you've got a problem.
3: We just bought a bigger house, so there's more cupboards for them.
1: Nice for you. Good for you. Wow, I love that. Good for you, Kelly. New house, new hiding spots lead into the hedonistic addiction lifestyle, I reckon.
2: Absolutely.
1: How good is that?
2: Absolutely.
1: More, I say,
2: live
1: guys.
2: Live your life.
1: Get in there. Wow, you're getting your kids to hiding the thing you're addicted from. I'd draw the line there, I reckon.
2: Because I'd be worried about getting angry.
1: Now that Kelly's gone, that's probably a bridge too far.
2: Wake up your kid at midnight and be like, where is it?
1: Yeah.
2: Where is it?
1: Well, you might.
2: Where is it?
1: You might.
2: Wake up. Wake your sister up. Christy.
1: You're a freak, mate. You're a freak.
2: Where's your
1: Dad,
2: sister? Where's your sister?
1: Dad,
2: where's your... Don't tell mum.
1: Christy.
2: I'll split it with you.
1: You're troubled. You're troubled, Christy. Christy, what lengths...
3: Hi, boy.
2: All right, Christy, what lengths

0: did you go to ban yourself from something?
1: I used to have a terrible time with my savings when I was younger. So I used to cash out my extra money and then hide it in my excess amount of handbags and then forget about it and then would just happen to find it years later and get super excited. But I did that for about 10 years and ended up realizing I gave a lot of the bags away to charities that just would have had all the cash hidden away in it.
0: Oh, well, that's beautiful though as well, Christy.
1: Not for me. I was planning on buying more handbags.
2: Wow. Wait, how much cash would be in one of these bags that you gave the op shop?
1: I reckon I would have, like, at times would have gone up to, like, $500-$700 in each bag.
3: What?
1: Yeah.
2: Oh, whoa. That is awesome.
1: They're cheap bags, too, so lucky whoever found them.
2: Yeah. Christmas for somebody else who's shopping at the op shop. How good is that? We finish on a wholesome message after ultimately a very unwholesome bit.
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0: sleep when you have these two. It's Will and Woody keeping you up.
1: Things you think you'd nail but you've never done before. That's me watching the Winter Olympics at the moment, the Winter Games. And every time, I reckon I could do that.
2: Not every event.
1: Not every event.
2: Specifically the luge and the two-man luge.
1: The skeleton.
2: Sorry, it's called a skeleton, isn't it?
1: Yeah, the skeleton. Yeah.
2: And you think
1: skeleton
2: you could
1: luge.
2: You think you could curl.
1: I think anyone could curl. You can brush. You can brush leaves. You can brush a girl. Sonia. Another one that I think for me, I think a lot of people put a lot of emphasis on how good their pizza making ability is.
2: Oh, making a pizza is easy.
1: I could open a pizza restaurant, 100%. A wood fire pizza. You know, like wood fire pizza, amazing. 100%. Once you get the dough right,
3: yeah. Mm-hmm.
1: Just what do you do?
3: Yeah,
1: slice some stuff, put it on.
3: Yep, slide it in, slide it out. That's it.
1: That's laughable.
2: Even people who think they're like very good at controlling the long pole, because you know how there's the long silver pole.
1: Yeah,
2: that's not that hard to navigate.
1: Yeah, whatever, mate. I've scooped a pool's leaves before.
2: Exactly.
1: I can scoop a pizza.
2: Bloody oath,
1: Sonia's
2: mate.
1: Called.
2: What I say in the biz. Sonia, what do you reckon you'd be good at without trying it?
4: I reckon I'd be great as a Prime Minister of Australia.
2: Do you?
1: Oh,
2: really,
1: love
2: Son?
1: It, Son.
2: What's
1: I
2: your
1: love
2: first?
1: It.
2: What's
1: I
2: your first it. Call of action, Son? What are you doing as Prime Minister? You're Prime Minister right now. What's the first change you're making?
4: I get rid of all the dickheads. Oops, sorry.
2: I like it. Get rid of dickheads. I love it. That's good, Son.
1: Great. No dickhead policy.
2: Pitch
1: Very
2: that.
1: Good, Son. Agreed.
2: Pitch that.
1: What are you going to do about the unemployment rate at the moment, Sonia?
4: Unemployment. Get everyone to work on those roads that we don't have. If you get paid, you do work. Just like everybody else.
1: Love it. Love
2: Unreal.
1: It, Son. Thanks.
2: Love
1: Straight
2: it.
1: Down
2: and
1: the line.
2: Awesome.
1: Yeah.
4: And one thing that I definitely do, an education for every student in the world, whether they've got problems or they haven't got problems, everyone needs a fantastic education.
2: I do agree
4: that
2: with that, Son.
4: That is our foundation.
1: Love
2: came
1: that,
2: home,
1: Son.
2: Came home with a bang. From kicking
1: love
2: out dickheads to everyone deserves an education.
1: Love
2: it's
1: that.
2: It's the full spectrum,
1: Work on
2: Son.
1: Those roads they need working on.
2: Bloody oath. If you get paid, you do work. That's what she said there.
1: That's
2: her slogan.
1: That's the whole line.
2: That's her slogan.
1: You get paid.
2: Vote one, Sonia. If you get paid, you do work.
1: That's actually what she said.
2: Yeah.
1: Now before if you get paid,
2: you do work.
1: You do work.
2: Which makes sense to me. That's just 1 + 1 = 2.
1: Hang on, can we write that down? What does that even mean?
2: Mate,
1: if you get paid, you do work.
2: Yeah, mate.
1: What is it? Like,
2: just don't overcomplicate it. Don't overcomplicate it.
1: Oh, is in like no dole? Is that what she's saying?
2: I think she's against the dole. Yeah.
1: Is that what she was saying? She's hung up. I think she's realised that it's fraught.
2: Dave,
1: no social welfare. All right, Dave on 13165. Dave, we're talking things. Well, before we do, actually, Dave, I'll come to you at the end. Dave, something that you think that you would be good at that you've never done before.
5: G'day, boys. Congrats on little Jules, Will.
1: Thanks, Dave. Appreciate it, mate.
5: Mate,
1: thank you.
5: I haven't set the bar real high, guys. I think I'd be a very good postman.
2: Oh,
1: yeah. 100%. That's outrageous.
2: Anything you're worried about?
1: That's gravy train, that job, isn't it?
5: Look, mate, I've got an affinity with animals. I like to chat. You know, I think it's the lowest risk. They say, you know, women like a man in uniform. So I think out of all the forces, I think post forces would be my cup of tea.
1: Yeah, mate,
5: I think I can get it right.
1: Exactly. And also, like, you're the only one in the country who's fully sanctioned to ride a motorbike on the footpath. Like,
2: oh, yeah.
1: It's an outrage.
2: Yeah, no, I love that. That's a real power play, isn't it? They don't even need to be on the footpath.
1: No, and also, like, everyone's happy when they see you as well.
2: Yeah.
1: Like, oh, great, the guy's here, you know, apart from the dog. Dave, great call. I think you'd make a great postman as well, mate. What's your day job, Dave?
5: I appreciate that.
1: What's your day
5: mate,
1: job?
5: Mate, I'm in sales, so, probably a nice change for me, too.
1: Yeah, good. Well,
5: a bit of fresh air.
2: Yeah, mate.
1: Yep.
2: I'd take my post from you, Dave.
1: Good on you, Dave.
2: No doubt. Love to.
1: Spent far too long with Dave.
2: No doubt. Now, I'm excited to tell you something, because this is a bit of a burn on you. Now, you have paid an exorbitant amount of money to a person that you called a measurer. You did. You were getting some cabinets made and you had an expert measurer come over to your house to measure.
1: The cabinet maker, yeah. The cabinet maker. That's what they do. That's part of the job.
2: No, you said you paid a measurer. You said the measurer. Yeah.
1: The
2: you
1: cabinet
2: said,
1: maker.
2: You said
1: there's not
2: that
1: a separate guy.
2: The most outrageous
1: there's
2: thing.
1: Not a separate guy. The cabinet maker has a measurer who comes
2: now,
1: over
2: here, this is what I'm talking
1: and
2: about.
1: Measures it up this for
2: what,
1: you.
2: That is the yes. most outrageous thing I've ever heard.
1: No,
2: so you paid a guy to come over to your house and get out, what, a ruler
1: but he's
2: and
1: the
2: do
1: guy.
2: Some measuring.
1: What is the guy making the cabinet?
2: How much did you pay him?
1: He's the guy making the cabinet.
2: How much did you pay the measurer?
1: No, it wouldn't have been much. It would have been like $1,000. But that was like...
0: 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Now with 20% more stories about Woody having IBS, put the hummus dip down, Woody.
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0: Will and Woody, you're either up early, up late. Either way, we're here. This is just some good gear.
1: And you're probably wondering to yourself, like, do I go to bed now? Like, if I go to sleep now, I'm probably still getting 4 to 5. Or hours of sleep, that is. Mm. Or do we just enjoy our best bits and just, I mean, enjoy a beautiful sunrise? We're with you until the sunrise. Oh, but okay, we're there with you half the way. And then, you know, from that point on, it's all uphill, baby. You'll get there.
0: Yeah. I don't know if I've ever, like, if a radio show has ever made me, like, skip sleep.
1: Well, let me tell you.
0: Do you know what I mean? Like, no, this would have to be scintillating.
1: And it is.
0: Is it?
1: Mm-hmm.
0: I haven't checked the edits.
1: I don't know what we're doing, but I know that it's scintillating. Okay. It's you and me.
0: It's Will and Woody.
1: Get to the sunrise, baby.
0: Will and Woody.
2: Will and Woody for the drive home.
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4: Chilly.

0: up early. It's Will and Woody keeping you up. Will and Woody's Swap Meet.
1: It's a trade!
0: From trash...
2: We want to go from...
3: A 10-year-old psychology textbook...
0: To treasure.
3: My dream item is an engagement ring so my partner can finally propose to me.
4: Let's call it Book to Bling.
5: Right now, we're up to...
6: It's one of those Samsung picture frames that plays music.
2: Michael, we're going to take the frame.
0: Come and make a trade. Will and Woody's Swap Meet. Swap the deal, keep the good energy with Glowbird.
5: Michael made that picture frame and that bit of audio there sound very unsexy, Woods, and it's not. It's just not.
7: I don't think he actually realised what he had. He doesn't have the internet because we did a quick internet search. It is a $600 Samsung picture frame that, as he said, plays music. I mean, you've also made it sound very unsexy.
5: Don't fill here. That wasn't a challenge for you. I wasn't throwing to you.
7: I was leaning in.
5: I know you were trying. You're making it worse.
7: And I think it's awesome.
5: You're making it worse.
7: I think speakers look cumbersome in houses.
5: Right.
7: Cumbersome, Will.
5: That's basically what it is. So it's actually an amazing speaker, incredible speaker, really. And you just get it hanging on your wall. So if you want a Bluetooth speaker in your house that's sexy, you can put a great photo in it as well.
7: Yeah.
5: It's seamless. These are blowing off the shelves.
7: Imagine someone coming over to your house and you being like, hey, why don't we set the mood? And the person going,
5: Where's the sound coming from? How are you doing it?
7: I'm sorry, mate. I'm sorry to inform you, but you don't have a speaker. And you go, well, actually,
5: I
7: do. Boom, the music starts playing. They start searching around. Where the hell is that coming from? It's coming from the picture frame, Bozo.
5: Bozo?
7: Yeah. And that's just like ultimate, like you have all power over that person.
5: Not that you'd want that necessarily.
7: Power.
5: So what we're going to do...
7: I love that. I don't know where that went. I've never had it.
5: If you would like that Samsung LSD, LS60D music frame...
7: $600.
5: $600.
7: Mm-hmm.
5: Make us a trade now. This is the second trade on our way from Book to Bling. We would love to hear from you. 131065, the phone lines are now open. 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
0: Will and Woody's swap meet. 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
2: Now, as you said, Wilbur, we need to make a trade every single day. We currently have in our possession a Samsung music picture frame. Retails at $600. This thing is hot. It's new. It's in the box.
1: You said to me in the song just then, which I think is very true. I'm not sure if people are getting this, but it's in the box. Just sell it.
2: We're effectively saying we've got $600 right now. Make a trade for $600. Like, give us a crap item for $600.
1: That's well, not crap.
2: No, sorry.
1: Not crap.
2: Didn't mean to say crap.
1: Not crap. Keep in mind, crap. End goal here is engagement ring, and we spoke to Paris's husband earlier in the show today, and he said he wants the engagement ring to be a minimum $10,000 ring.
2: I think that's fair enough. That's reasonable.
1: It can't be crap. We've got to get from $600,000 to $10,000 somehow.
2: Exactly. I bite thy tongue.
1: Yes.
2: Kira, what would you like for the Samsung picture frame?
3: Hey, boys, how you going?
1: Good,
2: great, Kira.
1: Very good.
3: Okay, so mine's a little bit different. I've just moved into a house and the landscaping was not included. So I want someone to finish my landscaping, backyard and front.
2: I'm not sure if you've got the concept of what we're doing here. We're offering a Samsung picture frame that plays music, not free landscaping.
1: Are you offering something?
3: Yeah, I'm offering a half-dead house plant, which I bought, not dead, but it can be revived.
1: Okay.
2: No, appreciate that, Kira, but
1: what happened there?
2: No idea.
1: What happened there?
2: I don't know. Okay. Kira's got lost.
1: Someone to do my landscaping.
2: I think it's worth just a quick stop down here.
1: Oh, wow.
2: It's really simple.
1: Yes.
2: We have a Samsung picture frame.
1: Yes.
2: You are offering us something.
1: Make us a trade, guys.
2: That's all it is.
1: The oldest deal to time.
2: We're not doing your
1: landscaping.
2: Make us
1: a trade. We'll swap you for something.
2: There's no additional stuff outside.
1: Yes.
2: It's just a straight trade.
1: Yes.
2: Brendan. What do you want to offer us?
4: How are you?
2: We're good, Brendan. We're good.
4: That's good. I have a vintage special edition Chewbacca doll. Chewy.
2: Here we go.
4: Ready for a trade.
2: We're talking life size, Brendan, or like a
4: Nah,
2: small...
4: it's not life size. It's maybe about, I don't know, like 20, 30 centimeters.
2: Okay, so a pretty small one, but you said limited edition and legit. How much did you pay for it? Be honest with us, Brendan.
4: I paid nothing for it.
2: Okay. It was given to me.
1: By who? It was given to you.
2: By who?
4: Yeah. By who?
2: Yeah.
4: Let's just say.
1: Why does this need to get weird? Don't make it weird. Yeah, cool. We'll keep it a neighbor.
2: A neighbor.
1: Hey, Brendan, is it legit though? Has it got like a Star Wars? Has it got the Star Wars insignia on it? You know, is it a legit Chewbacca doll or is it a bit of a knockoff? Be honest.
4: I don't know if it's a legit.
1: You got it from your neighbor. Don't know if it's legit. There's all sorts of questions there, Brendan.
2: Suspect,
1: gee whiz.
2: Suspect Chewbacca
1: doll. What is going on today? I tell you what.
2: This could be a big backward step, Wilbur. Joy, save us. We've got the Samsung picture frame. It's effectively a speaker. It's awesome. What do you want to offer us for that?
5: I've got a 2015 MacBook Pro. It's fully functional. It's a bit old, but it's fully functional.
1: 2015, that's 11 years old.
2: MacBook Pro, though.
1: 11 years old.
2: How old's mine?
5: It's a 16-inch, if that helps.
2: 16-inch?
5: How old your
2: display.
5: Computer
2: is. I think a 2015 MacBook Pro that's still... Why are you wanting to give it away,
1: bad
2: Joy?
1: Bad trade.
5: I don't know. It's just been sitting there for a while.
1: No, that's bad trade.
2: What do you mean? Hang on. Will, slow down. This is a working, operating MacBook laptop. 16-inch.
1: We're currently sitting on a working, operating, still-in-the-box $650 speaker.
2: So what do you want, the half-dead plant or the Chewbacca doll from the next-door neighbour?
1: I think we can do better.
2: Yeah, but we don't have the time.
1: Do you reckon?
2: This is the way that it works.
1: Do you reckon?
2: Hang on.
1: Do we have to make a trade today?
2: I feel like we have to make a trade.
1: I'm sitting on the speaker right now. Neither of them is appealing. That's backwards.
2: I think a laptop potentially gets more demand than a...
1: It's 11 years old. You could get a brand new laptop.
2: Yeah.
1: You could... You get a brand new laptop for a lot, for like, would do exactly what you want. Yeah, that's 11 years old. It's going to die in 5 years. It's going to die in 2 years.
2: 5 years of laptop time. That's 5 years.
1: Joy, what have you predominantly used the laptop for?
5: Mostly for uni. Yeah.
2: Okay. No big downloads, Joy?
5: No. I work for Clean4U. I'm throwing the charger.
1: You're throwing the... We expected the charger. We expected the charger. Joy, how dare you?
2: Will, this is an obvious trade.
1: I feel like this is a real backward step.
2: Okay, we've got Amanda here. We've got Amanda as well. Amanda, what would you like to offer us for the Samsung picture frame that plays music?
6: I've got an IKEA couch. I've only had it for a few years. It is so cozy and comfy. I'm thinking to it, and I don't need it anymore. And it's even got a spare cover. You can take them off and wash them.
1: People want couches.
2: You're going to agree.
6: It's dark red, and then you can switch it over to aqua blue.
1: Aqua blue couch.
2: Thanks, Amanda. Good sell.
1: I'm talking to my colleague here. Good gear at IKEA.
2: Couches are cumbersome. Second time I've said that word today. Couches, they're annoying. People have couches, I think.
1: No, they don't. They fly. You haven't looked on Marketplace in a while, my friend. Let me tell you, the couches fly off Marketplace. Good ones fly off.
2: Really?
1: They're hard to get. A good secondhand couch is hard to get. As in, without paying, because the shit ones people put on their nature strip, and the good ones people charge too much for.
2: Yeah, okay.
1: I feel like this is right in the sweet spot.
2: You think couch?
1: Would you rather an 11-year-old laptop or a brand new couch?
2: Laptop.
1: We differ then.
2: Where would you put the couch?
1: No, go to the laptop.
2: Go to
1: the laptop.
2: You reckon?
1: No, I don't. But you feel like you're strong on it. I'm not that strong on it.
2: I am strong on it. Joy.
1: That's a bad idea.
2: Joy.
5: Hi.
2: We're taking the 2015 laptop, my friend.
5: Amazing.
2: Yes, you are so welcome. No worries at all.
5: Man,
2: Will was trying to bluff me there, and he thought that if he gave me the power, I'd flip. I haven't flipped.
1: No, I didn't think.
2: I think it's a great trade. Joy, you're going home with a Samsung picture frame, and we've got ourselves a laptop, guys. It is a working MacBook, 16-inch. Use it as a TV.
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0: up early. 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
1: Junior producer Annalise is in the studio and trying to defend the honour of Gen Z.
2: So the way this works, it's simple. We just bring up things, Annalise, that we think are they're so rich in pop culture. Everyone listening would know it, and we just find out if you know what we're referring to. So today it is themed. There was a huge tour that was announced today, massive tour.
3: Wow.
2: It's going to be coming to Australia later this year, I believe, with three huge artists.
3: Amazing. I'm so excited.
2: Now,
3: I can't wait.
2: Now, you're obviously not across the announcement.
3: I clearly am not, no, because I didn't know that Sabrina Carpenter hadn't announced yet. So
2: very good.
3: So
2: good.
3: Weird.
2: Very good, very good. Now, I'm going to play some music from all three of these huge artists.
3: Okay.
2: You just tell me as soon as you've got it who the artist is. So here is the first one.
3: I knew a girl. Oh, gosh, guys, we're in... Her name was true. Oh, we're in Aries here.
4: Here we go.
3: Oh, I know this.
4: Yeah, you do.
3: I know this song.
4: Yeah, you do.
3: And
4: you
3: I love you too. My lungs give out. Is that that song?
1: No.
2: What?
1: Not that one. Not wait that banger.
4: Wait, here it comes.
1: Here's the chorus. Okay. Here we go.
4: Here we go.
1: I think there's another verse there.
2: Oh, sorry.
1: There's another verse. There's another verse.
4: Fair enough. The ball
3: okay.
4: On.
3: Great. Well, I know it's a singer, so that's step one.
1: All right, there's your first one. Maybe we'll play you another song. Should we play you another song?
3: Yeah, is this the chorus coming here?
1: Yeah, we've padded for... Yeah, this is the chorus here now.
3: Okay, great.
1: Five, six, seven, eight.
3: She had diamonds on inside. Nah.
4: Coming?
3: Nah, nothing.
1: All right, so he's part one of the tour.
3: Part one. So it's
1: part two. They've come together. These three were enormous back in the day. They've come together for the first time.
2: Yeah.
1: Now, give let's give
3: so
1: her a song
3: reunited.
1: Two. Let's give her a song two.
3: Okay.
1: Ba-dum, ba-dum.
3: Oh, I know this song. Ba-dum, ba-dum. Ba-dum, ba-dum, ba-dum, ba-dum, ba-dum, ba-dum, ba-dum, ba-dum, ba-dum, ba-dum, ba-dum, ba-dum, ba-dum, ba-dum. I could be a loud man. I could be silent. I know it. I just don't know.
1: Oh, just give us the artist then. Just give us the
3: something
1: artist.
3: Something like Bob Dylan or something like
1: Bob Dylan.
3: That.
1: Bob bit Dylan. Bobby D.
3: I feel like someone a bit folky.
1: Bit of Bobby D.
3: A bit of J.
1: Polka folk.
3: Bob Dylan.
2: We're locking in Bob Dylan.
1: Bobby D.
3: Is Bob Dylan dead?
2: No, Bob Dylan's not dead.
1: It's just so many issues.
2: He still tweets. Bob Dylan's a big tweeter.
1: Bob Dylan.
3: Okay.
2: So we're locking in Bob.
1: So Timothy Chalamet did this in the Great Unknown recently.
3: It's not Bob Dylan, but that's all I've got going on.
1: Bobby D.
3: On, so
1: all right, so he's part one of the trio is Bob Dylan.
3: Sure.
2: Let's go to the next
1: final
2: one.
1: Final song.
3: And this is a three-part band.
1: Yeah, you know what? I'm actually going to say...
2: Three separate
1: there are three separate
2: that
1: acts.
2: Coming together.
1: These are all different
2: tour.
1: Acts. So that first one you've locked in is Bob Dylan. Who's the final song? Here we go.
3: How am I supposed to know this?
1: Oh, mate.
2: That's iconic.
1: Any guy who could pick up a guitar. Circa 2000 would play
3: yeah,
1: this.
3: Yeah, literally. It's reminding me of that song Banana Pancakes.
1: Oh, yeah.
2: Uh-huh.
3: Yeah.
2: Who did that?
3: Jack, someone. They say Taylor was a good girl. Oh, the same singer. This is the same Banana Pancakes singer.
1: Could be. Who is it? Jack who?
3: Jack Johnson.
1: Yeah! Wow, okay.
2: That's right. Bob Dylan and Jack Johnson.
1: So to bring it on, Bob Dylan, Jack Johnson, and who's the third one there?
3: So the first guy. She had
1: diamonds on. Come on, you got it. Inside. Who's touring with Bob Dylan and Jack Johnson?
3: Like Noah Kahan or something?
1: Oh,
0: we asked Will and Woody's friends if they listen to the show. 9 out of 10 of them recommend tuning in. Incidentally, we don't talk to Steve anymore.
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6: 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Three pre-polling stations are open this week ahead of Saturday's Legislative Council election.
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0: replacing snores with laughs. It's Will and Woody keeping you up.
1: Your chance to go to Los Angeles. So you listen to us across the workday, get yourself in the boarding lounge, and then we call one of you every afternoon on our show to let you know you are going to LA. You and a mate, Acom, sorting you out as well.
2: Yes, yes, yes. It's a great prize, Woods. It's your Acom. It's your return flight thanks to United.
1: Unbelievable.
2: Amazing.
1: So, 2 more weeks of it. So keep
2: and you're
1: listening.
2: Staying at the Valorian.
1: The
2: Valorian.
1: Now, it's not us that calls you and tells you you're going to and tells you you're going to LA. We do get a celebrity. We
2: yes, a celebrity calls it. A celebrity calls in.
1: All right, now I'm going to pick my hand in the hat here.
2: To see which celebrity we're going to be calling.
1: Yes. Yes.
2: For them to make the deal.
1: Oh, you son of a...
2: Who'd you get there?
1: You put some shockers in here.
2: Who'd you get?
1: Courtney Cox. What did she say?
2: Yes. What I forgot I put that in there.
3: Hello.
2: Oh, hello. Is that Alexis?
3: Yes.
2: Hi, Alexis. This is Will from Will and Woody. You're live on the radio.
3: Oh, hello, everyone.
2: Hello. You've got a second?
3: Yes,
2: cool.
3: I do.
2: There's heaps of people that we've got on the line here that are all hoping to go to Los Angeles as part of our trip a day to LA.
3: Yes.
2: So I'm just going to put you on hold. I'm not sure if you've been listening to the competition, but every day we've got a celebrity to call in from LA and give the trip away. Today it's going to be Courtney Cox. I'm not sure if you're a Friends fan.
3: Oh, yes, yes, yes, yes.
2: Great. Awesome. All right. I'll put you on hold. And look, if Courtney speaks to you, then most likely you're going to Los Angeles.
3: Oh, yay.
2: Okay.
3: All right. Thank you.
1: Okay. Sorry.
2: Could Big you, fan.
1: Hey, Courtney,
2: Big fan.
1: Courtney Cox here. Like, what? I have no
2: Not
1: idea.
2: Bad.
1: Courtney Cox here.
2: Not bad.
1: Courtney Cox here.
2: Oh, I know.
1: Hey.
2: She's
1: I
2: quite,
1: know.
2: She's quite. No, no, no.
4: Time's up.
1: Time's up.
4: Bye. Bye. Birdie.
1: Bye, Birdie.
4: That's a bird.
2: You're not going to get
1: bye
2: it.
1: Bye, Birdie.
2: You're not going to get
1: I'm
2: it.
1: I'm in it. I've got it. I've got it. I've got it.
2: You don't.
1: Hey. Hello? Alexis?
3: Oh, hello. Yes.
1: It's Coxie.
3: Hello.
1: It's Coxie.
3: Hi.

0: Are you a fan of Friends?
1: Yes, I am.
0: Well, you're a fan of me then. I'm Courtney Cox.
1: Nice to meet you.
0: Nice to meet you, too. Hey, guess what?
1: What?
0: Cox has got some good news.
1: What's the good news?
0: You're going to L.A.
1: Are you kidding?
0: Not kidding.
1: Oh.
0: No jokes. The
1: what?
0: Cox never lies.
2: All right.
0: Courtney's dropped off. Wow. How about that? Courtney Cox letting you know you're going to L.A., Alexis.
1: Really?
3: Yeah, man.
1: I don't know.
3: You're going. Are you okay?
1: I don't know what to say.
3: You're going to L.A. Take it in. I'm going to read a credit out while you gather your thoughts. United Airlines, Tinseltown awaits. Fly United Airlines to Los Angeles and step into the spotlight. Book at united.com. Does that make it sound a bit more real?
1: Yes. Sorry, I'm just at uni right now.
3: You're all right. Whoa. You're in a lecture? Or you're in a study group?
1: Yeah, I just walked
3: stepped
1: out.
3: Awesome. What are you studying? What are you studying at the moment?
1: Media and communications.
3: Cool. Bet you're not studying us. Who are you going to take?
1: I'll take my long distance boyfriend.
0: Where? How big's the distance between the two of you?
1: Well, he just got a job here, so he's moving over in a month.
0: Nice. Oh, well, you can celebrate that by going to LA together. How good?
1: Oh my God! Yes.
0: Coxie's back.
3: Uh-oh.
0: Congratulations.
3: Flights and ACOM covered. Alexis, have a wonderful time.
1: Oh, my God. Thank you so much.
3: No,
1: I'm gobsmacked.
3: No worries at all. See you, mate.
1: All right. Thank you so
3: Bye.
1: Much.
3: Bye.
0: Make
3: no
0: sure you
3: worries.
0: Visit the studio.
3: Oh, okay. Gone.
0: Shut up.
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0: You focus on keeping your eyes open, because they have your ears covered. It's Will and Woody keeping you up.
1: Woodrow, there's, I'm back. Back.
2: Hell yeah, you are.
1: That wasn't obvious.
2: And you're on fire.
1: Yeah. Thank you. Appreciate it.
2: Your first 90's been
1: huge. Bit nervous. Obviously, Australia's sweetheart, Sophie Monk's been filling my shoes while I've been gone on paternity leave. Thanks. A big shout out to Sophie. I apologise, everyone. It is me back in the chair. Now, it's tough.
2: It's really tough. Don't think like that.
1: It's really tough.
2: Sophie who, mate? Sophie who?
1: Sophie Monk.
2: Oh, right.
1: Australia's sweetheart.
2: Yeah,
1: she's a big deal. Yeah. Anyway, look, thanks again for Sophie. Now, I want to talk to you about this thing that I saw online, which really excited me, which Barack Obama was getting interviewed in a podcast.
2: Uh-huh.
1: Just candidly about aliens, whether they existed.
2: Oh, yeah, this is wild. This is wild.
1: He said this.
3: Are aliens real?
4: They're real, but I haven't seen them, and they're not being kept in, what is it?
3: Area 51.
4: Area 51.
1: So he basically admitted aliens exist. They found them. He's redacted
2: right?
1: it.
2: Right?
1: Yes, he's gone.
2: It's like Area 52,
1: saying,
2: like called
1: 51.
2: 51.
1: Yeah. Yeah.
2: Called him.
1: Yeah, well, that's it.
2: Right? Like, and they were like, mate, you've secret. Overstepped. You have overstepped.
1: State secret.
2: That's mad.
1: And then he's gone into the whole explanation that, you know, solar systems are so far apart, even if they would have found us,
2: which
1: they wouldn't have travelled here yet.
2: They wrote it for
1: it. It looked like a press release.
2: 100%.
1: Yeah.
2: It wasn't his vernacular at all. I've inspected it.
1: Yeah.
2: Area 51 meant you have to say this now. He has seen an alien.
1: So I don't know if that's true, but what I do think is really interesting because this just really reminded me of what I think is one of the hardest things to do as a parent, which is when you say something to your children.
2: Oh, yeah.
1: And then you have to come up with a way to redact what you've said.
2: Oh, because there's a period where it's easy because they don't have a memory, really.
1: Yes.
2: You know that beautiful patch where you can say, like, we'll do it tomorrow.
1: Yeah.
2: And then you wake up and you're like, you've got no idea.
1: So true.
2: But then all of a sudden,
1: there's a day
2: they evolve.
1: They wake up
2: and
1: they go, and
2: like,
1: hey, yeah. You know that thing that we said we'd do tomorrow? Tomorrow is now, mate. There's a day
2: they evolve.
1: They wake up
2: they evolve,
1: and they go,
2: and like,
1: hey, you know that thing that we said we'd do tomorrow? Tomorrow is now, mate.

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7: Good morning, I'm Britt Aylin. The Tasmanian Labor Party has used question time to scrutinise a $95,000 ambassadorship contract handed to the coach of the Tasmania Jack Jumpers. Olivia Hicks has more.
8: Scott Roth has been awarded the funds to promote Tasmania's unique offerings through speaking engagements and mentorship. As the contract's value is under $100,000, it could be directly awarded to Mr. Roth without a competitive tender process. Labor leader Josh Willey has raised concerns about the spend taking place while 250 jobs are being cut from state growth due to a department restructure. Tourism Minister Jane Howlett told Parliament it was signed off on before the cuts were announced, and it's in line with appropriate procedures.
7: Meantime, in federal politics, Tasmanian Liberal Senator Wendy Askew has slammed the Albanese government over plans to reduce health insurance rebates for over 65s. She says it's penalising older people who've prioritised maintaining their private health cover.
9: This decision will disproportionately impact Tasmania, which already has some of the most strained public hospitals, long waiting times, and a population that is older and sicker than those of other states.
7: More than 118 million containers have been sent in for a 10-cent refund in the last 12 months as the Recycle Rewards Program celebrates 1 year of operation. The scheme's enabled Tasmanians to collect more than $11 million in refunds, returning more eligible containers in the first year per capita than any other state or territory, while over $310,000 has been donated directly to charity. There are 49 refund points across the state. You can find your nearest on the Recycle Rewards website or in the Recycle Rewards app. And if you were thinking of heading off on a hike in central or western Tasmania today, make sure you're aware of the risks. The Bureau of Meteorology has issued a bushwalker's weather alert, with snow as low as 700 metres expected from this evening through to tomorrow morning. Anyone setting off on a bushwalk is urged to be properly prepared for snow, wind and unusually cold conditions.
0: 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National. News. Now.
1: Morning, I'm Rob McLennan. The big four banks have been quick to pass on the latest interest rate hike as the Reserve Bank warns government spending is making it harder to control inflation. Shadow Treasurer Tim Wilson telling 7:30 he agrees.
10: The Treasurer's consistently poured debt petrol on the inflation fire and Australian households are paying the price.
1: Former PMs Tony Abbott and John Howard are calling for urgent action in remote Indigenous communities after the death of Kumanjai Little Baby. Accused killer Jefferson Lewis was excused from appearing in person at yesterday's court hearing, the case now adjourned until July. The US insists the ceasefire with Iran remains in place despite both sides firing it at one another in the Strait of Hormuz, while President Donald Trump maintains the blockade of the strait is working well.
11: Not one ship. A couple tried and they got their engine shut out. It was a great display.
1: And the World Health Organization believes three people have died from hantavirus on a cruise ship are the victims of rare human-to-human transmission.
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7: In sport, Carlton's copped a $75,000 fine from the AFL over its handling of Elijah Hollands. The AFL says the clubs brought the game into disrepute after leaving the 24-year-old on field in round six while he was experiencing a mental health episode. After its review of the incident, the league's ordered all clubs to appoint a full-time psychologist. The Blues say Hollands' health is the club's highest priority and the money from the infringement will be donated to Headspace. And Brisbane veteran Josh Dunkley is rejecting talks of a culture problem at the club after the leaking of images of a whiteboard that listed opponents' strengths and weaknesses. He's told 360 it's given them something to think about.
12: Some of the, you know, our young guys that, you know, we always preach to get better and do the opposition analysis. So, yeah, there's probably a few tidy-ups that we could have, obviously learning out from the experience that we've had. But at the end of the day, it's something that we really pride ourselves on is our opposition analysis.
7: That's the latest in news and sport. I'm Britt Aylin.
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13: Taking a look on the West Tamar Highway, it's slowing down heavily southbound from Riverside Drive to Pomona Road and a reminder of works in Carrick on Illawarra Road between the Bass Highway and Bishopsbourne Road. 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I'm Mia, more traffic soon on Chilli, your home of the hottest hits.
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14: G'day, top of 18 in Launceston today. Expect some showers, most likely in the late morning, with winds getting up to 20 kilometres per hour. Top of 13, cloud increasing tomorrow, and a mostly sunny top of 16-degree day Friday. It's currently sitting at 13 degrees now.
15: And sitting at 11 degrees in Scottsdale, it is a top of 15 today, a very high chance of showers, most likely late this morning, and snow falling above 1,200 metres as well. Winds also reaching up to 35k throughout that day. Tomorrow, late showers, 50% chance of that rain and a top of 12 degrees. And your Friday, mostly sunny, but with a top of 14.
14: And a top of 19 expected in St. Helens today. Expect a possible shower during the afternoon and evening with winds getting up to 30k per hour. Mostly sunny tomorrow to kick your Agfest day off, top of 14 and 16. Mostly cloudy on Friday. It's currently sitting at 14 degrees.
15: 6 minutes past six. Chilli Breakfast with Nick and Marcus. Good morning.
0: In a world of chaos, two legendary heroes were sent to bring peace and order to the planet. But we couldn't afford them. So we're settling for the next best thing. Or what was available anyway. Nick and Marcus for breakfast on Chilli.
15: Yes, good morning, Chilli Breakfast, Nick and Marcus. And Marcus is once again on the panel. And get used to it, everybody.
14: It's going
15: to buckle in because he's getting used to it this week because it's 2 weeks straight of Marcus.
14: Straight on the license.
15: I apologise in advance.
14: I think you would be like in your late L plates now.
15: Yeah.
14: You would be almost like...
15: Yeah, I'm still hitting the curb.
14: Yep. But and your reverse needs a bit of checking. But you're driving all right.
15: I can parallel park like a champ.
14: Right? Yeah. Just that one random skill that everyone's got while driving.
15: This is the thing. When I went for my license, like, yeah, mum taught me how to drive and we did all the things. The one thing that she absolutely nailed down with me,
14: yeah,
15: was parallel parking. Like, I'm the parallel park king.
14: That's like such a niche skill.
15: I can't forward park.
14: I can't either.
15: I hate forward parking.
14: I like reverse park.
15: Yeah.
14: Everyone doesn't get it, but it's a lot easier.
15: It's worse for traffic to reverse park.
14: Yeah.
15: It's better if you can forward park quickly.
14: Your mum almost trained you up to live in Melbourne.
15: 100%.
14: Like that, Melbourne is just 100% reverse parallels.
15: Do you know the one, here we go. I'm getting messages from the boys already. What are we saying?
14: Not better than me.
15: Late start, Chooker. Supposed to be on air at 6, not 6:06. Yous need to be on time. Yous. Yeah, all right, mate. Stick to your construction, bro.
14: No, you do a good work out there.
15: just
14: don't tell her boss.
15: The one key skill that she did tell me and would teach me to drive is actually using shop windows.
14: Every reflection you can get,
15: yep,
14: use it. Yep. I suggest the same thing. It's the best thing in the world. I noticed something driving yesterday. I don't know if anyone else wants to call it out, but I want to call it out. Have you noticed traffic lights favour certain bodies of traffic? Like certain lanes they will favour. You ever driven and you've gone,
15: this one. Yeah.
14: That green lasted 3 seconds, whereas it's given the green to another lane of traffic like a lot longer?
15: Oh, sorry. I see what you're saying. Yeah. Yes. Yeah.
14: Why is that? Why do the traffic lights get a say?
15: Because they're programmed that way. They've I don't know what it is about their traffic research or whatever. They know that certain lanes need to be cleared quicker and others need longer to allow more flow.
14: Yeah,
15: it doesn't make sense to us because we're usually the ones stuck at the 3 second green.
14: And there's a long lineup.
15: I know.
14: I do feel personally attacked by traffic lights.
15: Yep.
14: And I'm not sure what I can do to.
15: I reckon the traffic lights need to be installed with AI. And they need to be out there just reading traffic in real time, being like, you guys, your turn. You guys can have a little bit for a while.
14: They know everything about long dashes, long lights. Of course, they're the people to go to. AI, the future.
15: We've got a bunch up on the show today, Nico. Yeah. We're going to have a chat about a new scent that you may or may not have discovered.
14: Yeah.
15: I want to talk to you about some gentle parenting as well.
14: Of course. Are you a parent?
15: What? No, but it's an observation.
14: Are you going to be a dad?
15: Hey.
14: You're observing your future.
15: You can cut out that talk. Let's get into a little more with some Ed Sheeran. How do you feel about that?
14: Feel good.
15: Good. Let's get in. Chili breakfast. Good morning.

0: Good morning, chilly breakfast. It is 13 minutes past six. Got to get better at that, don't I, Nico?
1: Nah, you'll be good next week. We chat.
0: It's you. You're distracting me.
1: We have a good talk break in between breaks. Now let's have the bad one.
0: This is the reason why I'm not going to have anyone on the show with me for 2 weeks. People are going to be going, oh, bring someone in, you know, keep you company. And I'm like, no.
1: Nope.
0: What's going to happen is I will get distracted and I'll miss every cue.
1: You know, the other problem with someone else coming in, they won't be able to warn you that a talk break's coming up.
0: Yeah.
1: You
0: we'll
1: know,
0: just go dead and we'll sit there and go, hang on.
1: What is going on? Oh, yeah, we're on air. Hey, mate, the other day I was... do you have like an iconic scent, you reckon?
0: Do you mean like my own scent? Like a,
1: yeah.
0: Like a perfume?
1: Is there something that
0: there's a cologne that I gravitate to. There's two.
1: Yeah.
0: That I'll always get.
1: How'd you find it?
0: I don't know.
1: Did Flick give it to you?
0: No, it was years ago. I was like early teens when I found this thing.
1: Early teens.
0: Yeah.
1: Wow. And you've held on to it like at least two cents.
0: Yeah.
1: Is one of these like a daily one and the other one like an evening sort of like dinner one?
0: It would be a special thing. I wouldn't just spray something on for like general going about my day. I would only use a cologne for events or...
1: Yeah, like of course. The special times.
0: Public appearances.
1: Yeah. You know, when I've got to look and smell my part.
0: Yeah, it was a Hugo Boss and a Dolce & Gabbana one.
1: That's weird because if people really want to smell the real Marcus, you should have been on the show... The other day, we smelt too much of Marcus that day.
0: We call that Osso Buco Marcus.
1: More like flush the toilet Marcus.
0: Yeah,
1: that's what I would rather.
0: Yeah. Oh, zinger. Got him.
1: Got him. Because you need to clean your pants out.
0: Well, what's your scent or what's this new scent you want to talk about?
1: I found a scent that I haven't smelled since I was a kid.
0: Interesting.
1: And I... found it the other day while going to the supermarket, and I thought, gee, it's a wonder they haven't cancelled this smell yet. And not in terms of it being bad, I just thought they refreshed smells. I thought, like, I didn't think smells, like, last that long.
0: Of course. What do you mean? I'm so confused.
1: Well, I thought with, like, deodorants and, like, colognes and stuff, they don't... You refresh it. It's like supermarkets will always try and keep up their refreshing the brand almost.
0: Well, no. You don't change a scent. If you found a scent has to stay and remain the same.
1: But it can go.
0: What do you mean?
1: Well, why does it have to stick around?
0: What? Okay. So, like, let's say Rexona Classic.
1: It's almost hanging around like a bad smell.
0: Yeah.
1: But
0: oh God.
1: This one...
0: If this whole bit was for that one line...
1: Gee, how are we doing for time?
0: Yeah.
1: Let me continue. Damn, let's act like we went out there, because that was a great line. Found this smell.
0: Yeah.
1: And it's called Dupe. Have you heard of Dupe?
0: I have heard of Dupe. I don't know the smell.
1: I had Dupe when I was a kid.
0: Right.
1: My mum bought it for me, like, as a kid. Like, I was 6 years old. Because we grew up in Queensland, everyone has to have a scent.
0: Did you always say, Dupe, there it is?
1: Of course I did. Yeah. It's hard to miss that one. I put this smell on, found it the other day, put it back on, and I thought, yeah, that's the smell I remember. My partner, Em, even said... That's a nice smell. I actually don't mind the Dupe smell.
0: Yeah.
1: Did you ever do this as a kid? Did you ever grab all your deodorants, grab a cap or a lid from a deodorant and spray it all in the lid? Like a big concoction?
0: No.
1: Ah, well, let's go.
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0: Safe, Miles Smith, and is it Niall Horan?
1: That's you're right, actually. Thanks. Nice work.
0: Thank you very much.
1: New song.
0: It is a new song. It's not bad. I don't mind that one.
1: Fresh new track. Fresh new.
0: Home of the hottest hits, Chili Breakfast, Nick and Marcus. Good morning. Hope you're having a good one. It is 24 minutes past six. And Nico, I wanted to quickly chat to you about the old gentle parenting versus whatever it is that I got.
1: Oh, you got a different sort, did you?
0: Like, oh, God.
1: Go on.
0: Mom, if you're listening, take this with a grain of salt, all right?
1: No, this is all... This is.
0: I appreciate how I was raised, and I think I was raised well.
1: Not based off how I heard your childhood.
0: I was a good kid. I was a bad teenager.
1: Yeah. Right. You had a bad little hiccup there.
0: Yeah.
1: It was a long hiccup. Yeah. You know when you can't stop hiccups?
0: It's like I'm 36 and it hasn't stopped.
1: So you weren't a bad kid.
0: Yeah. No, I wasn't a bad kid.
1: From there.
0: But at the moment I'm seeing what's happening around me is obviously I'm seeing a lot of people my age having kids and mm-hmm. I'm seeing that, and this is not a criticism of them necessarily. Or at all, in fact.
1: Name and shame.
0: But it's an observation because it's a world that's unknown to me. I'm not a parent.
1: Yep.
0: Right? And so I'm just more curious.
1: Yeah.
0: When it comes to gentle parenting, it's very different to how I was raised. If you have a tantrum, if you break something, if you hurt someone, if you just do something that's wrong.
1: Yeah.
0: It was usually with a very severe, like...
1: punishment.
0: A stern word.
1: Yeah.
0: Maybe a smack.
1: Maybe
0: sent to your room. Maybe no dinner.
1: Hey,
0: maybe
1: we grew up in a time.
0: Maybe a toy being confiscated. Maybe just something. Just a punishment of some description.
1: We also grew up in a time where smacks were allowed.
0: Yeah. As part of learning. Now, I'm not condoning smacking necessarily.
1: No, right? We don't condone a harsh hit.
0: No.
1: But a light tap on the. It was like a tap on the shoulder to go. Hey, buddy.
0: Yeah. Like, now, my mum had this ability where she could just, like, her eyes were like stock whips. Like, she could just go...
1: yeah.
0: And she would look at me from across the room and I would immediately stop what I was doing.
1: Right? And then she put the whip away. And
0: it's a superpower. She didn't have to say a word.
1: Wow.
0: Right?
1: That's the mayor power.
0: This gentle parenting thing at the moment I'm seeing is just... I just don't know.
1: Well, I think it's always been a thing.
0: Has it?
1: Well, as a parent myself... I noticed this around with... I know why you brought this up.
0: What are you doing? Okay.
1: I know why you brought this up.
0: Yeah.
1: And it's... You've come to the right person.
0: Yep.
1: Because I'm not only a parent myself, but I am...
0: Also a child.
1: I've lived both worlds. And I continue to live both worlds.
0: Yeah.
1: No, I'm not a parent. I should establish that.
0: Yeah.
1: Stop the heart attack, mum and dad.
0: Yeah. So now that you've tiptoed around that, do you have an actual answer for me?
1: Around gentle parenting?
0: Yeah.
1: I agree. It seems like the lesson isn't getting through to kids. But then again...
0: Yeah.
1: Like,
0: I'm seeing kids literally smacking their parents in the face and the parents being like, I know you're frustrated.
1: Getting down on one knee, almost proposing to them, saying...
0: Yeah, you know, it's okay, get your feelings out. And the kids are, like, launching into their parents. I'm like, this is not okay.
1: Yeah, you almost...
0: You can't allow that.
1: They also didn't grow up with TV shows that we grew up with. They didn't grow up with these, like, amazing TV shows. Like, they're probably frustrated with the media that they're consuming.
0: You can argue that they've got more media now than they ever did before.
1: But it's not great media.
0: No,
1: we were restricted.
0: We had the Sesame Streets, the Barneys.
1: Yeah, and they taught us very well.
0: The Wiggles.
1: Whereas now Sesame Street's teaching you, like, you know, kids, go against your parents.
0: Oh, you think that they're sending the wrong message?
1: Yeah, I reckon subliminally. If you really look...
0: It's that Elmo character.
1: If you look...
0: It?
1: Yeah.
0: Yeah.
1: Elmo's
0: classic Elmo.
1: Dorothy has not
2: Hit
1: been alive.
2: Hit your mom!
3: It's Nick and Marcus for breakfast. On Chilli. Thanks to Country Club Tasmania, Country Club Avenue, Prospect Vale.
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10: Good morning, I'm Britt Aylin. Documents have been tabled in State Parliament outlining what potential cuts will be made at TasTAFE as the organisation faces an operational budget shortfall. In part, more than 50 staff are currently being consulted about their positions, while several roles not directly related to courses are also facing the chop. Labor leader Josh Willey concerned the cuts will frighten countless Tasmanians hoping to build a new career here in our state.
11: Tasmania needs all sorts of different skills for a strong future, and TasTAFE needs to be saved from Premier Rockliffe and Erica Betts' cuts so we can build the workforce to get there.
10: Still in Parliament, legislation allowing Tasmanians to participate in the federal government's Help to Buy program has passed the state's lower house. The scheme allows first home buyers who are earning less than $90,000 a year to purchase a house with as little as a 2% deposit, while the federal government contributes up to 30% for existing homes or 40% for newly built dwellings. When the home's sold, the government then takes that percentage of the sale unless the owner's repaid its equity. Each state needs to pass the relevant legislation to allow the scheme to operate in its jurisdiction. Older Tasmanians are facing big private health insurance hikes from next April, with some retirees set to be slugged an extra $1,600 a year, courtesy of the federal government's plan to remove higher rebates for over 65s. Industry modelling shows those with gold cover are facing premium hikes of up to 20%. Tasmanian Liberal Senator Wendy Askew says representatives from the local independent retiree community have described the decision as deeply unfair.
12: This decision will only force more people onto Tasmania's already overstretched public health waiting lists.
10: And a candlelight vigil for victims of family violence will be held this evening at Civic Square as part of a national campaign marking the beginning of Domestic and Family Violence Prevention Month. Vigils are also being held in Alverston and Hobart. And Gender Equality CEO Alina Thomas says it's an opportunity for the community to come together and show solidarity and support for victims.
13: We also commemorate lives that have been lost due to family violence, and it's also an opportunity to express appreciation for the frontline workers who are holding the stories and supporting the safety of literally thousands of victim survivors in Tasmania.
10: And if you or someone you know is experiencing family violence or abuse, help is available through the Family Violence Counselling and Support Service on 1800 608 122.
9: Thinking of moving? No matter the job, budget has the truck with tailgate loaders to make the job easier. When you're thinking of moving, remember budget. Chile National News Now.
14: Hello, I'm Rob McLennan. We're being warned the latest rate hike might not be the last. Reserve Bank Governor Michelle Bullock vowing to do whatever it takes to control inflation. And Shadow Treasurer Tim Wilson says that's a blow for Aussie households.
15: There are a lot of mums and dads sitting around the kitchen tables of the nation who'll be very worried that the RBA is assuming interest rates will continue to rise.
14: Donald Trump's downplaying Iran's ability to inflict major damage on US warships in the Strait of Hormuz after both sides open fire on each other. He maintains the ceasefire remains in place and Iran's navy has been reduced to little boats.
16: Pea shooters, you know, the pea shooters, little boat with little, you know why? Because they don't have any boats anymore. Their navy is comprised of, they call them little boats.
14: Former Prime Ministers Tony Abbott and John Howard are backing calls for urgent intervention in Indigenous camps after the alleged abduction and murder of Kumanjai Little Baby, and the cruise ship at the centre of a hantavirus outbreak is headed for the Canary Islands for disinfection.
9: Catch Western Bulldogs Premiership hero Tom Liberatore Saturday, June 6 at Balls and Bumpers. 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
10: In sport, the AFL Players Association's welcomed the league's review into the Elijah Hollands incident. Carlton's been fined $75,000 for bringing the game into disrepute after leaving the 24-year-old on the field in round 6 while he was suffering a mental health episode. That money will be donated to Headspace. The AFL's also ruled that clubs will now have to employ a full-time psychologist. The Players Association says the review is an opportunity to better support the mental health of all players. And that is the latest in news and sport. I'm Britt Aylin.
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17: Good morning. Taking a look on the East Hamer Highway on Goderich Street, it's slowing down through Invermain northbound at Forster Street and a reminder of some works in the CBD on Wellington Street at the Norman Stone Road intersection with speed and lane restrictions in place. Go blue to end bullying on Do It For Dolly Day this Friday. Wear blue, get involved and make a donation at doitfordollyday.org.au. I'm Mia. More traffic soon on Chile, your home of the hottest hits.
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1: G'day, top of 18, showers on the way in Launceston. Most likely late this morning with winds getting up to 20 kilometres per hour. Cloud increasing, top of 13 on the way tomorrow with a mostly sunny Friday ahead, top of 16. It's currently sitting at 13 degrees.
0: And sitting at 11 degrees in Scottsdale with a top of 15 on the way, very high chance of showers. Hours most likely late this morning and snow falling above 1,200 metres. Winds also reaching up to 35 k's. Tomorrow, 50% chance of rain, late showers and top of 12. And your Friday, mostly sunny with a top of 14.
1: St Helens in the East Coast, top of 19. A possible shower most likely during the afternoon and evening with winds getting up to 30 k's per hour. Top of 14 and mostly sunny tomorrow with a mostly cloudy Friday, top of 16, sitting at 14 degrees right now.
9: 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And boldly asking the question, why dial-up in weekend Wi-Fi? 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It's Nick and Marcus for breakfast on Chile.
0: Yes, good morning. Chilly breakfast, Nick and Marcus, 39 minutes past six. And that's all thanks to Country Club Tasmania. Do not forget as well, if you want to jump onto chillyfm.com.au and register your name, you can get Bolter's Pizzeria, a voucher, $100 that's every single Friday. And Jay Harves in the Arves will announce your name, that very lucky winner. Hopefully it's you.
1: Nice steamy pizza.
0: That does sound good.
1: Yeah.
0: So you threw the word steamy there, and it didn't sound good for a second.
1: But even in my head, I thought, I don't know. I'd put that next to something else, but steamy pizza is divine.
0: Oh, yeah. Now, later in the show, we do have Michelle from Village Cinemas as well. We've got Nico's favourite, the Daily Donut. But first, let's get stuck into this one.

0: Spicy single, all thanks to Blue Gum Loans, where Nick and I pit two songs together head-to-head. We snap a stick, we throw it on the ground and say, last man standing wins, and that's how it works.
1: And that's right after we snap a log. Damn it.
0: Because we're men. And
1: we almost need, like, you know in the beginning of The Simpsons where it's like days without an incident?
0: Yeah.
1: We almost need, like, a days without
0: pushing poo.
1: Yep. It needs to start.
0: The maturity levels in this room, I
1: swear. Do we have a poo jar? And we not should. One that we poo we in, but one yeah. that it's like a...
0: That's the problem. It's confusing. It's misleading. That's what's going to happen. It'll be a mix of feces and coins.
1: I'm happy to put a dollar in for every brown joke we make.
0: Now, Nick and I have pitted two songs head-to-head. Nico, what song have you gone with today?
1: The song I picked today is, I discovered something about my car. Apparently, when you put the keys in and you turn them, you're starting the ignition.

0: brother of Ned Kelly, R. Kelly.
1: Oh, yeah.
0: Yep.
1: Yep, yep, yep.
0: Famous bushranger, and now R. Kelly's continued the legacy and become a gangster.
2: I see what you're doing there.
0: Rapper. What have you seen today?
1: Well, I saw that you'd picked Ignition ahead of time, and I thought, well, I'll match your crazy, and I've gone with Ride With Me by Nelly.

0: a club favourite.
1: It is a club favourite.
0: It's funny that you didn't link up Ignition with Ride With Me. Oh, sorry, Ride With Me.
1: That's what I did.
0: Once I start up the Ignition, then you can ride with me.
1: Well, that's... Okay, all right. Didn't link your story.
0: Come on. It's right there.
1: Well, I wasn't going to yes and your story. I just said I saw you did Ignition and I went with Ride With Me, but it made sense.
0: Everything must be yes-anded.
1: Two songs head-to-head. We chuck it up on the Chili Insta. It's up there now. Vote. Which song do you want to hear the most at the end of the show? And you know what? Yeah. A Dead Heat's also good because we're going to play both.
0: We're going to play... Can we please get a Dead Heat?
1: Yeah, that'll be fun.
0: Our boss can't stop us.
1: These are two very strong songs, so jump up, get your vote in. Otherwise, let's get stuck into some music. Who we got up next? It looks like Miley's on the way. What do you reckon?
0: My Sigh.
1: My Sigh? Do you mean, My Sigh?
0: My Sigh, that's her nickname.
1: Is it?
0: Nah, I made that up.
1: Is now. My Sigh. End of the world. Chili breakfast. Good morning.

0: RSI.
1: Yeah, it's catching. It's a disease.
0: End of the world. Chili breakfast, Nick and Marcus. Good morning. It is now 46 minutes past six. We've got Michelle from Village coming up soon. And shortly after the break, grapes or popcorn? And around the world in 15K. A bunch of questions and things we need to know more about. But of course, before we get to that, let's jump into a little bit of news, just with a little sprinkle on top and a hole right in the middle of
2: big
0: it.
2: Big fat one.
0: Big fat hole.
3: Donut.
0: All right, Nico.
2: G.
0: Take it away, son.
1: Thanks, mate. This is usually the time where people tune in for their hot goss, their big news.
0: And well-researched
1: that's
0: information.
1: Because, right. You know, this is the only trusted source of news because I'm just reading it from another news source.
0: That's right.
1: But I filter it in such a way that it becomes uneligible. Ineligible.
0: That was a long way of saying legitimacy, right?
1: No. There's a longer way. I'm happy to take it now.
0: No, don't do it. Okay. What do you got?
1: You might want to be looking up at the sky soon. In the coming month, because today and tomorrow, the Eta Aquariid meteor shower could be visible in the sky.
0: A meteor shower in the sky?
1: Sure thing.
0: In the sky?
1: In the sky. Usually, you might see it on your computer, or you might see it somewhere else on social media. No, this time you can see it in the sky.
0: Wowzers.
1: For yourself.
0: How many?
1: Little bit over three.
0: Yep, three.
1: Ish. And although it will be a little harder to see than last year, because it comes around every year.
0: Sure.
1: Due to the full moon we just had, that's why you can't really see it this year.
0: Oh, okay.
1: And if you like your chances, though, you'll need to get up around 4 a.m. And then tune in to Nick and Marcus straight after that. Breakfast on Chili. Everyone does.
0: Yeah, nice. Good plug.
1: Usually, good time. Thank you. It's in the article here too.
0: Yep.
1: So all random.
0: Thanks to Country Club Tasmania.
1: good mention. Good plug. Tick that one off. Also this month, the comet, which is known as CRP to its friends, is visible. I'm not reading out its long name.
0: Right.
1: I would rather its friendly name. Is visible just after sunset. And if you've got a good set of binoculars and you're not in the middle of the city, you've got a chance to see its bluish-greenish shape in the sky. It's going to be amazing.
0: Right.
1: So that's going to be on the way, I think, when is that? Like, end of this month-ish. So get excited for that.
0: All right. So
1: you have a pair of binoculars?
0: We've got a loose date for when this meteor shower might occur at the end of the month.
1: Look, it's almost like it's like that... it's like that letter that gets sent out when you're having a wedding.
0: Yeah.
1: Like, congratulations, we're going to get married, we're not sure of the date yet.
0: Yes.
1: It's a little bit like that.
0: Yeah, it's a save the date to save the date.
1: Yeah, exactly.
0: Yep.
1: Just know in the next couple years, when we can afford it, we'll be having a wedding.
0: Guys, if you're lucky, within a month, you might look up at the sky and see some meteors. I think that's what we've taken from this.
1: Yeah, that's the whole thing.
0: Great, that's super informative. Thank you, Nico, good work.
1: Good news.
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0: Good morning, Nick and Marcus. Chilli Breakfast for your Wednesday, where we've got a film guru on the line to tell us all about the latest movies hitting Village Cinemas Launceston. Her name, Michelle. Let's get her in.
1: I'm just going to go watch a movie.
0: Good morning, Michelle. Welcome on in.
2: Good morning, guys. How are you?
3: So good.
0: Very good, Michelle.
3: We've got the sequel to the long-awaited Mortal Kombat. So Mortal Kombat 2 is coming out shortly, and this one's massive because they've included now Johnny Cage, which is a fan favourite. What can you tell us about this one, Michelle?
2: Yes, right. So it was actually meant to come out last year, and they went back and did some reshooting, changed the story a little bit, got it all perfect and ready for release now. It does have, as you said, Johnny Cage, who's played by Carl Urban, who's a great action star. There are lots of fan favourites like Sonya Blade.
0: They're insane. These guys, I remember the characters from Mortal Kombat, so it's great to see them in the flesh now. Where are we going from the first one?
2: Johnny Cage has joined the team there, and it's the ultimate battle to defeat Shao Kahn, of course, who is always the bad guy. And of course, it features one of his truly bad guys, which is Baraka, who looks terrifying with all those teeth.
3: He does.
0: He's got big blades in his wrist.
3: Fully decked out.
0: That's nuts.
3: The big addition here, of course, as we said, Johnny Cage and Carl Urban playing him. Now, Carl is a massive character actor. He's known for sort of delving into his characters and playing almost like really well-known IP sort of fan favourites.
0: Okay.
3: So him slipping into Johnny Cage here, I think, is what's going to get bums on seats for this one.
0: That's awesome.
3: I'm going to be first in, I promise you that.
0: With my controller as player one. That's awesome. Michelle, tell us about...
2: And before we move on,
0: I'd like
2: to tell you, because I know you guys will love this, we have the best popcorn container for Mortal Kombat.
0: What?
2: It is Shao Kahn's helmet.
0: Oh, my
3: God. No way.
0: Look it up quick, Marcus. Look it up.
3: What?
0: Hang on. I want to see this. I haven't seen anything about this. Have you got it in stock at the moment? You've seen it.
3: Oh.
2: We sure do.
3: It's fantastic.
2: Well, on sale on Thursday.
0: Marcus is showing me now. Oh, my gosh. It's you eat out of his brain.
3: That's great.
0: You lift up his head and eat popcorn brain.
3: That's amazing. That's insane. I'm going to have to get one now.
0: Is this...
3: Are we just going to start collecting popcorn buckets?
0: I think so.
2: Bit of a sneak peek. Top Gun is coming back for a 40th anniversary in a couple of weeks, and we have Goose and Maverick helmets as well.
0: Oh,
3: are you kidding
0: gosh.
3: Me?
0: Oh,
2: no,
3: sorry.
2: I'm not.
3: I got really excited then. My my best mate and I, we always call each other Goose and Maverick. That's so funny.
0: Wow.
2: Oh, there you go.
0: You're going to have to get a popcorn bucket each. Who are you, Goose or Maverick?
3: I'm Goose.
0: Elite. Sorry to say. Adios, my friend. Michelle, Billie Eilish, she's done her tour now, but now we can see it on the screen with Hit Me Hard and Soft, the tour live in 3D.
2: Yes, that's right. Billie Eilish and James Cameron have collaborated together to film a concert in 3D like you've never seen before.
0: Right.
2: And it's lots of behind the scenes, backstage stories and all sorts of immersive 3D techniques to make you feel like you're really there.
0: Now, this is interesting because Taylor Swift did her Eras tour and that was massive at Village Cinemas. Mm-hmm. I remember seeing the pictures of it. Like, girls were going insane. And guys could have been there too. This one, it's going to be pretty hot. And also, Michelle, you do have the Billie Eilish popcorn head as well, don't you?
2: Unfortunately not, no. We couldn't get the
0: mirror
2: in time.
0: Damn, I thought I'd give
3: Worth
0: it a crack.
3: Shot. Worth a shot.
0: Michelle, Bridget Jones's Diary as well. It's going to be hitting a 25th anniversary very soon, and you're celebrating by airing it at the cinemas.
2: Yes, that's right. So it's playing on Sunday, which is perfect timing for Mother's Day. So for anyone who's forgotten, it is Mother's Day this Sunday. And, we not only have Devil Wears Prada, which is really going to play to that audience, but we have Bridget Jones's Diary, which is a fantastic favourite film of everyone. So bring your mum along and relive those feels with Bridget.
0: Well, Michelle, that sounds absolutely amazing for Mother's Day. Don't forget Mortal Kombat 2, The Sheep Detectives, Hit Me Hard and Soft, the Billie Eilish tour. They're out as of tomorrow. So get your tickets to Village Cinemas Launceston and get your mum a ticket to Bridget Jones's Diary. Michelle, thank you very much for joining us today, and we'll catch you next week.
2: My pleasure, guys. Absolutely.
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18: Good morning, I'm Britt Allen. Coming up, the rush by Australia's top five banks to lift interest rates. But first, in local news, the state government's revealed what's on the chopping block at TasTAFE as the organisation looks to save $45 million over the next 4 years. Alongside the courses wrapping up this year, such as lab tech training, the proposals include the potential disposal of land alongside the Devonport campus, while consultations with dozens of impacted staff members have commenced this week. Tabling the papers in Parliament last night, Skills and Training Minister Felix Ellis said the government's continuing to invest strongly in TAFE.
19: TasTAFE expenditure in 2025-26 is forecast to be at $149.4 million, and it's anticipated that the forthcoming budget will forecast annual expenditure at a higher level than this.
18: Meantime, Tasmania's tourism ministers defended the appointment of Jack Jumpers coach Scott Roth as an ambassador for our state. Labor leader Josh Willey bringing up the deal during question time yesterday to ask Jane Howlett about the timing of the $95,000 contract around the announcement of job cuts within state growth.
20: Who signed off on the contract and was it approved before or after the job cuts were announced?
21: It was before, and I'd have to seek advice to get the exact date, but it was definitely before.
18: State Parliament will resume later this morning, with discussion likely to continue to be centred around the upcoming Tasmanian state budget. The Spirit of Tasmania 5 has arrived at Port Melbourne's Station Pier. It's the first time since October 2022 one of the iconic red and white ships has been sighted in Melbourne after operations moved to Geelong. The new vessel is expected to remain at Station Pier for several weeks before sailing down here to Hobart for its final fit-out works in early June. It'll also play host to a special event during Dark Mofo. The City of Launceston's conducting a telephone survey over the next 3 weeks, hoping to gain a better understanding of community experiences and satisfaction. Throughout this time, a random selection of residents will receive calls from a research group asking questions about council services and facilities. But council's warning locals to remain vigilant about scams, noting that the researchers will never ask for passwords, bank details, or your personal ID. And Launceston Airport will welcome its first Link Airways flight from Canberra this afternoon. The plane is due to land at 1 p.m.
17: 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Chilli, National, News, Now.
22: Hi there, I'm Rob McLennan. All four of the major banks have now passed on the latest RBA rise to their borrowers. CommBank, Westpac, ANZ and NAB all slugging their customers the full 0.25% rate increase. Macquarie also following suit. The US says the ceasefire with Iran remains in place despite both sides firing on one another in the Strait of Hormuz. President Donald Trump maintains the blockade of the strait is also working. ASIO and Federal Police will join forces to set up a national centre to combat online terrorism. The federal government will spend $74 million establishing the Counter-Terrorism Online Centre, which will also target anyone trying to influence young people. And as interest in EVs grows, as petrol prices rise, the government's looking at tweaking the tax incentives. From April, it will progressively wind back the tax benefit for EVs purchased through a novated lease. Those valued at below $75,000 will be eligible for another 2 years.
17: At Banjo's, they speak donut with three new exciting flavours, melty salted caramel, zesty lemon poppy and punchy coffee cream. Just $2 with a coffee. Banjo's, making donuts better.
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18: To sport now, and Carlton's copped a $75,000 fine from the AFL over its handling of Elijah Hollins. The league says the club's brought the game into disrepute after leaving the 24-year-old on the field in round six while he was experiencing a mental health episode. After its review of the incident, the AFL's ordered all clubs to appoint a full-time psychologist. The Blues say Hollins' health is the club's highest priority, and the money from the infringement will be donated to Headspace. And young Aussie tennis star Talia Gibson's won her opening round match at the Italian Open this morning. Daria Kasatkina and Alexander Vukic will take to the court tonight. That is the latest in news and sport. I'm Britt Aylin.
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23: On the West Amber Highway, it's slowing heavily southbound from Riverside Drive to Pomona Road. We've got some congestion on Bathurst Street approaching Brisbane Street, and Elphin Road is slowing on the corner of Hobler's Bridge Road. 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If you spot any traffic issues, give us a call on 6331 5901. I'm Mia. More traffic soon on Chilli, your home of the hottest hits.
17: Every Tasmanian journey starts with the right camera. Caravan. Explore Snowy River Launceston's full range at 6 Gaddy Street Western Junction. Less than a kilometre from the airport. Chilli's three-day forecast.
3: Your Launceston weather forecast for today, currently sitting at 12 degrees with a top of 18 on the way. A very high chance of showers, most likely this morning, and lighter winds coming through to 30 k's as well. Clouds increasing tomorrow, 30% chance of rain, top of 13 degrees, and your Friday mostly sunny with a top of 16.
0: Good morning. Top of 15, showers on the way in Scottsdale. Expect that to be likely in the late morning, and there's going to be snow falling above 1,200 metres. If you're up there, tell us how the snow is. Late shower and a top of 12 degrees tomorrow, and mostly sunny and 14 on the way Friday. It's currently sitting at 12 degrees.
3: And 14 degrees in St Helens with a top of 19. Partly cloudy day, very high chance of showers most likely this afternoon and evening, and winds reaching up to 30 k's an hour as well. Tomorrow mostly sunny with a top of 14 degrees, and your Friday mostly cloudy, top of 16.
1: In a world of chaos, two legendary heroes were sent to bring peace and order to the planet. We couldn't afford them. So we're settling for the next best thing, or what was available anyway. Nick and Marcus for breakfast on Chilli.
0: Yes. Yes. Welcome on in. 11 minutes past 7. Catching on. You got to do that for two weeks.
3: I will. I kind of like it. Yes.
0: Now, on the way, from 8, I want to tell you about an idea I've had.
3: Okay.
0: And it's...
3: You're a man of ideas.
0: I have a lot of ideas, but a lot of them don't have helium in them. To float.
3: Yeah.
0: So I want to float something by you.
3: Whilst I let you get the ideas out, yep. I don't fully support them usually.
0: I know. Neither does Parliament. I keep writing in and they keep rejecting my offer for free Maccas to the world.
3: Yeah, it's because you keep saying Parliament. That's why.
0: Is that what?
3: Yeah.
0: I keep writing in crayon.
3: Yeah.
0: They can't read that. Apparently it needs to be in quill. It needs to be ink and quill.
3: That's it. That's still how they're doing it.
0: Go, I want to float that idea from you to you from 8. It's going to be for the people. Also, I want your thoughts on some Met Gala dresses.
3: Okay.
0: The Met Gala was yesterday.
3: Yep.
0: And I want you to give an honest review on the dresses.
3: Sure.
0: And I won't show you the faces.
3: I'll meet you in the middle. How about that? On this one.
0: You had me at Met. On the way next, though, I want to float another thing by you. It's going to be a would you rather.
3: I love these.
0: In a specific scenario, though.
3: Oh, okay.
0: And I think I know your answer, but I'll try and sway you one way.
3: Okay.
0: As I always do. Yeah. Good morning.

0: Good morning, Nick and Marcus. Chilli breakfast, all thanks to Country Club Tasmania. On the way next, we'll tell you how you can score 15K and to go around the world. But right now, Marcus, yeah. I want to float a little Would You Rather by you.
1: Yes.
0: And this isn't actually from me. Well, it kind of is. I'm a bit like the messenger here.
2: Okay.
0: Got this from Chloe from reception.
1: Oh.
0: I was sitting down with Cal from promos recently, our pal Cal.
1: Yep.
0: And Chloe came in with a bag of grapes. And she was crunching into them. Emphasis on the word crunch.
1: Okay, so they had a good crunch, yeah.
0: They were amazing grapes.
1: Yeah. I love a good crunchy grape.
0: Yeah, and yeah. I instead of Amazing Grace, I sung Amazing Grapes. How sweet the sound of the crunch.
1: Flat.
0: Great singing to start the morning. Round of applause, actually. Thinking about that for a second. Great singing. But not to detract at all, munging on these grapes, had a couple myself. And then she said, would you rather, and this is my question to you as well, would you rather a big bag of juicy, crunchy grapes at the cinema or a big box of popcorn? I'm going to say what I thought. Along with a nice soda pop. I'm going to say Coke in this instance.
1: Yeah.
0: Or even a lemonade.
1: Yeah.
0: Actually pairs well great with grapes.
1: You think?
0: I don't mind popcorn.
1: That's the thing that I can't pair that well. I can't match those.
0: Well, lemonade goes well with grapes.
1: Yeah, I guess so.
0: Two fruity flavours.
1: I don't think I'd ever go to the cinema and have a lemonade. I would...
0: You're more of a Coke guy.
1: I'd be, yeah, like a big, filthy Coke Zero.
0: Yep, and straight up sit that in...
1: Yeah. I don't know. I like I like salty.
0: Salty and the sweet flavour of...
1: Yeah, not even... Well, it's not sweet, but I just like buttery and salty.
0: But...
1: I think, like...
0: Big bag... I'm talking crunch now. I'm really talking crunch.
1: I don't find that grapes are moorish either. You don't have grapes and go, you know, I could just go another grape.
0: Grape doesn't leave that feeling on your lips like you need...
1: There's a proper downside to popcorn. Don't get me wrong. Your entire body shrivels up and dies inside. You're like... dehydrating yourself.
0: You really are.
1: Yeah.
0: And the Coke never sits on the level of
1: never
0: the
1: satisfies, but that's the trick. It makes it's like, but you know, peanuts at a bar was the whole, like, makes you want more beer, right?
0: Like, so basically you're like Wile E. Coyote. You're just falling for traps right now.
1: Yeah.
0: You see the trap ahead.
1: I see the trap, but I still fall for it. Yeah.
0: So no grapes.
1: No.
0: Nah, worth a try.
1: It wasn't a grape idea.
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0: Blink 182 here on Chilli Breakfast. All the small things. That's why it's on this show. And it's all thanks to Country Club Tasmania. Now, Marcus.
1: Yes, Nick.
0: Let's go around the world, buddy.
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4: Around the world, around the world.
0: Yes, that's right. This is to go around the world with 15K. A bit of a play on around the world in 80 days. Not
1: that's
0: 18.
1: Right. But you get to choose the location,
0: yep.
1: And then the 15K is your spending money.
0: And instead of Jackie Chan, you get to pick your own companion.
1: Yeah.
0: I mean, you could pick Jackie Chan if you wanted.
1: Yeah.
0: It's a tough reach out.
1: And make a Jackie plan.
0: Ah, very good.
1: Thank
0: You're
1: you.
0: On it this morning. Nice work. Around the world in 15K, up at chillyfm.com.au. You can enter right now. Just enter your name, details, and in 100 words or less, tell us where you go and how you'd build your dream 30K itinerary.
1: Yep.
0: I don't know how I'd do it. I'm bad with money already.
1: I'm bad with money, but I know where I'd go. I'd go back to Scotland.
0: Yep.
1: I would also love to go to Switzerland.
0: Of course.
1: Very expensive country, Switzerland, but getting there is half the battle, and then the spending money would cover just so much. It'd be so, so good. It's so beautiful there. Or, alternatively, here's my counteroffer.
0: Yeah,
1: just go somewhere cheap. Just go somewhere cheap, and in 15K, you could live it up. Like, imagine going to like Thailand or Bali, getting like a villa to yourself, and just having someone wait on your hand and foot.
0: Amazing. Oh my gosh, finally, someone doing something for me.
1: Yeah, like M hasn't been every day.
0: It's all up at chillyfm.com.au. We want to know what you would do with the 30K and where you would go.
1: What would you do?
0: Probably stay at home. I'd just spend it on the, food for the fridge.
1: Snacks.
0: And,
1: $15,000 worth of Doritos.
0: And I'd probably just buy a game so I can go around the galaxies and the universes of different...
1: Yeah, that's right.
0: And probably go to the cinemas a few times. If I legitimately was forced out the door with my bag...
1: Which is what I asked you.
0: Yep. And my tail...
1: Glad we got there.
0: That didn't cost 30K to get there, though.
1: Yeah, no.
0: It was for free.
1: It cost me my sanity.
0: Yeah, and a lot of time.
1: Yep.
0: A lot of the people's time.
1: You're still waffling.
0: Because I'm trying to...
1: you haven't thought of so... Just go, quick fire. Where would you go? Around the world.
0: Around the world.
1: Yeah, don't say Egypt. You already said it.
0: I'd go around the world. I'd do a little bit of everything.
1: No, you've got to go
0: like
1: to
0: a favourite spot.
1: You've got to go to one location.
0: I would eat a little bit of every location.
1: Why are you so annoying?
0: India. 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
13: Good morning, I'm Britt Aylin. Coming up, fresh hope the war in Iran may be coming to an end. But first, in local news. State Labor has used question time to scrutinise a $95,000 ambassadorship contract handed to the coach of the Tasmania Jack Jumpers. Olivia Hicks has more.
14: Scott Roth has been awarded the funds to promote Tasmania's unique offerings through speaking engagements and mentorship. As the contract's value is under $100,000, it could be directly awarded to Mr. Roth without a competitive tender process. Labor leader Josh Willey has raised concerns about the spend taking place while 250 jobs are being cut from state growth due to a department restructure. Tourism Minister Jane Howlett told Parliament it was signed off on before the cuts were announced and it's in line with appropriate procedures.
13: Still in State Parliament, and the Premier's been asked whether he'll try to find out the full amount of chlorfenicol used by salmon companies while the permit for the antibiotic was active. Data from the EPA shows 3.3 tonnes of the medication was used across three salmon leases in the south of the state over 2 months, but the full usage remains unknown. Independent Peter George suggested Jeremy Rockliffe ask the animal medicines regulator or the salmon companies themselves for the figure, but the Premier's told Parliament he can't intervene and that the EPA will release the information as it receives it. Tasmania's Recycle Rewards program is celebrating a year of operation with more than 118 million containers returned for a 10 cent refund throughout the past 12 months. The scheme's also seen over $310,000 donated directly to charity. And communities around Australia are uniting this evening on the first Wednesday in May for candlelight vigils in remembrance and honour of those who've lost their lives to family violence. Locally, people will be gathering at Launceston Civic Square from 5:30 p.m. In Gender Equality CEO Alina Thomas says it's an issue that impacts individuals, families, workplaces and communities all over the state.
15: So it's really important if people, through any of these processes, as they're being, you know, as their awareness of family violence is increasing or perhaps their concern about their own safety is increasing, it's really important that they reach out for help.
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3: 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Now.
16: Hello, I'm Rob McLennan. US Secretary of State Marco Rubio says America's offensive operations in Iran have ended as Operation Epic Fury moves into a defensive phase.
17: What that means is very simple. There's no shooting unless we're shot at first. Okay, we're not attacking them. But if they're attacking us, or they're attacking a ship, You need to respond to that.
16: A Gold Coast toddler is in an induced coma after inhaling a toxic gold powder from on top of a cake. The 14-month-old choked on the metallic dust while his mum made a bluey cake for a friend's birthday. A bit of reassurance from one expert that after three interest rate hikes in a row, a fourth next month now seems unlikely. Westpac chief economist Lucy Ellis telling the ABC yesterday's increase has given the Reserve Bank some breathing space.
18: That gave the board space to wait and see how the Middle East conflict played out. That says that the rate hike we were expecting in June is now less likely.
3: Get the jump on your next project with the mighty helpful team at Mitre 10 and check Mitre 10 socials for the latest offers and updates. That's mighty helpful. Mitre 10, Chile, your sport now.
13: In sport, the AFL Players Association has welcomed the league's review into the Elijah Hollands incident. Carlton's been fined $75,000, bringing the game into disrepute after leaving the 24-year-old on the field during round six while he was suffering a mental health episode. That money will be donated to Headspace. The AFL's also ruled the clubs will now have to employ a full-time psychologist. The Players Association says the review's an opportunity to better support the mental health of players. And Arsenal's the first team through to the European Champions League final after a 1-0 win over Atletico Madrid this morning. The Gunners will now play either PSG or Bayern Munich in the decider. And that is the latest in news and sport. I'm Britt Allen.
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19: Taking a look on the East Tamar Highway, it's slowing down on Goderick Street through Invermain, northbound at Forster Street, then again at the North Esk River. And we've got some works over in Carrick on Illawarra Road between the Bass Highway and Bishopsbourne Road. 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I'm Mia. More traffic soon on Chile, your home of the hottest hits.
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1: Your Launceston weather forecast for today, currently sitting at 12 degrees with a top of 18 on the way. Cloudy day, very high chance of showers, most likely this morning, and winds reaching up to 30 k's. Tomorrow, clouds are increasing, 30% chance of rain, top of 13 degrees, and Friday, mostly sunny with a top of 16.
0: A top of 15 expected in Scottsdale today. Expect some showers, most likely late this morning, and winds getting up to 20 kilometres per hour, and a late shower, top of 12 expected tomorrow. Mostly sunny 14 Friday. It's currently sitting at 12 degrees.
1: And 14 degrees in St Helens with a top of 19. A partly cloudy day. Very high chance of showers again. Most likely this afternoon and evening. And winds reaching up to 30 k's. Tomorrow mostly sunny with a top of 14 degrees. And your Friday mostly cloudy with a top of 16.
3: 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Now, prepare yourselves for the greatest discovery of all. It's Nick and Marcus for breakfast on Chile.
0: Yes, welcome on in. If you just joined us, welcome to your Wednesday hump day. Nick and Marcus with you, 20 minutes to 8. We're on the way. I'm going to float a brand new idea to you, Marcus. I'm going to float an idea that I wouldn't mind you. It's going to be a bit like Shark Tank, but it's going to be for the people, this one.
1: Okay.
0: And it's a surprise, so don't don't try and...
1: Hey, I'm with you. I'm with you on this journey, Nick.
0: I know what you're going to do. You're going to be like a little kid. You're going to turn every bit of furniture upside down, left and right, just to try to find out what the surprise is. Don't you dare.
1: No, I won't.
0: Because the surprise...
1: I don't care that much.
0: Well, the surprise is currently at the printer. I have to go collect it. It's more the pitch to you, so don't go peeking.
1: Sure.
0: Also, I want your thoughts on the Met Gala dresses from yesterday, your review.
1: Yep.
0: All you have to do is give a yay, nay, out of 10, whatever you do.
1: All right.
0: I know you're a big fan of these Met Galas.
1: I'm definitely the person for this. So,
0: yep. I thought, two guys, what more could you want talking about Met Gala? I thought today's show is totally the show for it. On the way next, though, Mel C. She has a new, brand new single out.
1: Yes, she does.
0: You're going to have to tell me more about it.
1: I'm a little excited for this one.
0: She's not my favourite Spice.
1: Maybe we should. Sorry. Well, where do we go?

0: morning, welcome on in. It is Nick and Marcus with you here on Chilli Breakfast, where you can still score yourself the World of Warcraft giveaway. 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
1: Edition.
0: And we
1: will be announcing that winner soon.
0: That's right.
1: So get in on it.
0: Oh, it's going to be exciting. I can't wait.
1: Announce it on Friday, I think.
0: And if you go to redeem the code,
1: yep.
0: Don't be alarmed if it doesn't work, because it's probably Marcus or I just using it up just for a quick split second.
1: Yeah, sounds
0: about
1: right.
0: We promise to give it back.
1: Yes.
0: Hey, tell us about the Spice Girls, MLC.
1: She's back, baby!
0: What do you mean she's back?
1: Mel C.
0: Hasn't she always
1: Sporty
0: been
1: Spice,
0: around?
1: The best, arguably the best Spice Girl.
0: Really?
1: The one that the truly best. Had the talent,
0: okay,
1: I believe.
0: Tell me more about her, because right. I know Mel B.
1: Right.
0: She appeared on a lot of ads about my health.
1: Mel B's a very close second in terms of the talent in that group, I think.
0: She always told me I was unhealthy on TV.
1: Mel B did.
0: Yeah. Was she the one who would always say, like, oh, go for this protein shake, come on.
1: I think that was her.
0: Give it a shot. Use this new
1: Nick,
0: foot machine.
1: I hate to break it to you. She wasn't talking to you.
0: Yeah, no, the TV talks to me.
1: Yeah, you've obviously connected the dots, and you've obviously... It's a self-reflection period for you.
0: So that's why I'm always crying in front of the TV.
1: Mel C, she's dropped a new album. It's called Sweat.
0: Mm.
1: Now... She's paying homage to, in the film clip as well, she's paying homage to Olivia Newton-John with Physical, right?
0: Oh, right.
1: But Mel C, I kid you not, if you haven't checked this out, jump online and have a look. She is ripped.
0: Really?
1: Like, she looks so strong. She's really taken on that sporty physique.
0: All right, let's have a... I've got a short snippet.
2: Oh, Nick,

0: Look, she can count.
1: Yeah, okay. Well, that's the hook that you've played. There's more to the song than that.
0: She also doesn't count correctly because she goes 3, 2, 3, 4, 5, 6, 7, 8.
1: She's released a dance album, right? She's gone for like indie dance. She's gone for like, she's claiming to be like a new, like reborn bona fide dance diva.
0: Oh, yeah. Right? Diva Spice.
1: So she's wearing Diva Spice. Yeah, I kind of love that actually. On the new album as well, there's a new track called What Could Possibly Go Wrong, which is.
0: Yeah.
1: I wasn't ready for you to be that ready. That was nice. So there's that one there.
0: I'm glad you brought it up.
1: This one's sort of flying in the face of all of her haters. She's gone through a... You to be that ready. That was nice. So there's that one there.
0: I'm glad you brought it up.
1: This one's sort of flying in the face of all of her haters. She's gone through...

0: They seem really happy. She's just coming out and sort of slamming it. She's like, look, it might not be for everyone, but I'm just really hitting my era now. She wants to sort of hit those pop dance records and get them back out there. So
1: So this new album's called Sweat, is it?
0: Sweat.
1: I believe this is her latest single as well. It's called Drum Machine. Have a listen to this one.
0: Oh, yeah. Oh, yeah. Look, it's a bit sampley. I don't know if it's for me. That track in particular, maybe not for me. But
1: I can definitely picture myself.
0: It feels like a bunch of samples just slapped together.
1: Yeah, I imagine like standing in front of the TV. This is playing, and I'm doing like a Zumba class in front of the TV. And Mel B's making me cry even more.
0: It's almost like she's written spin classes, music for spin classes. it's good RPM. Look, good for her. She looks fantastic, though, and she's still killing it. And she's, I don't know. It's just nice to see one of the Spice Girls, and my favourite, in fact, still
1: kicking
0: strong.
1: Forget about vitamin C. Get your Mel C now. That's what you want. Yes. You're lacking a Mel C.
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0: Good morning, Nick and Marcus. That one's Sabrina Carpenter. It's Manchild for Chili Breakfast. Now, Marcus, yesterday was the Met Gala.
1: Yes.
0: Which is the night of all fashion nights. Every celebrity dresses up, and usually it's a theme. Now, yesterday, I believe it was an artist sort of theme, like right. It was to do with art, whatever.
1: I'm going to play nice here because I generally find the Met Gala to be very, very pretentious.
0: Oh.
1: And a bit just gross.
0: In what way?
1: No. Well, it's just, I don't know. Look, I said I'm going to play nice. Let's play nice.
0: Well, what? You got to play.
1: I want to see the dresses.
0: You got to play Mr. Really Nice Guy right now.
1: I will. Because, but I'm going to be honest, but I will play nice.
0: Well, that's usually like the number one thing of the fashion industry. You got to play honesty card.
1: Yep.
0: Sometimes you can't be nice. So
1: I'll tell you what, I'll be constructive.
0: So I'm going to show you a number of dresses, right?
1: Okay. And so is it just the females? Are we not doing the males as well?
0: The males all wear similar things. I don't want you. You've got to totally slay the day with this one, girl. All right, you ready?
1: Okay, girl, let's get it.
0: All right, so let me get the music started. All right.
1: Slay queen.
0: Let me show you. I'm gonna put like a sticky note on their face. So you can't see who it is.
1: Okay.
0: Because I know you would rate it based off who it is.
1: Do it.
0: All right. Now, number one dress I'm gonna show you. Look at this stunning gold dress, right? Beautiful gold. And
1: it screams Ferrero Rocher.
0: It also screams like bird nest or something, doesn't it? Or squashed dog turd.
1: Yeah. Okay. I thought I was the one having to play nice, but you're...
0: No, that could be... Some people might like the look of that. Beautiful dress, isn't it?
1: It's like someone squashed a Ferrero Rocher into a bird nest.
0: 100%.
1: Yep.
0: What do you think of the dress, my friend?
1: That's a... Maybe a two.
0: Two out of 10 or 2 out of 5?
1: No, 10.
0: 2 out of 10?
1: It's a 2 out of 10.
0: Well, you just rated Rihanna's dress a 2 out of 10.
1: Oh, yeah, it's well awful.
0: Done. Riri didn't do so well on the night.
1: No.
0: All right. Can this person do way better? Look at that stunning dress. Look at this one. It's beautiful, flowing. I know this is very
1: stunning, actually. I don't hate that.
0: This is a very visual segment, but you can tell people in the crowd.
1: Yeah. Okay. Like, so, it's very feathery. Very. It's almost like a feathery shag carpet. It's a violet indigo color, and it's very flowing. And there's some curly red hair coming out of that thing.
0: Very spread around, isn't it?
1: I think that looks kind of incredible.
0: It's very peacocky. Like you would expect this to be at City Park.
1: Yeah.
0: I mean, not City Park.
1: It's like a peacock is drowning in a lavender field.
0: What would you rate peacock drowning in
1: a
0: lavender field?
1: I'll give that a 6.
0: 6?
1: Out of 10.
0: Goes to Queen Bey.
1: Oh. Yeah, that's Bey.
0: Yep. She's done well for the night.
1: Yep.
0: Well done.
1: Yep.
0: All right, let's go to our next contender.
1: Okay.
0: Mrs.
1: Okay.
0: Red Dress.
1: Okay, so this screams Cruella de Vil immediately. We've got red frills around the waist and the wrists.
0: Yes. Yes, go,
1: you've
0: go.
1: You've got a flowing sort of train coming off the back of this dress.
0: Fluffy hands.
1: Yeah, fluffy hands, long nails, long fingers as well.
0: It looks like when you buy red sage from the supermarket.
1: It's got a real Chapel Roan look to it.
0: Yeah. Look,
1: I don't love it. 4 out of 10.
0: Four out of ten.
1: Yeah.
0: I can totally tell with this dress as well. They're not nervous about spilling red wine on them.
1: Oh.
0: Look at that. Look who you just rated a 4 out of 10.
1: Yeah, but do you know what? It kind of looks better when you show me the face.
0: Oh, you like that?
1: Yeah, like Nicole Kidman in that. It suits her.
0: All right. Well, all right. Keep going with your dress rating.
1: Because I said Cruella de Vil.
0: This is our last, dress rating of the show.
1: Okay, this one looks like they didn't finish the dress.
0: Yeah.
1: It's two dresses on one. It's like there's a really nice dress under there and someone slapped. It's like they half mummified them. It's like they were attempting to mummify the dress.
0: Not a big fan.
1: With a wedding dress on top of
0: it. Looks a bit like soggy toilet paper if you were to tear the toilet paper around.
1: Yeah. It looks like she actually just got toilet papered.
0: Yeah.
1: And she was wearing a nice dress when that occurred.
0: What's the Marcus review on this one?
1: Oh, that's a 2 out of 10.
0: 2 out of 10?
1: Yeah.
0: I'm going to show you the face.
1: Oh, no.
0: I'm not going to tell you who it is.
1: Who is it?
0: Who do you think that is?
1: Can I look at that closer?
0: Look who you just rated a 2 out of 10.
1: Who is that?
0: Who do you think that is?
1: It kind of looks like my wife, but it's not.
0: You just rated your wife a 2
1: That's
0: out of 10.
1: That's not my wife.
0: That's your wife.
1: That's not Flick.
0: I planted...
1: What have you done to her face?
0: I planted a picture of your beautiful wife on her wedding day.
1: That's
0: on
1: no.
0: one of the...
1: No.
0: You've done that to yourself.
1: No.
0: You animal. You go apologise to her right now. No, we got to get out. You got to apologise.
1: That is not my wife.
0: My wife. That's your wife.
2: 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Scudder and Ed Coleman here. 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
2: 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The hut, baby!
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13: Good morning, I'm Britt Aylin. More than 50 jobs could be on the chopping block at TasTAFE as the organisation faces a funding shortfall. Consultations are being held with affected staff members this week, teachers and advisors on the list, with several non-teaching positions also impacted. Other potential money-saving measures include the disposal of vacant land near the Devonport campus, as well as the childcare centre at the Newnham campus, currently leased and run by Lady Gowrie.
14: These cuts to TAFE will frighten many Tasmanians who are hoping to build a new career here in Tasmania.
13: Labor leader Josh Willey there. Skills and Training Minister Felix Ellis says the government's continuing to invest strongly in the sector. Meantime, legislation allowing Tasmanians to participate in the federal government's Help to Buy program has passed the state's lower house. The scheme allows first home buyers who are earning less than $90,000 a year to purchase a house with as little as a 2% deposit, while the federal government contributes up to 30% for existing homes or 40% for newly built dwellings. When the home's sold, the government then takes that percentage of the sale unless the owner's repaid its equity. Each state needs to pass the relevant legislation to allow the scheme to operate in its jurisdiction. Tasmanian Liberal Senator Wendy Askew has slammed the Albanese government over plans to reduce health insurance rebates for over 65s. She says it's penalising older people who've prioritised maintaining their private health cover.
3: This decision will disproportionately impact Tasmania, which already has some of the most strained public hospitals, long waiting times, and a population that is older and sicker than those of other states.
13: And if you were thinking of heading off on a hike in central or western Tasmania today or tomorrow, make sure you're aware of the risks. The Bureau of Meteorology has issued a bushwalker's weather alert with snow as low as 700 metres expected from this evening through to tomorrow morning. Anyone setting off on a bushwalk is urged to be properly prepared for snow, wind and unusually cold conditions.
12: Thinking of moving? No matter the job, Budget has the truck with tailgate loaders to make the job easier. When you're thinking of moving, remember Budget. Chile National News Now.
5: Morning, I'm Rob McLennan. The US says its war with Iran is moving into a defensive phase and it will not be launching further attacks. But Secretary of State Marco Rubio says US forces will hit back if they're attacked. The big four banks have been quick to pass on the latest interest rate hike as the Reserve Bank warns government spending is making it harder to control inflation. Shadow Treasurer Tim Wilson telling 7:30 he agrees.
15: The Treasurer's consistently poured debt petrol on the inflation fire, and Australian households are paying the price.
5: Former PMs Tony Abbott and John Howard are calling for urgent action in remote Indigenous communities following the death of Kumanjai Little Baby. Accused killer Jefferson Lewis was excused from appearing in person at yesterday's court hearing. The case now adjourned until July. And the World Health Organization believes three people who've died from hantavirus on a cruise ship are the victims of a very rare human-to-human transmission.
12: Visit OTR Kings Meadows on Hobart Road for 24/7 fuel and food. 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
13: In sport, all 18 AFL clubs will have to appoint psychologists after Carlton was fined $75,000 for its handling of Elijah Hollins. The Blues were found guilty of bringing the game into disrepute, with the money to be donated to mental health charity Headspace. Carlton Chief Executive Graham Wright says Hollins' health is still their top priority.
16: We accept the outcome in the interest of all parties moving forward. While continuing to ensure the health and well-being of our people remains a priority, given there is an ongoing WorkSafe inquiry, we won't be making any further comment.
13: And Brisbane veteran Josh Dunkley is rejecting talks of a culture problem at the club after images were leaked of a whiteboard listing opponents' strengths and weaknesses. He's told 360 it's given them something to think about.
17: So, you know, our young guys that, you know, we always preach to get better and do the opposition analysis. So, yeah, there's probably a few tidy-ups that we could have, obviously learning from the experience that we've had. But at the end of the day, it's something that we really pride ourselves on is our opposition analysis.
13: With the latest in news and sport, I'm Britt Aylin.
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18: Good morning. Taking a look over on the East Tamar Highway, it's slowing down on Goderick Street through Invermay, northbound at Forster Street. And we've got some congestion on Bathurst Street approaching Brisbane Street, and it's slowing on Elphin Road on the corner of Hobblers Bridge Road. 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I'm Mia. More traffic soon on Chilli, your home of the hottest hits.
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1: Yo, Lawn System weather forecast for today. Currently sitting at 13 degrees with a top of 18 on the way. A cloudy day and a very high chance of showers from this morning. 30-kilometre winds on the way, but otherwise pretty chill. Clouds increasing tomorrow, 30% chance of rain, top of 13. And your Friday, mostly sunny with a top of 16.
0: Top of 15, showers on the way in Scottsdale. expect that most likely late this morning, with winds getting up to 35 kilometres per hour. Late shower and 12 on the way tomorrow, and a mostly sunny Friday ahead. Top of 14. It is currently sitting at 12 degrees right now.
1: 14 degrees in St Helens. Top of 19. Partly cloudy. Very high chance of showers. Most likely this afternoon and evening. Winds reaching up to 30 kilometres an hour. And tomorrow, get out of here, Sean. Mostly sunny. Top of 14 degrees. And Friday, mostly cloudy. Top of 16.
7: In a world of chaos, two legendary heroes were sent to bring peace and order to the planet. But we couldn't afford them. So we're settling for the next best thing. Or what was available anyway. It's Nick and Marcus for breakfast on Chilli.
0: Yes, welcome on in. 10 minutes past eight, you do have Nick and Marcus for your Wednesday hump day goodness, where, look, that was Sean Connery. Sure thing with Sean Connery reading the weather.
1: It's the weather.
0: Get out of here, Sean. I thought you died ages ago, man. No, we love Sean.
1: Aw.
0: What?
1: That was sad.
0: I thought he did pass away, didn't he?
1: I don't know. I actually don't know.
0: I think he did.
1: Yeah.
0: Hey, speaking of.
1: Yeah.
0: I believe. No, I shouldn't. I'll put this in the same line as old people, in the same category.
1: Right.
0: David Attenborough. 100, I believe, tomorrow.
1: Yeah.
0: I believe he said, should we do something? Do you want to dress up
1: maybe,
0: as
1: maybe, yeah.
0: Do you want to dress up as an animal with me?
1: What an icon.
0: Yeah. Wait,
1: do you want to actually dress up as an animal?
0: I think everyone should dress up as an animal for David Attenborough tomorrow. Turning 100.
1: That's massive.
0: This is incredible. This is a momentous occasion where the people's nature person.
1: When he fills out forms moving forward, he's going to max out. He can't do the, like, no. 99's the max. That's it.
0: Did you see?
1: What do you do?
0: Lego's banning him from opening another set because it's usually.
1: Oh, ages through to 99 years.
0: Yeah, 4 to 99 years.
1: Oh, he's not allowed to play with Lego anymore.
0: Such a shame. Poor Attenborough, but I'll build it in front of you, bro.
1: Okay.
0: Hey, Marcus, on
1: you
0: the way.
1: You can watch.
0: You can watch me play with Lego. I believe you've got a, sparkling water and beer.
1: Yeah, I just put in a little question there.
0: Okay.
1: Sparkling water and beer.
0: Is it a would you rather?
1: No, it's a very controversial hot take.
0: Okay, hot take on the way, but up next, I've got a pitch to you.
1: Yep.
0: And I want you to say yes. I'm going to try and enforce you to say yes.
1: I'll say yes if I want to say yes.
0: Yeah. But I'm going to try my very best.
1: Okay.
0: That's going to be on the way next, and it's for the people, which means a lot. Miles Smith now.

0: morning, Nick and Marcus. That one, Miles Smith, Stay If You Want to Dance. Marcus,
1: you've been looking forward to this one all day.
0: Even yesterday. Okay. I've had this idea rumbling around since the beginning of dawn of our show, almost.
1: Okay.
0: Now, what special event do you think happens on June 22nd?
1: Here in Launceston specifically?
0: Could be here. It's like a worldwide thing, I'd say.
1: On June 22nd.
0: It doesn't really restrict ourselves to here.
1: Okay. It's a world event.
0: Yep.
1: June 22nd.
0: Mm-hmm. Anything special? Any big dates that day?
1: No.
0: So, by my calculations on dates, it's going to be show number 100 on June 22nd.
1: Right.
0: Given that either of us don't have a sick day, I'm going on holidays for 2 weeks next week, starting next week.
1: Yep.
0: And I didn't calculate public holidays if we do have any.
1: Okay.
0: So, June 22nd...
1: Technically, no, but when you say show 100, it's 100 shows of doing it together.
0: Yes.
1: Right?
0: Yeah. So,
1: technically we shouldn't even be as far ahead as we are if we're counting sick days.
0: That's true. So, I don't know how we calculate that.
1: Let's just call it show 100. If you've done the math...
0: Yeah.
1: And that checks out...
0: Yeah, I think technically us doing a show together... that is
1: because we are show 77 today.
0: We are show 77.
1: Okay.
0: Now, I was thinking show 100 is a big thing. Mm. We've survived each other for that long, and boy, it's been a ride.
1: Has the listener survived us?
0: That's what I would like to put a spotlight on and appreciate.
1: Okay.
0: Now, I've got another question for you.
1: Mm.
0: Can you give me money?
1: What?
0: Can you... Can I have some of your money?
1: I'm about to buy a house. What sort of money do you need?
0: Well, I just need some money to reward people. Mm. Now, I've got a folded up notebook thing here.
1: Yeah.
0: Notepad.
1: I got $10 in my wallet.
0: That might contribute. I'm going to pass it over.
1: Right.
0: And don't say the number out loud. But tell me if you will give me this amount of money.
1: Okay, it's a tightly folded up yellow piece of paper.
0: That's right. It's like sticky note.
1: Trying to fold a phone book. What are you doing here? All right, here we go.
0: I've just thought it's very secret this way.
1: Okay.
0: That no one else can see.
1: It is a sticky note.
0: All right. What do you see?
1: Am I reading this out?
0: No. Just say out loud whether you would give me this amount of money.
1: For what purpose?
0: Just...
1: You can't tell me, can you?
0: No. Well, I will tell you after. Tell me if you will give me the money.
1: Is it for you?
0: No, it's not for... Well, at the start it is. But then it's to put it in something else.
1: Okay. Yes.
0: You would?
1: Yes.
0: But both amounts?
1: No, it's a window. You've given me a window of amounts here.
0: Yeah.
1: I'm saying I would give you money within that window... But I'm not saying the maximum necessarily.
0: Would you like to know what I've invested or what you have, my good friend Marcus, you have invested
1: in? What have you done?
0: Show number 100, I thought would do something special for people. I'm not going to say what it is out loud in case it falls over.
1: Yeah.
0: But I'm going to show you a design of what I made last night, of what I would like to reward the people with. I'd like to make 100 of these things.
1: Okay.
0: So on show 100, yep. We can give out 100 of these things.
1: Right.
0: What do you think?
1: Yes.
0: You like it?
1: I think that's great.
0: Show 100.
1: Wait, am I to explain what it is? We're being very vague to the listener right now.
0: I know, and I want to keep it as vague as possible.
1: Okay.
0: Because it's a
1: There is a
0: reward.
1: Secret item on a piece of paper that Nick has now shown me. It is worth somewhere between the amount that he's asked me to say yes to,
0: yep.
1: Which I have said yes to.
0: Yeah, great.
1: I'll stick to it.
0: Yep.
1: But will it be a fit? Because that's obviously just a picture of a thing.
0: This isn't to size.
1: Okay.
0: This isn't to scale.
1: Is it going to be bigger or smaller than what you're showing me?
0: Always smaller.
1: Okay. And is it going to be made of a particular material?
0: Yes. We can get it to, like,
1: a more
0: affordable,
1: expensive.
0: Affordable amount, we do it. But I think the people need to be rewarded.
1: Oh, God.
0: It's basically something that says, I survived 100 shows of Nick and Marcus.
1: Yeah,
0: if we do
1: great.
0: Eventually
1: and,
0: make
1: And 100. How do we give that out to people?
0: That's the other interesting thing we've got to discuss.
1: Okay.
0: No matter how it gets done, mm-hmm. I want the people to be rewarded. The okay. first 100 people.
1: First 100 people get one of those things.
0: Yes.
1: Okay, I'm in.
0: Wow, what an easy deal. I expected that to be harder. Thank you. In. Deal.
1: Let's do it.
0: Yeah.
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0: 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Marcus, if Tones and I did come to Launceston, like she went to Ulverstone, do you think she would be, we could call Launceston Toneceston?
1: Yeah, Toneceston, yeah.
0: Damn, we should probably pitch that real quick.
1: But they already had Ulvis Tones and I.
0: Yeah, that's pretty good, isn't
1: it? That's way better.
0: Launceston Tones and I. There we go.
1: Oh, yeah, that's all right.
0: Oh, my gosh. What the heck? Hey, get her here. Get her here.
1: Well, now, Nico.
0: Yes.
1: I have a hot take on something, and I'm probably not making friends with this one either.
0: Okay. Put it on the sizzler. Do you want an explosion?
1: There's things in life that I think people pretend to like. I think as a collective, right, as human beings,
0: even
1: somewhere along the line, there's certain things in life that we've just been like, oh, yeah, we all love that thing.
0: Yep.
1: No one actually loves that thing, but people are too scared to say they don't like it.
0: Yeah, right? It's sheep mentality, isn't it?
1: Yeah.
0: And you don't want to be the odd sheep.
1: And when people speak out against it, deep down, I think people go, no, I agree, but I can't outwardly agree with you. And so they get like ostracized. They get like exiled almost.
0: Yeah, you do. I've seen a lot of people exiled from Launceston for not laughing at my jokes.
1: Well, okay.
0: And that's me sending them
1: that's
0: out.
1: That's a collective.
0: No one wants to say
1: that's the majority of that don't find you funny.
0: That's why I sent my parents off to the sunny coast. They stopped laughing at my jokes.
1: So, I don't know if you've got examples that have popped into your head, but I'm just going to throw two hot take ones out here.
0: Of course.
1: Right? And I'm ready to cop the heat.
0: Is this food related or is this like...
1: Well, it's generally things in life that haven't come to me. I can make a list if we want to continue this little segment, but...
0: Hey, it would be one of the most controversial lists of the year.
1: It would be, but I'm going to start with... I'll start with an easy one.
0: Mm-hmm. He had a bad list, didn't he?
1: It's that Simpsons thing again. How many days before we've mentioned Epstein again? And we're back to zero.
0: I'm just saying he had a bad list.
1: Far out.
0: Controversial.
1: So, here we go. First one.
0: Yeah. Yep.
1: Sparkling water.
0: Don't mind it.
1: You can't tell me that anyone gets a real kick out of sparkling water. It is just fizzy water. It doesn't hydrate you.
0: What do you mean it doesn't hydrate you?
1: No, it just feels like it's drying you out.
0: It feels like it's drying you out.
1: Fuzzy water.
0: You've now said it doesn't hydrate you, but then it's drying you out.
1: Yeah, it probably hydrates you.
0: It definitely hydrates. It's H2O in it.
1: It doesn't matter.
0: It's just bubbly
1: water.
0: That's
1: the point. It doesn't taste good.
0: To you.
1: All right.
0: Next one.
1: All right. Your opposing view was to you.
0: Yeah.
1: Argument over.
0: It's a thought.
1: Of course, it's a subjective. Anyway, all right.
0: I would say
1: Here's the next one.
0: A lot more people don't
1: Here's
0: like
1: the next
0: sparkling
1: one.
0: Water
1: this,
0: than
1: this
0: do.
1: Is the tricky one.
0: Yep.
1: Beer.
0: A lot of people...
1: I think beer is one of those things that we've just accepted in life.
0: Mm.
1: It doesn't actually taste that good. I think people are just convinced now. And then they start doing like different flavors and we've got IPAs.
0: Do you hear that,
1: and
0: kids?
1: We got...
0: Uncle Marcus says don't have beer. Which is a fair thing.
1: That's it.
0: Don't drink.
1: I think it's overrated. I grew up, having beers. Colloquially, it's big in Australia. Right?
0: Yep.
1: We love it. But no.
0: What?
1: I don't think it tastes
0: think it's
1: all
0: Homer,
1: that good.
0: Do you think it's Homer Simpson reinforcing that it's good
1: fun? It's just
0: fun.
1: Like, do you ever actually just drink a beer and go, yes, yes? Like, you get that same quenched feeling that you would from a solo.
0: You're slamming two drinks here. One hydrates you and one gets you a little bit sillier. Do you have something that isn't a liquid that is probably a fair thought? Because I know a lot of people love a brewski.
1: Wine.
0: And drink responsibly. Here we go. Here we go.
1: No, I haven't got anything better than that. That's all I have.
0: It's just grapes. What is it? So sparkling water and beer is your two things?
1: Yeah, I had to get that off my chest.
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11: Good morning, I'm Britt Allen. Documents have been tabled in State Parliament outlining what potential cuts will be made at TASTAFE as the organisation faces an operational budget shortfall. In part, more than 50 staff are currently being consulted about their positions, while several roles not directly related to courses are also facing the chop. Labor leader Josh Willey concerned the cuts will frighten countless Tasmanians hoping to build a new career here in our state.
12: Tasmania needs all sorts of different skills for a strong future, and TASTAFE needs to be saved from Premier Rockliffe and Erica Betts' cuts so we can build the workforce to get there.
11: Meantime, Tasmania's housing minister has admitted he's losing sleep trying to find solutions to our state's housing crisis. Kerry Vincent telling MPs they need to work as a whole and that he's happy to take suggestions from all sides.
13: I'm laying awake for many hours a night reading and understanding and listening to everything I possibly can to fine-tune everything that's in my ministry.
11: State Parliament will resume later this morning, with discussions likely to continue to be centred around the upcoming Tasmanian state budget. The City of Launceston's conducting a telephone survey over the next 3 weeks, hoping to gain a better understanding of community experiences and satisfaction. Throughout this time, a random selection of residents will receive calls from a research group asking questions about council services and facilities. But council's warning locals to remain vigilant about scams, noting that the researchers will never ask for passwords, bank details, or your personal ID. And a candlelight vigil for victims of family violence will be held this evening at Civic Square as part of a national campaign marking the beginning of Domestic and Family Violence Prevention Month. In Gender Equality CEO Alina Thomas says it's an opportunity for the community to come together and show solidarity and support for victims.
14: We also commemorate lives that have been lost due to family violence, and it's also an opportunity to express appreciation for the frontline workers who are holding the stories and supporting the safety of literally thousands of victim survivors in Tasmania.
11: If you or someone you know is experiencing family violence or abuse, help is available through the Family Violence Counselling and Support Service on 1800 608 122.
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15: Hello, I'm Rob McLennan, and we're being warned the latest rate hike might not be the last. Reserve Bank Governor Michelle Bullock vowing to do whatever it takes to control inflation. Shadow Treasurer Tim Wilson says that is a big worry.
16: There are a lot of mums and dads sitting around the kitchen tables of the nation who'll be very worried that the RBA is assuming interest rates will continue to rise.
15: The US says the offensive phase of the Iran war is over and its forces are now in defensive mode. Meantime, Donald Trump says the ceasefire remains and Iran's navy's been reduced to little boats.
17: Pea shooters, you know, the pea shooters, little boat with little, you know why? Because they don't have any boats anymore. Their navy is comprised of, they call them little boats.
15: Former Prime Ministers Tony Abbott and John Howard are backing calls for urgent intervention in top-end Indigenous camps following the alleged abduction and murder of five-year-old Kumanjai little baby. And the cruise ship at the centre of a hantavirus outbreak is headed to the Canary Islands for disinfection.
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11: In sport, the AFL's hit Carlton with a $75,000 fine over its handling of Elijah Hollands. The league ruling the club brought the game to disrepute for failing to remove the 24-year-old, who was suffering a mental health episode, from play. AFL boss Andrew Dillon says Hollands should not have been left on the field for as long as he was.
18: We found that there were sufficient visual cues, performance data during the match and an understanding of Elijah's individual circumstances to indicate that he should have been removed from play earlier than he was.
11: The money will be donated to Headspace. Hawks co-captain James Sisley is a confirmed starter for tomorrow night's highly anticipated clash with Fremantle after an ankle complaint. And while Jai Newcomb's still sore, he's confident he'll be back too.
19: Obviously, quick turnaround last week, so just a little bit off legs today and be ready to go.
11: And that's the latest in news and sport. I'm Brit Aylin.
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20: Good morning. Taking a look on the East Tamar Highway, we've got some congestion on Goderick Street through Invermay in both directions at Forster Street, then continuing southbound over the North Esk River, and it's slowing down quite heavily in Elphin on Elphin Road at the corner of Hobblers Bridge Road. Or, running late, were you? That's no excuse. When you're driving in a school zone, follow signs, slow down and prepare to stop at crossings. Grow up. There's no excuse in a school zone. I'm Mia. More traffic soon on Chile, home of the hottest hits.
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21: Your Alonso's the weather forecast for today. Currently sitting at 13 degrees, with a top of 18 on the way. Cloudy day and a very high chance of showers, most likely from late this morning, and 30-kilometre winds coming through. Clouds increasing tomorrow, 30% chance of rain, top of 13, and Friday is mostly sunny with a top of 16.
0: Top of 15 and showers on the way in Scottsdale. Most likely late this morning. Winds getting up to 35 kilometres per hour with the late shower, and 12 on the way tomorrow and 14 mostly sunny on the way Friday. It's currently sitting at 12 degrees right now.
21: And 15 degrees in St Helens with a top of 19 on the way. A partly cloudy day, very high chance of showers as well, and winds reach up to 30 k's. Tomorrow mostly sunny with a top of 14 degrees, and Friday mostly cloudy, top of 16.
10: 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It's Nick and Marcus for breakfast on Chile.
0: Yes, 20 minutes to 9. Nick and Marcus with you for your Wednesday hump day, where earlier we mentioned David Attenborough's birthday. And seems like a lot more people are stricter on the date than I.
21: Yeah, everyone's
0: look,
21: just turned
0: this is
21: on
0: the
21: you.
0: Way I see it.
21: Just
0: I want
21: get the facts, Nick.
0: It's not even the facts. I want to celebrate it early. Why do you guys not want to celebrate Edinburgh days? I'm more than happy to celebrate one day earlier and one day later.
21: You should celebrate the man every day.
0: And I am.
21: But his birthday apparently, is not tomorrow.
0: Well, I want to start celebrating tomorrow. That's where I'm getting at. No, apparently it's on Friday. Thank you very much. That means we don't have to dress up like animals tomorrow. Yeah. We'd look like complete monkeys if we just tomorrow. We should dress up like monkeys.
21: That would be fun, actually.
0: What do you reckon is the most, the funniest?
21: Otter.
0: Oh, really?
21: Yeah.
0: Funniest animal?
21: Yeah.
0: Yeah, they're kind of cute, aren't they? They're so more funny. Cute than they are funny.
21: Otters are funny. No, otters are funny.
0: You reckon they're hilarious?
21: Actually, no. Actually, real answer?
0: Yeah.
21: Elephants.
0: Elephants are hilarious.
21: Elephants are, they got a really good sense of humour.
0: They remind me of like a Rodney Dangerfield of the comedy animal scheme.
21: Yeah.
0: Just the big
21: baby
0: classic.
21: Elephants are doing somersaults and stuff and sliding down hills. Big elephants, they're using their trunk to like, to punk like tourists and stuff. It's kind of funny.
0: Orangutans, I feel like, enjoy observational comedy.
21: Yeah.
0: Like they're always pointing at things.
21: Yeah.
0: But very slow.
21: Yeah. And they make you look down, they flick your nose.
0: Yeah.
21: You look down.
0: Yeah. And they also love like imitating your face.
21: Yes.
0: Actually, they're the biggest bullies of the animal world now that I'm picking it. Two songs up on the Chilli Instagram story. The spicy single, thanks to Blue Gum Loans. Most voted song gets played at the end of the show as voted by the people.
21: That's right.
0: The people's vote. What song have you selected today?
21: I've gone with Nelly's Ride With Me. If you wanna-

0: Not a bad song.
1: It's a pretty good song.
0: You can still swap if you want.
1: Nope.
0: We're at that point in the show where you can swap to
1: I'll sit and the house pays all.
0: Do you want to go Nelly Furtado,
1: nope.
0: One of her other songs?
1: No,
0: that's not
1: Nelly.
0: I'm Like a Bird
1: That'll
0: or whatever.
1: That'll probably still beat you.
0: Ah, damn it. I've gone R. Kelly Ignition.
2: Eddie, the remix to Ignition. Hot and fresh out the kitchen. Mama rolling that body, got every man in here wishing.
3: I do love this song.
0: It's both bangers, so we're going to play both of them. We both win today.
1: No, we're not.
0: All right, the votes, we'll calculate those at the end of the show. On the way next, some freebies. All thanks to J-Harz. Where is she?
1: Where is she? Who knows?
0: We'll find out and who she is.

0: bring her on in into the show. Her name, J-Hub.
1: Let me in.
0: Stop rattling the cage. You're in. You're free now.
1: I've got the key. Just let me in, guys.
0: You're like Dobby the free elf now.
1: What's going on?
0: Oh, not much. Jack, can you give us your thoughts on this? Now, Marcus had some big claims on the show earlier around sparkling water.
2: Yeah.
0: What's your thoughts on
2: it? It's overrated.
1: Oh, yeah. I don't drink that.
2: Nah, it's overrated.
0: It's water that's lightly bubbly.
1: I don't really like the taste of it.
0: What do you mean you don't like the taste of it?
1: It's like when you go to bite a cookie thinking it's a choc chip cookie and it turns out it's got raisins in it.
2: Yeah.
1: It's just like, it's different, doesn't
2: it? When I'm at a restaurant, the waiter comes up, he goes, do you want still or sparkling? I go, are you deranged? Of course still.
0: I want that Voss water.
1: That's a fancy restaurant.
0: Get me that Voss water. What's Voss water? You want that good stuff.
1: Yeah.
0: I want you to run to the local spring, gather as much water, distill it yourself.
2: I want gorge water.
0: Oh, yeah, that's good water too.
2: Yeah,
1: pristine.
0: Nice and green.
2: Oh, yeah.
0: No, we like gorge water, slightly sparkling as well.
2: Yeah. Radioactive. No, it's not.
0: No, it's not.
2: Where
0: no,
2: are you today, Harves?
1: I'm out here at Snowy River Caravans this morning, where every Tasmanian journey starts with the right caravan. Explore Snowy River Launceston's full range at 6 Gaddy Street, Western Junction, less than a kilometre from the airport. I got heaps of bags with me, so swing on by. I've got your crepes, marshmallows, Valhalla ice cream. I've got Red Bull, the tubs of licorice. Don't forget, these guys are going to be out there at Agfest on Main Street as well. $5.50 for those variety tubs. They look so good. I've got Macca's vouchers. Just packed, guys.
2: You've got it all. And you're going to be out at Agfest tomorrow and Friday as well. Isn't that right?
1: Yes, I am. I'm super excited. It's like my favourite time of the year.
0: Are you all kitted out now? Is it like first day of school vibes where you got your school clothes laid out?
2: And you got flannel.
1: Yeah,
2: you're doing
1: get
2: flannel
1: up early.
2: Late,
0: are we doing flannel?
2: We should do flannel.
0: Flanny, the home of the hottest flannies.
2: Yeah.
0: Yeah, that'll be awesome. Yes,
1: I like
0: let's get it.
1: Let's
0: now,
1: flanny.
0: With all that flanny discussion, I forgot where you are.
1: Harves? Out here at Snowy River Caravan.
0: Of course, silly. Thanks, Harves. Good job,
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0: Langley, Jules in Texas here on Chili Breakfast. Nick and Marcus wrapping up another show. As always, it is a pleasure for you to join us, and I'm sure it's a pleasure for us to join you as well. Vice versa.
1: Why did you question that? Of course it is.
0: Well, it depends how the next few minutes go.
1: Oh, okay.
0: Because we got to wrap up for another day. Thank you very much. But before we wrap up, Marcus and I have to put our boxing gloves on.

0: The spicy single, thanks to Blue Gum Loans, where Nick and I have pitted two songs against each other. They've gone head-to-head. They're two strong choices.
1: Yep.
0: And they're very similar in terms of theme, thematically.
1: Yes.
0: Now, we chuck it up on the Chili Insta. You get to vote for it, and it gets played at the end of the show, which is right now. So get your votes in now, because we are about to check the poll, check the results,
1: yes,
0: and claim the winner.
1: Of course. Now, what song have you selected for the people? I've gone, take your time.
0: No, I've got... Okay.
1: I don't want to rush
0: the time. Hey, we can sit here all day if you want, man. I'm still confident.
1: Our time with the people is precious. We don't know when we're going to go.
0: I've gone with Ride With Me by Nelly.
1: All right, here it is. Just going to adjust those levels. There it is. If you want to go and take a ride with me, we'd be willing to go with the ghost. Ah, heard enough.
0: Yeah.
1: That's featuring City Spud.
0: That's it.
1: He's good. We know CD Spud from a few other songs. Song I picked is R. Kelly's Ignition. For the hook, I don't have a hook, so we're going to have to play the whole song.

0: Brilliant, brilliant song. 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
1: But let's go to the results.
0: Yeah, let's go to the poll. Let's actually do it because I'm tired of hanging around and, you know, sitting on the edge of my seat.
1: It is 74% to 26%. It's an overwhelming win.
0: All right.
1: Get ready.
0: Here we go. Let me get the drum
1: get ready.
0: Already.
1: Yeah, you can look at it. I can look at it.
0: Yeah, we can all look at it. All right. And
1: no, don't you dare put that in there.
0: Damn it, I was so close. You noticed me too quickly. Thank you.
2: Catch you tomorrow.
1: Bye.

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14: Good morning, I'm Britt Aylin. The state government has revealed what's on the chopping block at TasTAFE as the organisation looks to save $45 million over the next 4 years. Alongside the courses wrapping up this year, such as lab tech training, the proposals include the potential disposal of land alongside the Devonport campus, while consultations with dozens of impacted staff members have commenced this week. Tabling the papers in Parliament last night, Skills and Training Minister Felix Ellis said the government is continuing to invest strongly in TAFE.
15: TasTAFE expenditure in 2025-26 is forecast to be at $149.4 million, and it's anticipated that the forthcoming budget will forecast annual expenditure at a higher level than this.
14: Workers at the University of Tasmania are threatening further industrial action after around 250 of them walked off the job for 2 hours in Hobart yesterday. UTAS has offered a pay rise of 9% over 3 years and a one-off payment of $1,000, but the National Tertiary Education Union's pushing for a wage increase of 20% over 4 years, which it says would better reflect inflation. Union rep Dr. Ruth Barton telling the ABC more actions in the pipeline if demands are not met.
16: We will have more stop works and we won't do overtime and we won't attend meetings with management. All actions that are aimed at university management but still enable the students to participate in their classes.
14: More than 118 million containers have been sent in for a 10-cent refund in the last 12 months as the Recycle Rewards Program celebrates a year of operation. The schemes enable Tasmanians to collect more than $11 million in refunds, returning more eligible containers in the first year per capita than any other state or territory, while over $310,000 has been donated directly to charity. There are 49 refund points across the state. You can find the nearest one to you on the Recycle Rewards website or in the app. And Launceston Airport will welcome its first Link Airways flight from Canberra this afternoon. The plane is due to land at 1 p.m.
13: 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Chilli National News Now.
17: Morning, I'm Rob McLennan. Two marine rescuers are among three people killed after a yacht capsized off the New South Wales coast. It happened near Ballina last night. Four people making it safely to shore. A marine rescue vessel sent to help also rolled in heavy seas. A large media contingent and extra security at a court in Darwin this morning for the appearance of accused child killer Jefferson Lewis. The 47-year-old is alleged to have kidnapped and murdered 5-year-old Kuman Giant Little Baby in Alice Springs. Mortgage holders are bracing for another rate hit today, a jump of 0.25%. We'll add about $91 a month to the average $600,000 mortgage. CanStar Sally Tyndall says it will also make it harder for would-be home buyers.
18: A rate hike today would translate into about $12,000 off their maximum borrowing capacity.
17: And a cruise ship on which three people have died from a hantavirus outbreak has been refused permission to dock at Cape Verde off the African coast.
13: Catch Western Bulldogs Premiership hero Tom Liberatore Saturday, June 6 at Balls and Bumpers. 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Chilli, your sport now.
14: Sport now, and all 18 AFL clubs will have to appoint psychologists after Carlton was fined $75,000 for its handling of Elijah Hollands. The Blues were found guilty of bringing the game into disrepute, with the money to be donated to mental health charity Headspace. Carlton Chief Executive Graham Wright says Hollands' health is their top priority.
19: We accept the outcome in the interest of all parties moving forward. While continuing to ensure the health and well-being of our people remains a priority, given there is an ongoing WorkSafe inquiry, we won't be making any further comment.
14: Fremantle's flying high, even tipped as ones to watch for the Premiership this year. And Andrew Brayshaw says it's an exciting time to be a Docker, warning other clubs they've got more to come.
20: We've got more layers to our game. Our midfield depth's really strong. And, you know, we want teams to have to be scratching their heads when they're thinking, OK, who are we going to tag?
14: On Fox Footy there. And young Aussie tennis star Talia Gibson's won her opening round match at the Italian Open this morning. That is the latest in news and sport. I'm Britt Aylin.
13: You said just one more song, so we gave you 19 extra. It's 20 songs in a row on Chilli.